0: 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Did it? Susum Cassian with ya. Susum Cassian with ya. What if I can say? So see, no, most boys listen to me sound because I never buy any chance here.
1: Oh, so
0: says you know, Baba, to still down on us, only a woof a fair fetch, but your name, your secret, you know.
1: Only the secret to be anymore.
0: Secret to be anymore, so
1: okay. Secret to our high,
0: I hear you.
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0: 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You crammy woman, me who are down for that.
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0: 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Be off for once a mahada,
1: no clue,
0: idea, dear.
1: And no, dear, can't say. Onipa. So, what person would tell about a bitch, dear, about a penny was in Huno? And penny for say. Sir, a lobby of friend of one while what trap pumucha, a fellow to pay.
0: To pay.
1: In dear fellow to penny, say, a friend who sue ye,
0: no clue.
1: Yama jama, if you ever said, do no near chirimi, that's what teach it a hanging under say. A dear, about a penny, meaning. 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

0: But my chia so could hang a baby and quasi villages been sorry, a head by which I know you are hope. My man catch it, you see that man no better secures by a night. Now, see, you see, Miana Medahana, Machi, you send a moka sayana.
1: I'm saying,
0: I'm a good woman, and the daddy grandi, my entire time, and I said, the gym one, as a statue for the Vienna in Akamaya, and it's me every. You see, or catch them say, or can't my return to my snow so far once in a year ever. But you mean, I'm sure. My co baby may have cast something, and so still Nippon, I did a man, but I'm okay.
2: Uncle Yavi,
0: Debbie. The better one, you know, is your money for me too. You know, by any means, you do, she said, you the mommy, I so quite for weeping. You got in your banner, and you can kick out. I'm a bad day, there's a baby, and then one, I'm with Jim, when I'm a son of a groom. The dam is so I'm a doom, so and I'm sitting chatter. It didn't come, I asked about a crowd.
2: Hi, a moon, I would dear.
1: Am I a Johnson into me?
2: Johnson into me, man. Sada na uko di mu.
0: Mugu.
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1: We should wait me a dia ajuso.
0: But tonight in Sokra, it's in Anna McCoy now, so from the kitchen, the Chanko Friday. So for kitchen, you know, Susie German, I'm hey, Agua, Jamism, I'm history, I'm hey, I somehow kind of a regiment. That's my auntie up brains in that old pretty crowd, and imagine any more was my bread. It's not a cleaner, but choose me with your hamper.
1: So, German,
0: if you want to, you feel
1: better. W.
0: Thank you.
1: Nothing command on there. Me say me hold na metie.
0: O se.
1: Bebe na wo nothing command. Two brigade, yes sir.
0: Two brigade don't have na me wo.
1: Enti hold your matra area wa chere ye. Me nim bia na utim lead bi WO 1 Ali. Me nim say we kai no. We kai no.
0: Ali.
1: O kai no.
0: I'm a man.
1: Ye met here for a Jabadan system at here for what you said, Miss. Ya dee be a dichinibia, ya no moon root, cherry, a yin yan would do any be bitter, yes, sir. If you say, which them will know one no
0: more.
1: To be say what bread, Macquaham in Yak, eh, be an onion shy, onion shy,
0: my man,
1: also the very doubt him was who showed different catch you say who do we na nam ya di we na na say abi sun sun ma de o je ma o da ye sun na wonya ade no na de esi sun sun ye mfa na ma de ntu ade na se
0: sa
1: e de na o catch che for tiawa ye nyao de brain it
0: o bonin mechanic says sabi o je amai Oye prophet I am made in the year Mankasa. God's mean she did that. Manantia Nantia means she did that. It's the catch the tables. We are be how we are. We are. No, but wow. God's man, dear, this is because my cheer prayer. I saw like a cheer book with me in a mark who in the armor. We have sent it to her. We did a catch the same. I always say, we're doing a good man. To my stress would be a yari be a douse beer. Well, or dear, my honor, or the wall. Or ten was here, woman, and Magina Tumpa.
3: I'm waiting for another.
4: Oh, you know what I say? It will feel a soldier near our nose, so I ex. Military man, our nose, so no dear bear, ya dear.
3: Okay.
4: Wano so se wa tijia mainkada.
3: Tijia mainkada.
4: Ewa sami deko. 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
3: Emu anono.
4: Your pardon, not a quay we
3: are.
4: And Penisa a crumble, sir, a woo and a joa.
3: A hit.
4: Now you'll come what you know me, another boy.
3: No.
4: It is Robin Maya.
3: Okay.
4: Sabe, so come on, you be
3: there.
4: It will be a dear free, you will be a diligent and a dear na man, then I bet my one. I mean, young Penapumacy, but
3: no.
4: Your Penapumacy, we are. A dear na, your day come, dear no, a free hoddy, and yet then.
3: Okay.
4: Debo msa wa mpati ni puma sibira uhulisa adie wene ni panwa Ebaya dame so beti mabuwano
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4: 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So, when young Fanyamo, and you bought one idea, be clear, Opiska. Ubu a person of Jumaye, Ubu a person near my warrior, a cosso, Ubu a pump, but be clear where you are hibi. Was in the so good, cheap, don't be a dear dee at the mummy. Now, will be Yama, dear, and Nanamon, or Ancassa, or Ba, and what dear Fred Yaman.
3: Okay.
4: So, I dare say, Ubu a toy, dear, some person who fed your mummy. I will not dear ho. Ubu a sabi, I done in the moon, and you want to come out to go. I will not deal with
3: it.
4: It just will be on what dear was the other day. The other day, man. When you are bread, one antiabre.
3: Okay.
4: And then you fear that.
3: Let
4: me say, I'm a chair coin. When I will fling crack, one super biana, eba, no fra crowd would never for car ever kumasi.
3: Okay.
4: A yes, simuntem. Was an amyama dumantem, yes, simuntem. No fro car ever kumasi, a baby, I will be see a tech junction. When you fling crack, one so bano. No more dear, much a tech junction.
3: Okay.
4: We see what tech junction, we see also per car ever buaqua.
3: Okay.
4: 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SD hospital junction, baby, a traffic light one. 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
6: hello
7: Hello.
6: That is saying.
7: Oko.
6: But you want to be here?
7: Hello, Mr. Dankwa, JB.
6: Bira, Dankwa, you know Kasafri.
7: Kasafri, but say I'm Pam.
6: I'm Pam. Wo ho.
7: Yeah.
6: I didn't see you. Udi, be pie udi for asu ya na e person udi ho dance.
7: Oh, okay. But I said be I'm sorry, I'm ready to say, I'm watching. I'm going to dance here. I'm going to dance here. I'm going to dance here. I'm going to dance here. I'm going to dance here. I'm going to dance here. I'm going to dance here. I'm going to dance here. I'm going to dance here. I'm going to dance here. I'm going to dance here. I'm going to dance here. I'm going to dance here. I'm going to dance here. I'm going to dance here. I'm going to dance here. I'm going to dance here. I'm going to dance here. I'm going to dance here. I'm going to dance here. I'm going to dance here. I'm going to dance here. I'm going to dance here. I'm going to dance here. I'm going to dance here. I'm going to dance here. I'm going to dance here. I'm going to dance here. I'm going to dance here. I'm going to dance here. I'm going to dance here. I'm going to dance here. I'm going to dance here. I'm going to dance here. I'm going to dance here. I'm going to dance here. I'm going to dance here. I'm going to dance here. I'm going to dance here. I'm going to dance here. I'm going to dance here. I'm going to dance here. yare ye kura na ache insan yare ye e ba e ko ba ne ko ye tumwa na mwende bri fie du mo fie yo masa na mnire yare na oyeso odo kotoriti nisi okenye niso radio kituwanu efun kituwanu radio mani omfanko na msoma mwende no wade mwa ko toriti nisi ufi uriku dra kwa nisi nwa saadi bremse nintie adansi ye bie uvi tifa German, was a German, German, and say, ah, okay, for money. You are the bare minimum was our call. So I call for it. It didn't mean a meteor, and so we didn't need to, where do you care to be there, maybe a new team here, and have a say, million pan number. Maybe a one, the Pacoro number. See, no question. Come on, and this is all the bomb number, and the number is 23. Say, they are between one of them. 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
7: Yes.
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6: Na who did she may be a bee swear? There can be a fan one.
7: Yan, Nantia.
4: Mr. Dankwa, what's it? What the
7: call? I'm Kenya, I said, not now, what you need to get me, and auntie.
6: What the cocofuna?
7: Oh, we are cocofuna, massa. And Jeffrey, dear by a winner, may any dance of Jasper the Colby. Is he a coa?
6: Tia, what could pay you and your midi for a swear, Jama swear quite as one.
7: Yes.
6: And then with the mamma and then Copa do my mean what to do. Mary, I'm Pacho. Where are you from, saying?
8: Pacho, you're from a queer
6: from a queer, sir. 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
4: 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7345 0244 7345 0244 7345 0244 7345 0244 7345 0244 7345 0244 7345 0244 7345 0244 7345 0244 7345 0244 7345 0244 7345 0244 7345 0244 7345 0244 7345 0244 7345 0244 7345 0244 7345 0244 7345 0244 7345 0244 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

0: Germany is a will be ampara and to the Korea catches a hina will free. We should have been a will free moon. Krobe will free. A bonus from some in the finger of God and spiritual herbal center. Be free a trusty with the so. A dinner your quabras upon the sign. A beer no tea ready yarn, I won't tea the star a bring a midi for us our doyum. 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
0: ya no so wo
1: at some place
0: okay
1: aha
0: some place
1: what I say and to make kind of natural we say Actually, for first you see, no, maybe beer who are here for the same area. Any habay. When I win me,
0: but you be
1: a beer. But the important one is a wild woman.
0: You win.
1: A beer. I will be cocoa. Last night, I can say, also, the air don't find the double. So, also, the dog is a boy, I'm saying, yeah.
0: A boy,
1: I'm saying. Ya nitu ya fe
0: eno ni patik osa ni
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0: Your
1: friend is fair pass. Car.
0: Oh, an idea.
1: Oh, an idea. And you pass with him.
0: And
1: you pass fair pass now with him. Yes, I say. So the wild green city. So
0: a
1: green city and
0: I say designer.
1: So you say designer. Sana koko.
0: Koko.
1: Koko. So perma. Sana koko ti. Tuba no. Ka taman koko drink. Me no brand beer, but I do have sugar. The sugar, you know. And I think I will cook Roma. Koko, I plan on my man in your own. Tafama Obama, not just the Nadu, the Sibia.
0: Koko, dear.
1: Uko, Kroma, Koko, Bana, I zombie, but I'm no pa. Amoton, and I cook Koko, but I've been a beato. I'm no pa.
0: Same as the book trading.
1: Ha! 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
0: na o se na ebuwo no e bai o se na ebuwo no e ba ne nche enwre na hwe na ewudua ahahai fromfrom etua no no na me wo hu se nsuo no ami asase ne so Sarah, you really are conversing significantly. A young man will be with you,
1: Papa. They were a whole idea about Bosome Baku.
0: Oh dear.
1: Now, I didn't hear weapon made to the adventure and say, in the be. But what was it? I hear a Habaya Ubina and to which that, what for it? But you probably be afraid of Binya.
0: Tiny, I know the sort of senior Benny.
1: Yeah, Benny. No, no, dear, my father. No, have I a bone with you? No, sir, by a major in the Benya, I think I'm the cool room.
0: Copernia, good year, winner.
1: Ha,
0: did you make up a bay at Triana? The 2 year near you be home. Yes, sir.
1: Papa, a 2 year position, no. Yale be a town, baby, be a tiny piano, ha, ha, with you. In the room. Malaria. I blow so I am a funny.
0: Malaria, pigeon.
1: Show that I will find her by the way.
0: This is you. A good man who seems to be done.
1: I'm not going to be able to do it.
0: And you didn't come off a bunch of you.
1: But I recorded a boom.
0: Bunchy.
1: Papa, I have been a watch as far as I see you in an hour. Bunchy, I have been to a problem now.
0: Bunchy, I have been.
1: Yeah, cat. I have been beyond a beauty, have been beyond. Sir, what's it have been? Oh, have been beyond. Have been dear friend of whom this any form.
0: Have been dear friend.
1: Your friend, I will be more, sir. Well, crew. Senya, such as Massa, Satania, Uti, Sir Crow, Sabancha, Habai, Urafu, Cotisa, Habana, and Mosadi.
0: But you wouldn't hear the friend.
1: You would hear the friend.
0: She banched
1: Habana. Who you are? That is our Habano, what Fiana Wotte. And you watch a bit.
0: She banched Habana soon, soon, soon, Jim.
1: You're friendly to me.
0: Bancha Habani.
1: You soon, soon, dear friendly to me. But I have a grand habit in the activity to the baby of the big wash at the own Solomon and swat it. No, Damoco.
0: Bunchy Habayan.
1: No. We knew why I am tricky here, Duma, because a qua, a doco, a new one, but we do 3 4 hours as Adaba. Call you also, say, yeah, dear, it's your children, son, a dramatic cocoa.
0: But would you bunch a bunny
1: travel? Any time, also Bushida. 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
0: atu
1: ho to say offer no overdose
0: okay
1: what I say no matter what your side effect e bibu duo kwa we bi ka to say bibu ni side effect bi o bwa
0: and if I inside fit fit you know can was
1: me ah no we kwa no abibiduro so we for adwa ba ko siwa fight to chemical so adwa ba konko an bi je kwa 100
0: mhm
1: what I say there say to so consume to as an who sa asufu sanso no ba ba do you we consume just 1 week kwa na asufu sanso ne dey
0: e bantem
1: aha ba bi do so so e chire wo fun sanso me kan kwa chire wo me fancy Advance, advance your new bar.
0: Is it be a beer? You need bar.
1: The beer, no. You have a real bra. You're careful. My mother took an example. A bit of a drop, not me. I do a drone moi. Send me a number more at 3 million.
0: A drone in the
1: moon.
0: You fear a more at 3 million.
1: Who you A? Who you B? You never go. Who you fear more at 3 million?
0: Ani mesa ani de ko ni sa
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0: du mu ho mu a good
1: she no do awo family
0: family
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0: be kesi okay
1: aha Na so mumu e wa pa pa pa pa pa pa pa pa pa pa. Na so the consumption so we take you you're very careful.
0: Because you need naba.
1: You need naba. What I say?
0: Haba isuni ni die suni ni naba.
1: You need naba.
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1: olive oil.
0: So you say, "I'm the craft fighter." Uji,
1: fighter.
0: Papa, you know,
1: do
0: know. Normal olive oil, you should use any mo, no coco.
1: I'm not beer.
0: I'm
1: not oil beer.
0: So good, no fessu.
1: Now the answer.
0: Ah, papa. Let's say, I'm here today. Me pebu oni yosu atiye pa wabra. 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
1: Unfansra.
0: No one na. Many so into no. On company chance to be any. Now what you say? But if you have one, I also want to know something. Now then, Antia, but if you have a dear, I don't know. It's what you need to move.
1: Also, I didn't move.
0: A wood group. Ah, you know. Come on to Gianna Fat, your permanente. One test I did with you.
1: In the California.
0: Oh, the Blenani. The Blenani. She said,
1: so dear, a new tune.
0: A new tune.
1: The answer to my genesis.
0: I see it from my
1: crow.
0: Sir, a genuine meaning, I feel to be so. That's the power of Bantigia. I'm a papa Bantigiano at the sea, cheap Bremo.
1: Bebois,
0: aha, Sabia Bantigiano, Mrs. Yon, Sama, or spinal cord. And the tear. No spinal cord problem. I love ya. I say a more boom in my day die. Chicha banchi giano, we can chicha. We won't come and chicha and noa. Na, the association of Saturday, your day is the same milk room. You found chicha.
1: Did you have your towel boom?
0: Ah, towel boomer, never be me any of
1: which
0: now say thank you now, who will be the cassette.
1: Now this one, I drew one mumbi.
0: How mumbi?
1: Now the biswa.
0: Now me say so no.
1: The biswa.
0: Eh, chacho, I say me mumbi.
1: You know what you want?
0: Me catch now say. Udi aye serious problem. I'm not even showing me answer. I say don't panic, chia.

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1: banchi dia no
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0: 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Now you say, a deposit was a powerful Sunday. What been Sunday? We brought him Sunday. What the batch of your bona patron, Nedro?
1: So what did you
0: draw? What did you say? What the batch of your bona? Ebia, what about Bono? The now, so we knew from now the Bono, what the watron Nedro? But so we this second draw, which one? Other batch John Bone will try second ever call. But we a two draw, other batch John Bone will who did two and one ever call.
1: Manchibian. So we did food it by Manchibian and Bone. Yes, sir.
0: How did we find the bone and say, no, no, no. A good, yeah. I say,
1: it will be
0: 100%. And yeah, Vena, oh, I'll continue to do it. It was one bono, another than the before batch John no, no. About the Banchi Gia is what a recruit.
1: Banchi is what a
0: recruit. Say a tower super. 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
0: 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I just said what took Kumasi Katie. 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So for me, see. Who did I want to pay in the sound hook?
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0: Oh, yeah.
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0: 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The two banches have by air 7. We have by now apply 7. Now, look at the channel. None of them say, I don't know if it's for mommy, I book it out for a big man. My question is when you're about to say, I'm going to be waiting for them.
1: I will waste a very sight.
0: I will only waste a very sight. But all quarter, I'm going to go to here. Also, I'll tell you.
1: Oh, you can see what is
0: happening. Sure. Banche, have I your one, your three, your seven, your 9? It be our dear dear.
1: The first woman.
0: Four women, you're common.
1: Four, five women.
0: Five women.
1: Seven women.
0: Seven women.
1: Nine women.
0: Nine women.
1: Three women.
0: Three women. What's that? Ope, sir? All numbers, no?
1: Mm-hmm.
0: One, three, five, seven, nine. You know, seven and nine are very common.
1: Mm-hmm.
0: Seven and nine. 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
0: 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No one should be mad because of it.
1: What is show? What is
0: show? What is show? But come keke. Ah, don't say me mad because of it. And the swa wa hini wa pa kambia na Banche Haban show.
1: To be a what say? Personal problem. We want to know June so demi. June so demi. Nanka kwenye suya kuta mali. 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
1: 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Wewe bancha ba be shubu tu.
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0: 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Wewe new nine one one.
1: Wewe tibi yara.
0: Biya be fa. 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Ken.
1: June so ne.
0: Do you know who you are? And you just ta ta ta ta ta ta ta ta ta ta ta ta. What's happening? After you, my wife is invisible. I didn't watch the radio, so I'm a big one that's your pain. Say, if you are at the bunch of Habashi and Homa, if you be a free Ken, Perfidence will be our own fire. Yes, you know. Go, yes, I'm boss. Your man came. Obi this, I don't see him.
1: Yeah.
0: For bunch of Habashi and Sassadin. I saw her. I will you to cry. I want the stacky kind of crowd will be now to the building.
1: Ah. Hmm. You
0: know what? But when my mom said, you cry, Fabio Quadua, and so. I come back to her by her. Fabio Hanky, be on the first room. So I want this. I put you a crown for you. What you can do?
1: Because we are building Bahar, they are getting it. Then,
0: I'm near to petty.
1: You are. Oh, Juma.
0: They say, I'm robbers. I'm not a poor car. You. Hey, where was it out?
1: Because you do be an answer, be out.
0: And so,
1: Bakakonso.
0: And about to abandon Sudan and Samson.
1: Bakupe.
0: Bakupe.
1: And I bet you.
0: Sapa Pepe.
1: Abanye kupo de enhaban eye adwuma. 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Won se na go see na aboa na wo suma no specifically wo chere no enudua.
0: Enudua
1: according to Genesis chapter 8. Enu na aboa ne kotia be chere se isua no atwe.
0: Wo
1: chere enhaban bi no. Ba ko eye enudua. Eno de chere no. Wo me se nenso wo chi no. I brought it by Buna in who say, I knew who's in Shuride, actually, and to a Nubia Ahaheim, and I brought the chair and the
0: coin.
1: Oh, sounds like I didn't know. Answer her baby, sir, or this smart abuan, you of a more business room, and then become him. How small.
0: What can I tell my dear? You're traveling, my dear, sir. We blow up by a little dimachi. But then, man, be a park where they be. Park where they be.
1: No information, go
0: for it. Information, neighbor. From fat, banema.
1: Of a banema.
0: And then, okay.
1: I'm sure the catchers will be the cosso. Yes, sir.
0: Information in a park where they be, but who? So, I'm going to do it here. I soon do a while, also, what?
1: That's a bit bad, and now.
0: I'm going to do it. I'm going to do it. I'm going to do it. Bad. sia na papa wo wo kora wo abua wo ya wo engine bi wo sora nsu ya wo
1: engine bi nsu e yo wo befo
0: befo
1: befo kan na befo
0: befo kan eh
1: ni o se pantin die
0: Papa, before we have fake, there should be original. So what do you think?
1: Yeah.
0: I find that
1: there
0: should be a counterfeit.
1: Counterfeit. No.
0: You original once and a counterfeit the other day.
1: Papa.
0: You know what?
1: Nso wo dio ye.
0: Sabe pepe. If you were angel and shoot as you were ho. Enti, no fun die ye, ah shishunsu some ya, they be a no mistake. They be the name me say who near high, as na enti sa. Enti, sia, Bible ho Genesis, no say ha ben ni afi, I was say the musu.
1: Etie.
0: Etie.
1: According to Genesis chapter 1.
0: I have been doing with the sumo the bank.
1: Send it here.
0: Send it here. Di ani ye.
1: 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Iti aye baako. 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
0: 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Masa o bo sample to be.
1: I mean, if you want to the numbers are the media for a year to one a year. Now, a B are now for empty and inquire for a number. But you become home over here, Vodafone. Numbers, Vodafone, I say 37 a year 0506 173684 or home a Dunkuru fra 10 Biera Ignasu 0506 173684 WhatsApp number 0557 and the number 0557 which is 38 76 72 Obaswa Eno Bekasa 0506 173684 Number of the year we have been for number about quite a few and also 0557 387672 Obi Eya by Humanosu Eno Kakasa Hello Ofiso 0557 387672 Who howdy? Because I'm going to be for Dinko. 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Hello.
2: Hello.
1: What you say?
2: I'm
1: here to be for. But you want to share your pain?
2: Fabra, sorry.
1: Hey, name. Your name, Waha.
2: You're heading up here. Wait there now. Me change it for an hour. Work out retentive memory. I'm from here. What down, man?
0: Me say. And then I'll be like a town.
1: Baby.
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4: I'm not sure.
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5: You, me, but you, I ask, I said, oh, true, you said, we will be back home.
0: My son and a man, children, because the whole was two pair to an amoeba.
5: me pache
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5: yo na me pache mi ni asante mo mu
1: why ah
5: wo achi mo dan
1: pebre
5: yo
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5: yo mate
1: bi ko nka ko e business start ba
5: yo
1: ihia na ihia
5: oh mate
1: gasi hello hello 0557387672 hello pacho wa
6: wanisu hello
1: hello it is saying
6: hello
1: hello it is saying
6: good morning
1: morning it is saying
6: pacho yo na musoya
1: adum pacho kasafre
6: pacho yo
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1: ahí fue
7: en si rafe
1: hello
6: asim
1: fosu
6: asim fosu
1: ah ye ti o pa cha o o ti fo mo ti tv ara oh we are free back is so hello hello hello
6: hello.
1: Hello. Hello, what are you saying?
6: Pardon me.
1: What are you suffering?
6: Asante
1: Bekwa. Asante Bekwa. You're not a
6: bad person.
1: What are you saying? What are you saying? What are
6: you saying?
1: What are you
6: saying? What are
1: you saying? What are you
6: saying?
0: I'm from the
1: Ose fade mra, on fade mra.
0: Ayaja.
6: Pak.
0: Okulo mna hen.
6: Bekwai
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0: 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Want to
6: that?
1: Nancy, I'm a little bit. Hello.
6: Nancy,
1: I'm a little bit. I'm a little bit.
0: Papa, I'm afraid now. Tunia TSC. She's in a dish here. Hey, Master. We are the second one. We are the second one. We are the second one. We are the second one. We are the second one. We are the sabe ya ubehu no masa ba mukure mama macha be dia be nti amamu abusua motive wu abusua na motive no e na na ye musu de die mu obeyi what are some american aha nti enye obi na ye e tumi ya mu nti ene aha e kwa mempe nkom serve radio so na tumi nti nti na mama ka cho na da jiba na fa kwa na ba na menhwe why
6: no
0: okay hello.
6: Hello.
0: Oh, hello.
6: Good morning, Odifo.
0: Morning, sir.
6: If I saw my man, say,
0: hey, happy. Ah, okay, say, Mijina, you be men. Who are you, why you be men?
6: If I saw my
0: man, okay, say, yeah, Mijina, you be men. Mijina, I'm out for you. Oh yeah, no.
6: Yeah,
0: back here,
6: driving. No,
0: I demand to pay a driving. I demand to pay a driving.
6: I'm
0: going to pay
1: a driving.
0: Okay.
1: Hello. Hello. 0557387672. Hello. Hello. Hello.
5: Hello.
1: What me feel yesu bio? Pacho wana mimeka sayi?
5: Aja mpacho kwa basa wa masamba bio.
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8: ayo
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8: pacho so bin so bin so bin ni ti ko am bi don ti ko bin so ko
0: a o ko hospital
8: o ni
0: ba ko hospital
8: da bi
0: o so o so ko hospital ni a she je pato kure o so ko ye check up ni a she a de pato o se Johnson no Infection of a bit more margin so. Diabetes of a bit more margin so. Prostate of a bit more margin so.
8: But only diabetes.
0: What's it?
8: Diabetes.
0: Aha, they say a prostate and I say
1: infection.
0: I was in you. Because I infection, no more prostate a drug. You are too petty true.
8: I'm just here.
0: Why? Who you are no waba?
1: Okay. 0557387672. Hello.
0: Hey, Akra. What's you? Aja.
8: I'm not sure.
1: What's it?
0: I'm going to go to the house. Chomo. 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
9: Sir.
0: A man who be in me, a mere wonder, will you be other?
9: The man,
0: they say a man who be in me, or maybe you do what you as far as you so. You're mere wonder, come what may, will you be other?
1: Not your end, not your end, only a bar, only a bar, or bully in Sada pain.
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0: 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I have a crown. I'm a rich in Simusa.
9: You, but that's an apparent and I can't apparently be throw. I didn't get to be throw.
0: Matty,
1: Papa, I'm from here.
0: Papa, I said, I said that we see her. So, okay, yeah. Some man who will be free.
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1: 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Let me see at Tunzu High School Jansa car, a cook of Kufuno, Fubi, now so be see a dunku, Capintem. 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Facunya switcher, your tea for in a very reverend be diacon, Uncle Ura Douglas Thompson, Bishop Martin Fodjo, ever young mama, Mrs. Charles Thompson, and I feel Mammy Aroba Penny, Mammy Ruth Chair Martin. 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
5: 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Ebusia, Sawu Wa, Asante Mantamu Pom Hong Kuadia, Faubaba Yuan Asa Bemu and Brebi Wate, Nawa Mit Sien Sempen Shia Dia in Frimo. Upright Foundation, do it for them.
6: Check some money at you. 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And that's how you do, Gregma. And you know who your parents are, which he had just said, and don't feel you know me too. 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

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Share the link for others to join us. 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
2: 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Tumase ya ka the most notorious criminal ayi and robbers information center. That is me. 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Radia, a shame pancasua, and you run on Chonkas, mammy. 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But you want to be an Radio Soul, no, you, mammy. 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

0: 0322 0835 81 835 82 83583. 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Hello, Anopa Bosuni. 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Hello, Anopa Bosuni. 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
1: Hello, Anopa Bosuni. Okay, me patch your frozen and akasa free.
2: A person that tells you the law and the blessing
1: and counsel.
2: Let me see for someone. me kasa kura na nka ba ba so nta so
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2: 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Ti bi aba ba ni do.
0: Okay.
2: 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So bi bi ya. And then someone said that you be and I can not be one because of your father. And my wife she has come to see you and you make a statement to punch on a bar. Now you have a problem with your father. So your mom said she has to do the job of her. And you have been there at your home. I mean, you need to say that you know. That the whole commander one, that you have to fear. You mean, I am my own one here. You mean, come, you know,
0: okay. 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Mr. Po abum chairman abwa say God bless you. Fifi abu abuja na wo waye ishira no penya kupocha. Hello. 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Mr. Po abum chairman, okay. Madam Mucha Matia Papa Mina Matu Nakupo Shra on a pair. Loris in Kebia Tosumunako. Mama Messia Mobe Kwai and our war, which I require June form. Oh, Mama, and there a year with the 2nd October. Your Mama Messia, Mama, happy birthday to you. A radin found fear, Domo, Qua Domo. Mr. Mensa, waiting, why Shra? Pacosi and Twakrum now war, Amancia West Nakupo Shra. Mama Beta Dark Wayisha, W1 Samuel Wayisha, and a Loris in Kebe Atosu Monaco, Nankopo Isra Mina. But I'm saying, you're your friendly BCSC. Na ya to us so free, Akoyeni. All right, Baba. I'm saying, a friend of baby, be doing a dream. Then for Jimmy, dear way, your name no end to her.
3: Let me tell you, I'm not sure that you for so. I didn't come with you. We didn't evangelize my to do draft at there. As a family down here, True Hope International Church, you want money for impatasi, and money for impatasi. Christ Victory School down here, we are going to Christ Victory School. Let you. I told you before, we say, "Unu sumbi amu di Abraham yensu." 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Ubi do open commodity.
0: Wasekra.
3: She will quite ye before it's too late. The number of Fremian Sabekame. Book near the Sue Bible Nebuha, Pacho. Book, Evangelic Graft will book with Volume 3. Call to be a winner. If you will be a Bible, no, who by the one Ubu sua Bible no hunu babia Bible no quotation be na menkofa me pese sua badwins abonifache abensachira odo kroye hunu buku be buawo quotation si abensachira 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an obscurity man on Oba Mobi. We do G-Run about a silver FM. 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Also, we do a scritty man on Oba Kosuwa Kuyibiyama. ukɔ nkɔso FM nkɔso FM Paraku Estate 95.3 ɔsa ɛbɛka bi ɛnɛ ɛbɔ 10 o'clock ahyia mu nkɔso FM ɛbɔ 10 o'clock 95.3 meba hɔ adwada nwumerɛ 4 to 5 ɛbɛna 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
1: 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and a CTM TV okay social media platform this one and no a evangelist I will see on Facebook evangelist I will see on YouTube evangelist we will see on TikTok a whole you now bit me I should be now so don't watch them pa work as him we also command the morning your boot tiny say yeah namun pie boss so bishop yeah dana say ne ya kwa radia new na a radia bambo na kwanchere any nishira edichi edia 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see on YouTube now so don't want a shame be make us our cheddar spices and sweet spices out here you are new queen for cheddar spices here you are in a bone say you bet you are in a dan casa you be a ding one dance as a cheddar spices queen your season powder no your watch a cheddar chicken season powder your beef and another powder so your stew and spaghetti the so your jollof rice the whole 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

0: 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Now don't wash him. One now was we are seeing a debro, yeah, Miss City Dental Clinic, yeah, one naga janshi, yeah, VIP, parcel office now down chrome, brand never show, say, upon Mudina and Yoma and Kuyi and Mom. Sanso and Dentura Chaco toothpaste, a process from Kuan Bejas, and a live toothbrush. What did you choose? Now see if it are, when we eat tram, now see, I say, so, eh, yet, day, bra, na yen sumo. O peso to be to my friend, 0242 0242 86 86 99 99 91. 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
3: 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But you and a more call, you know, your papa, or my penny, or no. Oh, my dear, I'm far, I see, and you're now, oh, and can you system, no, na fee, you're to me, in fact, you might, you know, and man, a way, a juma company, and a bread, sika seven, iodine, a supplier, senior, dear, no, be a kutayemu, and so, and papa, Osha, there be a no. 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Yeah, said a bind of a soy and fit. Now, yet to me, so I have from the Diana, your handover project, you know, on time.
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4: 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this is a key installation and a huge investment Yemano and Kowis and whatever I need to do as regional minister in making sure and we're working with the sector ministers and the secretary of the president in making sure we realize this. You have our full commitment and assurances so far as that is.
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8: 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you have the sense and have the even the moral right to complain
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9: the most important thing I said about the art to me is the breast screening. If you do October, I mean, a person can't imagine, I'll be a question in the food. Oh, I'm going to be a one person and say, I'm going to share with the food. If you want a year, October, and any time, be a January, March, any time, October, and you're tired, the announcement, I'll be a hospital. Now, next, another time, to me, and share with the food. We do 40 years, maybe, at least every 2 years, we are to look at traffic.
0: And your opinion, I would think, and one or an Etia Breast Society of Ghana, and no, just rain and Safo.
2: And you would yourself say, your mom,
0: and your mamma, and one of the father,
2: Debbie.
0: Wa nomu foda. 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
2: So, and my emphasis that Emma and Goyo Super SP was say, Unya be a good wish anymore. Can Uchia Uber Philippa Papa, as I say, and on a found wa, Nebono, a da form for go, Ness and Papa, and T. Mountain Cabin Wish anymore. 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
2: Checks and Malaria Chua, and you are young one at the green wheel, and say, Wuna, Masunji, and the Umbre. And that's how we do in Kwajuma, and you know who your parents who are with me, just say, I don't feel you may be too. Sebasa, Vegatem, the most job running Tempasso, a Atomita, new uniform to the Akabumay, the Malaria Swim, say, you see me, I will allow a new package, Papu Gim, National Suse, tablets, new beer with ya, Intimina.
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2: 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Obet ma follow on Bible to media. I will all social media platform. Facebook, Evangelist I will see. YouTube, Evangelist I will see. Twitter, Evangelist I will see. And on TikTok, Evangelist I will see. Begin your day with prayers.
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4: And Eddie, you know what I'm saying? 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
4: No, and one on.
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is made and we have every cause to be glad and rejoice in it. 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Abusuye mu akwaba. And then see a day radia ya osi ama ye ninyini en sepo ye huum. And then see a moje di emofu sani teke mada boje ye di asidama tre di ampo. Mini di nana akwabra amprechum. Prepare from the voice of the morning. Radia dumunti. Ye da su tinkwem moje di emofu sani. Ya wase kosi se non kono beba pemu. And then come up a brio, why you bet the and then a Friday, last day of the week. If you must have your own come on, mental health and cream, Sam Super 12. So I've a premium sports, a good demo and come on, tidbits out here in the bro. Now, if you go across, I hope you are a bit just want to pay an apostle, an apostle. Now, today in history is ready at Twasso. A bottle of chip pepper, a jet to your tour, lady tattoo the amount. A jet to your tour, NPP, Amanyo Kwee, one more elections. I won't obey you. Home come on, you're bidding on a pay. Na yade eye ensembi atuja ama won who say we are all stakeholders in what they whatever the parties or political parties do and don't you know e be say be ya wo mo e be kan ya wo mo ye ni aye ni wo mo kan anopay you assume you net pa His Excellency the President John Dramani Mahama a director send 10 Ministry of Education and the Finance Ministry no Emma Modin send 10 wo may be bia a cheche for omo 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
0: 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Edenti in the name AF Vincent and Samia Koso Bra Eko World Cup no. And no Eka who began a National Fire Service. And so Eja Eko so Ewa Venom North Industrial Area and Ra. Any power will treat ya or home SSC and more edge bombarding a you one more. One more Esha on Eko Ayarasabia. Sazo so Eda Nana Pay. Taxi drivers are a war a year. Winiba, Oma declare, Oma declare strike. Sit down strike, say Omu Nyejuma. Nintra, cash in Teddy and Omu Tumuno. In fact, according to the MCE, yeah, what a foot. Reverend Arthur Mensah, or say Oma Tumbe 40% instead of 8%. Adama Fono and Komami Botcher, no, Komatriano, Timu Wasili Bian and Kosovo. It was a senior, Yenchi Akano, Opa Munfa from Namonko. Waiting Koma Cabrini, a bedroom commander pay. Bonjour to the morning, Zina Maroko. If I come as badass, but I be will automatic be will call off your Jamaya, some of your Yagari, Yako Kari, Yajin Daddy, and Yami Ojako, Tayote, Natu Onu Bahi, Inja Hinja Hima Hima Hio, Kodiang, 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Plans to prosper you and not to harm you. Plans to give you hope and a future. 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

0: 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aso perfectionist it you know what here on personal entertaining any mistake crack it is crying any person there and from so where walk around to there be it is secretary be ball letter no was anadian we arrange me error be answer in shed any more would come be a formally good but any said you open here quite true to baby no one one one one one type said you know no pen no such people a yana a day pa and they are suffering from what we call obsessive compulsive personality disorder OCPD no ya no mass trade nyame adoma adwada kakra ka ho a ye de beso so afa saa o haw no ho no so e wo hwa ye de 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
1: 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Alison Becker Brazilian goalkeeper 1992 2nd of October senior and our wono happy birthday to you Gabi Thuram the foreigner I a crowd of hase Gabi Thuram
2: good
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1: Well, okay, sure, I'm sure 4.5 FM as we near Abusia, Evans, so you're tennis. You're not going to win 7 a day, a brown apostle, an apostle, and Sally 980, a babana face with Media, and a case of Penny, you know, will saw at me a car, Wabra, a day, a power sports, you know, a day, a brabadia, Moka, and a me, Baba, Brennan Casadia, and an aquabran play to me, Brennie, is so cacra, yet the Ama, you may run Cacrania, Cogana Football Association, a Katia Cocodin, Cobana, with him say, Siano, Antasa. Ghana ja nano da your boy WJ and some of the Pina Eba Sports Minister Akasa de Hun Semina Edi Eba Okwa National Sports Authority Pay Po Eye Yawan Pofuanka Wano Sadna Domedina J Yadi Hun Koma Kakra Edi 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Bacato, sir, all in one, dear, a come apart. Will be us for the other part, but all a Milo, all in one, and on a man come for, and the Amma Tessini Quay, and Mania Menina Quay, the Amana Milo, would not be a bomb on the Pedianina, a Quay, the Ayan Swiss, nobody can call, and the other day, what in it, and Swatele, not as I don't sweat my bra, and could any coscrew sweat out, Munya B, and the Tromo Bag. 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And after us in Yabakope was a comfort and we are comfort after us and near this in Yama. And the mountain did my Ram Kamakamo to be a woman besides a catty. Nanazandia air superb and also what got us a news blow after us in Pato. Would we reach him with Baby Abena be out of Ghana after Nebbiano Okra was open after us? 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
2: what Ghana Football Association is, and you know when a private company registered to exist in perpetuity, you cannot go and go dissolving it if they have not committed any wrong against their registration rights.
3: Okay.
2: So it is an association. I don't think that government has the power, and we must help educate. Government has power to do certain things. Government has power because the national teams that they superintend belong to us. FIFA itself has made provision in FIFA's statutes for what they call the FIFA Standard Cooperation Agreement, in order that it makes space for government who spends money, and because the national teams belongs to them, to have a certain relationship with the FA. We want to push for that. We want to make sure that the Public Interest Committee works and works for the good of what? All of us. The government cannot dissolve the FA because it's a registered entity that pays its taxes and everything that they are supposed to pay to the appropriate authorities. If, however, they use that group to commit any crime and it is proven that the group has been used to commit any crime, the necessary rules will apply.
1: And Timu, I want to ask them now, say, I'm saying, FA, no, any young Gogumbacho, FA, any young Winnie, so, and no young Kobaka Kasha, you're a sports minister, Eddie Munchemu, Eddie Amaya, dwumadie 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
4: From all my analysis over the last 7 or so years, I don't believe the FA can work with a competent coach. I don't think they can work with a competent coach unless they are going to be sober and understand that they cannot micromanage selection, they cannot micromanage coaches' decisions, they cannot. They have to leave everything to the coach. I'm not saying that don't speak to the coach, don't talk to the coach, don't correct him if you think things are going wrong. But I'm saying that you have appointed the coach for a reason. Allow the coach to take decisions. But if we are going to micromanage coaching selection, then I'm sorry, whoever we bring in will not be able to do the work. And that is why they will go for a low-grade coach. That is why they will go for someone they can control. I am very sorry for saying this, but you know, Seke Akuno made us understand that he didn't have the independence to select players, to coach the team. And if that happens, what sort of coaching are you going to do? Someone sits in the boardroom and decides who should play.
1: And ti ame ya nkoba kakwaza jeromo chere adi twitter sa ya nya aye eve bi onu betimi eja ye coach se blasters coach ya doba ye wadwuma na ya se mfofu awon tata awon dia eba se eba ha dwini ye pa 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
5: when the dust settles, when there's calm, when there's less noise or no noise, we would, you know, get to realize that this is the reality and not whatever is being, you know, put out there. So yeah, I'm grateful and I'm just looking forward to getting back to work when the time comes.
6: When you say getting back to work when the time comes, it means then that we're not too sure. Do you say in this capacity as Director General?
5: So just minutes before I came and sat next to you,
6: I spoke with my minister, Honorable Kofidi Adams, and he's explained the situation to me with regards to an investigation. There's a lot going on, which is fine. I welcome that. I think it's very important, and I respect the decision to have an investigation. And for the time being, for me to, you know, step aside, not to be, I've not been sacked. At least that's not what he told me, unless...
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7: How much of a confident booster and away head be mamu
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7: You are working with Hamza Eddie Diogo at the moment ko ba person won ye mo abeto aso
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8: our was been a draw game. I think that we play very well. It's only that the early goal that we conceded, but we came back strongly and we were just wasteful in front of goal and lack of inexperience. Like I said, this is a young team. Most of them, this is their debut in the Premiership. So we party there, we'll still work hard, and I think that we were not disgraced. We did our best and then we played a good game.
1: Okay, T, any young come back across open in the tutor, Hamza Obin and Soya Koroko, head coach, what also Ekasaka Krabete, Brenny Afenti, as early 9:30, about the Akamubiano, yet to me, Eddie Abro, 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near the Quasi Badia, you may I, why you and I do cross over the Blasas, and T, wasam na beka makama wo ban so anwa ba beto so bu che ya de wesi enko ba bia kromu emunsam do so yepa nemu ba bia beten 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
1: 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Jumedian Shishaka Kravo, Gaming Commission of Ghana and Sasha. 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
15: Okay, but Sarah Cremon Samna, Sugusa, which I'm making for Samalin Mano Pay, will be our boy, Busian Chenfa, no, Samalin, Emode, in a Buazo, so Emma, Minimus, so Minimu Kawana, say, Oboa, Dennis Arten Drugs, PLC, Nakofa, and Radia, but maybe a bit, it will be above Rawa, on Sa, a Bekabi Kaiser, Cremon Sam, a Absa, and a Debra, Absa, also your story martyrs, Sanso, so, and on a pay, Dura Premium Jewelry Shop, and so, a Bia Open Wedding Ring, Engagement Ring, and I said, the Ode, a Bot Life, Bia, so the two, Komo, the two, nine, and one, so the show, assume. Nina no for any chill home and crying or more. Ajirigano first floor, Golden Building Dynamo, Ultra Puma Fuel Station. 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No, so Kumasi Hawa Hojo, Omani Robert and Sons, our dying chromo, our Hojo main road. No, so Omi Ajuma Free Jada Kusifiada, and a part non Kunuko Sien Menu, no, Niminda, now Omaba Nun do a pound, no, no, with my friend 0536 780 369 and 0546 140 326. 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
1: Ofa.
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1: Oh, ofa. 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
0: Who you were, Juma dear?
1: You Gusu did him.
0: Say, she, dear, there be a year,
1: Your fan, or they may warn you with tea. Now, if I said yes, here, would you say, I'll keep crimson feet? I could be trouble.
0: A yapa,
1: if I did him,
0: Monica cray, who no cray,
1: moo,
0: the memo cassia,
1: or fire, I say, Cosua, why? Nah, and what I would, yeah, sure.
0: So,
1: I,
0: oh, good,
1: and what I would,
0: if you ever come,
1: and then me and the pen work can was in form wasm. To move form wasm, I'm say, bi oya adwem pa na wo sunufo bi ape
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1: Sophie, I want to tell you that you
2: are the
1: truth. And then we are going to the 21st century. And I'm
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2: why why why the whole vie na
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3: 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Ubi to me a call in the clinic via Ben Won. No more my is October dear. It has all caution. I she no fanasa fiasso.
1: Oh,
3: to a home. I didn't know who in Temua and a boa. Aha, and in one set.
0: Okay,
3: one more ever war a use of the energy. So, also, open down, son.
1: Okay,
3: now at Yabeto, and yet, Chibasi, I tell you, I say, eating a crown.
0: Now, I'm going to consume you.
1: Not yet, I'm
0: saying, yes, I was true. I don't know if you go another day.
3: I'll say,
1: yeah, yeah, yeah, yeah, yeah, yeah, yeah, yeah, yeah, yeah, yeah, yeah, yeah, yeah, yeah, yeah, yeah, yeah,
3: yeah, yeah, yeah,
1: yeah, yeah, yeah, yeah, yeah, yeah, yeah, yeah, yeah,
0: yeah, yeah,
3: yeah, yeah,
1: yeah, yeah,
3: yeah, yeah, yeah,
1: yeah, yeah, yeah, yeah,
0: I tell you, Jeffo, Jeffo.
1: Another man can be.
3: Covid.
0: What?
3: Me and your
1: family.
3: What? But Obama na kan abobon kakra na wa stroke so aha say ya
0: kakra kakra
3: o ya na obetumi enya say unya feeling bi say lamp bi
0: okay
3: wo mu na say dwa bi edemu ni abia unya sa feeling no obu okra na o tene kakra bi ni say enya hwe Mr. Obetumi e say wo de ko no mo hwe say de ohun no eh normal na say ye yi bi say obetumi ahwedi amount
0: good
3: we are no why the other side no so the same thing
0: ukunu hoso beto na ya
3: wa on so be mu susu mu a me ma no mu susu mu a ehu wudi di agra enu de hu hia eh eh boa ma o bibi aye fine ti say wudi di agra na wo hwe
0: okay
3: say emu da ho
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1: na o de
3: ma ye bi ye
1: mema ka ho
3: I remember so.
1: Remember so. I was here. You do realize I'm your bounty man.
0: I don't know if you hear
1: today in history. I was a and now because I'm a no more. I did to a Jumadian so I did a mass and so for my sir and now a Yahini may boss many that toss me you know I think Pimir near you know and that if you had a Friday 2nd October 2026 and that Nefuano wo 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company and I want them to be established here and so I will make me animal and here from the British Daily Mirror group one more and a day a buyer King Jr. and an answer been would do one more answer to any man I said what day a the worker tunnel you know which you are one of sudo median and touch here and no na na a West Africa Graphic Company Limited company no edia kasana a dash or and on team a banner a year at toye every brim in anna now one of your company or moshe treacher and 70 bar monte what they would do and my young dear koso and so ever or many moon in the year 1957 a Ghana and yafa would you know and now aside of Dr. Kwame Nkrumah and so F share said there be yes sir a dash one from West Africa Graphic Company Limited no
2: to aye Ghana Graphic Company Limited. 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over to us yes so yetimi ekrokwe ma JJ Airpen eso 1979 was a sign edino from a year daily graphic no and what their papers special ni mutie be papers daily graphic JJ Pen so na papers daily graphic and a chain on yes so as a sign back to a year daily graphic and they and what I would want my working under a year graphic communications group limited currently and also as from a minor boy your partner what time is first copy of one a year now nanka wanum any swearing so mu eye 10,000 copies for the first you can say people na o mede eba bontino nanso so e gan hanum na ye o newspapers bi wo 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
4: okay
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0: Africa. 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
1: Eye South Africa for airport. Just say nipa nko nipa mba plane nko plane mbo. 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It's a business is a wo nina businesses ne oma close ni down. Just look at the airport. 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
6: My men know what's the time. In fact, me more of a better sphere time.
1: If they open Joseph.
6: If I'm not more to media.
1: Joseph.
6: What about you must know the media, who call you be a wager. Serious money and that. From silver to time to the media, who see what you must say, but Nana Mabi be in the end of service. What about what do you distinguish yourself?
1: Sidan Karadi.
6: Yeah, media, me what GDS said. Wabasi kesiye mi sabi unyu mapa obe tuwasu
1: amen
6: ya pwede mse ifenya yu mubi yi mfenya otiye
1: amen
6: enji ya mwaka ahu ya mwaka aba
1: amen ase
6: good
7: enyemi mwama because at least o level ne baby ya uwono I think se efa and this is not new and the new because I mean there are other bigger platforms in Kumasi I mean who say na who control ni ye and a handsome no anya dey be bro so what you say
1: good.
7: This is one of the biggest platforms I been yawo my him and if you have a big personality no money eh show na it's worth it you dey go about no matter what you had here you entry my own cube
5: Eja triatwo ye kanu se de tie na fa de anim osoro nim eja triatwo ye kanu se de tie na fa de anim osoro nim

0: 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My name here na me kai kakra emfa emma ose. Dear colleagues, as we prepare for the party's conference on 3rd October 2026. All officers and delegates are requested to take note of the program schedule and voter identification requirements below. Your punctuality and cooperation will help ensure the orderly consideration of constitutional amendments and the smooth conduct of the elections of national officers. Also, the party's program will take place in two main stages. Constitutional amendments will commence at exactly 9 o'clock a.m. Two, election of national officers is expected to commence at 12 o'clock p.m. And now, okay, about say no, and they say, Omoa positions are and Kronoa, a man for and I say, all the candidates ever be contesting no, national chairman, vice chairman, general secretary, national organizer, national women's organizer, national youth organizer, national Nasara coordinator, and as organizer, national treasurer, national communication director, and you know, come on. And Omache, and you might be here, say, Ura, a year, Iron and Musa Okotua Ba, not Mompe Basabasa, and in Sembebre, and Omo Eddie Atuja. Na constitutional amendments will commence at exactly 9 o'clock a.m. And Pempi is a part in which say, yeah, when we hear constitutional amendments. 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Omo chese on person we say se party no eyi flag bearer at every point our party be flag bearer bia no flag bearer no e na ebeye head and as a leader of the party flag bearer na be leader of the party 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You accepted it. 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There are people who call you or frewa. Now why you were new crash say ubi hokra friend kra onfa. 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Na ya na eya mentia se a party a lawyer for kwa lawyer for do drone wa wom. A lawyer for bebre. 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How you regard the law? Sometimes ayana it beats my imagination. 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There are other places omo what similar issues. Ochina mo beto national executive elections. 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Police station elections ankoso, constituency elections ankoso. But omo say you selected some people to vote at our regional elections ankoso no. Mui inkofobi, wabra na mwantu waba. They are peeved. Oma Sansua to say, Mo Sansua selecting Kofobi as executives, Abetua Ba Ochina, they are peeved. And no mu buhun yano. Partia, epe to me party epe nkabom. You don't do this. You don't do this, especially when more regard for the law, more lawyers. Ewo mumua, muni membra, diemra eka. You don't lose your guard. Unyeja uhusa, and into ochina. Achim swedrofo, and ya omo brugeno. What are you going to do about it? Say election bia nkoso executive election bia nkoso constituency nanso mu be selecting kofo bia beto about tena. What are you doing about it? Ohia ma jinjin ehia se mu go back to it. There are certain things and nisa mu bu mani guso because am phone na chire nto aso asem na di kan ya so na beka ma catch us say we are all stakeholders and this for do what say the omu die do ha we will speak about that. Beka sema fa ho. Because you see the old trust names in the church here, we need to streamline things. Said the beya, yeah, you know, you mean a peaceful coexistence in the country. And don't see John, Yera, John Boadu, Boachia Jakun. Anyone our car, one more air pray chairmanship position. No, I am sure. Say, Marsha, when you know, muscle, woman, you know, secretary position, one more penny, you know, muscle, woman, you know, you have weighed them. And a man who pa or set fatter some to a banamano may come away because at a point in time within the MPP. One more to a ba, mama to a bay, a you almost say only parting any mono. Now for moon for bo and maomo. Moon for bo and maomo. And the ebay talk of town, now man for air cassafa home. People were talking. Nasa oka no omubu a fool. One soon him send the echo son yet. I am sure, says they say, one more. One more commander respect. One more. Mwanka samudi need the ebay maomo so that when you vote for them, almost shamra, mubediso. Almost shamra, mubediso. Jeff, for first letter, no bra. New Patriotic Party, dear no. They would be our first one, I'm say, change in a hand. Submission of petition to the National Disciplinary Committee on the conduct of Mr. Kwame Abronye, Kwame Bafo, Abronye DC. We are a general secretary. Justin Kodiana, yeah, dear. Yeah, not a war, ewo Abronye home. And or throw now the chief executive officer crumple into me handle issues within the party. So we will be a upset Justin Kodia Edu Usu as a general secretary of the party. He is the chief executive of the party. Now say what's the move for any dear manua? And now say any other person I'm about to about a you know now say move for any dear manua. Then what is the essence of elections now? What is the essence of the election? A whole general secretary could write a petition to a disciplinary committee. Say a regional chairman, I'm for Nidia Mano. Etibebi e Kasetiano. And Nibua Fu, a whole general secretary of a party. I, party no, your friend chief executive, or not a party general. So, into a China, or more better by Yomono. Monsha said, Mu Yi. Individuals are more moving to me a boom, moving the other momo. Then penny for part in Bessin Justin Kodiani Abronya, the Obianka Massam. You haven't resolved that issue, no. And so, China move to Abba. The upheavals, the amount for a buffet sham mouthful or China move to Abba. But catch us, I'm full of better than to us. And it is so chinamu kwe executives. Namwa executives in penny for no sound so edi emraba and as a moon from ni dear ma omwa. E wun yas or chinam meba hakra. Don't come at all. E wun yakra. Ochina Eradia Dumwa. At the grounds. Election grounds ho. We are ye head ye bekosu honomo. Nati yera kojo upon kruma e can send me. Tie kojo opon kroma na sema o kan ti tiwe
1: kasa mela and so I need to share why. We politics are sika, and I'm going to be And so I need to share why. The kind of vaccine. Because politics is my risk. And the way you come to peace of share, men are risk, and men are not risk, and men are not risk. And the politics was all in this car. In the young people, in fact, in 2024, at the end of Akwe High, they said, what party for the new growth? We said, oh, now, if it is, we need to make you say, it's the way for no way, and I tell you, you say, what can I say? And you're not going to come back.
0: Because now this should be a pointer to the party or china omo mbe o majen so muche sika ohono mo fan shishe nwa kwa mu so that you'll be able to handle them because mama who says I don't know edimu nyadea then you will have to deal with it na enko tosu biem someone who say edimu nyadea then deal with it tomorrow enu akokwa ne eye kan say Francois din komo enu achi Okache ni se omu di security, omu shishe security, fam, security yegu akwemua, omu behese se esi kacheno ebe kofom. We are watching closely. 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Makacho se we are all stakeholders. Enunti ye denya yebe kamwasem. Ochina, I am hoping se you'll be guided by these principles. Akokwa. Right. Ago.
2: And one na waka no na when it comes to MPP na at least
0: for reservation
2: so because sometimes yeah na we dwene ho ah obisa ho se nti is the party ready say omo beye no ma yi ama party na timi asa agina na nanso bi mu maka say political party na no na me ka say mi say political party ni inji pa eye ni executives no national executives particular it is what the strength of the NDC akoye omo national executive no omo control party ni ye particularly e see dun ketia from the time of general secretary ebisi so be here national chairman ye hu party no how I will see the problems e see MPP me say be omo ntimi nya ye o and sometimes I give them the benefit of the doubt kakra getting to 2024 elections, no chair, say na chairman no yare, and they didn't have an effective chairman obe control party. No na GFK so feels that I say waye very calm person be in nature. And tina no maybe one more instead of so obeye fair, no na yeding. And the absence of the chairman and kasa na nko obe tumi aye you know aye dene. And so the party went through a lot, but this is the time. If Risa Brenwa be do this time, this is the time on be national executives. Said ye era a ye kaino upon chroma kaino. O mama sik chia no nia de ubitri tria kesia ni eche ye ko jisikania kotwaba. And if we MPP ni na also upe party ni ye o do party na this is the time you need executives sa. Umbe tu nye jine mu ye. Umbe tu midi and ye ding.
0: That's right.
2: Baby, I saw Mutria Suombeye. No matter what party, Nama party, no, etimi ayekra behibim. Because as we see in the party, no, me catch us getting to 2024 elections. Na MPP lacking leadership. Obi a ye di ope, I say peni a unifi. Na bofre biya sorry a di ope biya no. Ena obo abronya di ano. Ode tro so. A whole general secretary. Eh, su se. Oh, so what do you mean control regional you a national secretary general secretary hey so what do you mean control regional chairman ah wonu mumu stress ye me discipline no man just through the parties you see na aye dene e dey amawo mu because the executives themselves now wo mu ewo you know as a woman shada emfa it is one thing they say political party be abey stronger a national executive
0: that's right
2: ochina MPP needs to rebuild their home and rebuilding the home no enye sika je
0: okay
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2: 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obient me near the opel party
3: that's right
2: emma decision emma party
3: that's right
2: neka is who say the national chairman is the commander of the party when it comes to party no yeah the operations I'll be winning I'll be winning elections so national chairman no better say with the executive so much say e dia bewini so a very much important say why you ku you know John Buadu I don't have any problem with a but when it comes to say John Buadu be a firm or be a bit strict on issues sir with that one say see you don't get your character ni bi ye de bebem na ye beka say issue we dey any say there that one me e come when say Buachi Jaku be very principled
3: okay
2: on that
3: okay
2: but survey no a puli John Buadu ahead that is fine
3: right
2: but the MPP must decide well when you sika said ye upon kroma kan you know uko jisika na ko to fa baby na wo hwe me media to me I think that Buachi Jaku would have been the best bet
3: okay
2: when it comes okay. to okay. maintaining discipline in the party and ensuring that BBS ekosu bi and ekosu
3: okay
2: Buachi Ejaku could have been the best for the party.
3: Great, great.
2: Apart from this trophy, it's not because earlier make us a bit of reservations. Delegates natural. Where delegates are doing?
3: All right.
2: And now the next one before I been kind of say me drop. You know, you share that. You know, next one here, vice chairman. You know, and also Ewo. Jeff, we bet me Eddie to swam aye. Say vice chairman also the Ewo. We share also Nana Akumiya Eddie Kain. Ewum ena fi Mustafa Hamidi so etoso eno ene da ho nana Buachi so ho ba wo hwa lead no surprising kakra
3: okay
2: so already 19 17 now be her 21 which is for nana Buachi nana bia ese ekwa ni mu kakra na the media to me nana bi en kenye bad
3: okay
2: any bad said an abi be to me a holy fourth
3: okay.
2: but share experience wise any party no and can crony na dia dia
3: now he said the message
2: said said obesi aye dia na na akomia with an experience and kind of in kasa any ade for the party no dia I believe said na akomia will be the best bet for the MPP na my main show organizer dia no na fi me fe no organizer nso no Titus Glover or no na lead CC 56% in terms of delegates in opinion
3: right
2: and Ali and Kwame A Prem Pensu on also 5% you hear between Titus Glover and Ali
3: my guy
2: on the national organizer level
3: right.
2: And the national youth organizer and also Fuseni Yakubu Abanga on one I see on also lead according to info analytics you do want to your Clement Opoku Jemfi it will share sa winning in Anwa survey nature or delegates in opinion on what to train for mono Jeff the need be flash kakra but one thing they must know and they say it should be the party first money
3: good
2: so what rebel do fear you need executives who can run the party so much strong that emfa divisions and manaka flag bearer will be control party if you have strong national executives flag bearer no in a selfishness and in the interest ain't mean control party need that much you would you see Emma MPP by who's a party name watch because flag bearer no one grow for our no one and a party now quans who the baby a day and but if you had a strong national executive sir make sure say Mahama was a flag bearer for the NDC but the executives were controlling the party so much say Mahama ain't mean control the NDC
4: Etimi gasa bi the NDC ni ko semi the national executive were so active. That is what NPP needs.
3: Okay.
4: And yet flag bearers will be divided party. They said you won the kane no. Now ko say we mu na ha we mu na ha. When it comes like that, right, the NPP will still struggle for a long time.
3: Great akoko me that super. Odi.
5: Kwara?
3: Yes.
5: Oh say team no aye.
3: Yes, Obi waha. O my hen is so
5: as say. O my hen wa Dominic
3: and so our hard. Right. Hey. Onu ka bi. See you no. All right.
5: The chief of staff.
3: That's right.
5: Auntie. Watching a coverage you know there.
3: And yes,
5: I say your man had the hard throughout.
3: That's right. That's right.
5: And I say my
3: analysis am here
5: you know. And both FM and TV you know. Now mo dia here. Na me di enti am ababe wuram no say.
3: Any saying?
5: And na jatu
3: abobi pamu
5: wo ye.
3: Abobi pamu ana.
5: E jatu ato na wo ye you know. And say me so so.
3: Uzi
5: ye ni kwazi eto na wo
3: ye. Debi. You are still cool.
5: Enti ye nyina ye so NPP for abon you because obi ansa wo
3: obi ansa wo.
5: Enti so obi ansa wo mu bi dia. Na ye so enti na ho anya hwe ha.
3: All right.
5: Me baby am so me akoko aboy and baby am dem adwena akwakosi no. Eh first vice position na.
3: Okay.
5: Eni part 13. Ena
3: o yes.
5: So mu yimo tre
3: nyeezi
5: na uhwe mu a mi me hu se eni pa 13 no a omu be yimo tre no
3: yes
5: as I say omu nya obaba akuka ho
3: yeah for gender balance
5: enye
3: bad
5: for gender balance
3: enye bad
5: so munya obaba
3: even did they are all you know competent enough
5: exactly
3: gender balance
5: enye bad enti mi ma hwehwe mu a ma na omu wo mu no me de oba yam ponsa
3: fra si see na no
5: I'm say one year number 8
3: okay
5: now she stands tall
3: all right
5: and omo dey frame mo me did say be
3: bad bad
5: because why year party adwuma no for some time
3: okay
5: and
3: okay.
5: A lot of people knows her
3: competence
5: and na competence
3: good.
5: No so
3: good. Good
5: on top and I think say ma omo and brashi
3: director what kind of NSA
5: and no I'm ponsa from
3: pon yeah director what kind of no all right mami to say for obi and our man here zina obi
2: na obi
3: eh zina obi wa na
2: the boss of
3: mine our man here so has say yes right I see your cancer man unti and then when I cancer okasa unti yes so insure 104.5 obi
6: Minia,
3: nempom design.
6: Adomia na so eh.
3: Adom na ne kure kure. We dey ofra adom na adom so so di baba. Okay, so haboko. Haboko. Omahene.
6: Yes sir.
3: E ko sey.
6: Me bia e come.
3: Okay, e dey ready as e. E dey ready as
6: e.
3: Adom ninti. Yes, we be e boko.
6: All right, ninti am say we dey. Ye enjoy bread bebre. E be di kai. Na ya chia kura. O ti kokoso. Na yada na se for the opportunity to have access here be kasama santimati na for political administrators of the area no yada ma se from the regional minister to the party chairman and executives in the NDC assembly na for ya chair asantimani ya be chair the new patriotic party omuka ho kase pentina
3: woha
6: duhei nti ya baya there's no other better place than Sewo Befi.
3: Home sweet home.
6: Ya chia eye Insura FM ni multimedia eye Love FM. Ya chia mungi na bribia da yeba muji efeso. That's the beauty of
3: that's it.
6: Eye ejuma ye.
3: That's right.
6: Na ya kase jinti ya bribia da yenya kwenya ya koso kamfu ema ashifone etifo se se ube bebia ubeti undiluted radio anopa it should be Insura
3: that's right
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3: that's right
6: uti because prepare your omo obi akwanya se sasem bi mpo banas ye kwachu na wo sa akwanya na unya ho kwai bechu ana uti because ye wa kukudru a aban beba aban beko aban beba aban beko ye mfa mo ne di aban di ye de de ni man se ye fearless and ye bold
3: that's right
6: and ye on point all the time
3: that's right
6: intijamishamo
3: good
6: especially debi adamika being able to continuously and constructively mm. criticize mm. the new patriotic because I am Makuma.
3: That's it.
6: Inti say enye ujuma pa moye enye unyame bambo shunkumi enye otiko koso so hum hum odiakata mufa enye easy to criticize the Ashanti region. Inti I'm sure by now the new patriotic party ababe timwase say over time that is how a juma ni siti.
3: That's right.
6: Inti omoni umbaye juma boom.
3: That's right.
6: Said yebe buwa ma omu tiri mpe dodona edi isa chwa ibi bribo umwa party
3: enokre
6: but sometimes no ose omu ye inu yanu sometimes they are wondering why eni mune didi boom eni mune kosuku eni mune tinki eni mune kwa soy. That is the difficult.
3: Sure.
6: But onyamin chadi I think gradually
3: that's it.
6: The politicians and major percentage of Ghanaians ATS embassy ejuma no.
3: That's right.
6: Yeni asofo they say elder Obi me me elder.
3: Okay.
6: But then we need
3: to be
6: apostolic empowerment.
3: Okay. Obi so.
6: We need difference is on our son party worship songs no.
3: Obi dey
6: go for me. But me so. Enti enti eye me dey so mo ATS embassy o man bi afa pem no. Se oti eye oman ni sise na sia
3: right
6: na e be ma man ni sise ni pa do donate asia ni ye de obon central of
3: no correct.
6: That's why an pe ma saka so na mi sham
3: good
6: no di yeah
3: that's it
6: na mi sham
3: sham so on sham so ma kwa banzo obi
7: mina
3: it be a kama kaka kare guso
7: ma mi fan chama general manager for multimedia Kumasi
3: yeah.
7: Brand Jimmy Agla
3: minimi say the godfather
7: and pay senior man
3: the godfather
7: and me am senior of school kuseku ko St John School
3: okay okay
7: and say me senior no mama chia wono so
3: now oya stop my crana
7: and me man kotu no
3: so okay okay okay we free okay okay okay
7: and mama chia wono so na say your mind ni aka na stand on those protocols na the no me convince your buyer enye bone nyame adomo kena yenyane nim de see any
3: so
7: just to come and cover NPP on national delegate conference to elect national officers for the party and because say you were a record of delivery you know as multimedia a back coverage of elections
3: that's right
7: and we are proud to say election headquarters
3: that's right
7: and your body say now Ghana and our expectations be
3: all eyes on you
7: all eyes on us you want, you know, we want to assure us and the rest of Ghana I am informed every blade of grass will be covered to make sure say they also at you for etibiano from the beginning to the end no
3: sure
7: won't be to me at into live from the Babayara stadium and it's our coverage when he said and yeah yen kwa team ni bifia kra e ba beka yen ho e wa ha ye ne munsua mu wa ni na beka bom na e resa coverage na baka kama nyame ya domo a ochina again as I said no this is shaping up to one of the most keenly contested national executive elections
3: sure.
7: I mean we were in Koforidua in
3: 2019
7: yes, Stephen and Tim. No, that's when Freddie Blay won.
3: Yeah.
7: I know Freddie Blay and Stephen and Tim. And Freddie Blay, I mean, that was the election. Samuel Okubeye, a national organizer, and Abi Winibe, a national youth organizer. And he called Accra Sports Stadium in 2022 when Koduya became general secretary.
3: Yeah.
7: And eventually, Stephen Tim won
3: after
7: trying for 20 years. And he asked Abba Kumasi in 2026. Ain't he again? Fallout a baby. Of course, Obi Enim said the critical positions near national chairman, and a general secretary.
3: That's right.
7: But this year, interestingly, no first vice chair position is about very interesting
3: very
7: because
3: interesting.
7: Of the names there. I mean, the fact that 13 people could age now for three slots, no numbers. I know, so say, an amendment proposal will be tabled.
3: That's right.
7: At our conference, Otsina.
3: That's right.
7: To appoint three additional vice chairmen. You know, now there's only now be six. Inti omo ambe tu abe yu omo miensan will be keenly contested. I mean, ekosi say yankasa Sovia here, you know, again put Nanabi ahead.
3: Okay.
7: And I think after Nanabi was Nana Komia, and then the third position was a straight fight between Mustafa Hamid and one Kojo Bamba.
3: Yeah,
7: Kojo Bamba. I said, my personal preference will be seeing Mustafa Hamid in the top three because of the level of experience. But of course, I'm going to call on Kolubamba and so a great traction, I don't know if he's from Ashanti, of the Ashanti region.
3: I don't know him in Ashanti region.
7: Okay. Because his name is out there, Painty. And we'll see how that one would go. Nipa will be taking third spot. But it's clear, sir, Nana Kwame and Nabi will be in the top three. The national chairman, the national, again, very keenly contested. Adeba Kwan, a pre-KM was. So, Oshe, percentage voter, of course, now, John Bredwe is in the lead. Wachija Akon second, but undecided votes not eso.
3: Okay. What is anything can happen?
7: Even though Nabi,
3: there's a split.
7: John Bredwe taking lead because of the number of the percentage of undecided votes. No?
3: Okay.
7: Meaning say any decided anything can happen. The only one and the area very safe will be the general secretary and the national organizer.
3: Okay.
7: Your Titus Glover seems to have taken a huge commanding lead. Organizer is a very interesting again because I followed Kingly 2022 the Enwa Accra Sports Stadium and on Osha na the numbers are winner no enya because the winner got a little over 200 votes. Nipa would be second no I don't know a difference of about 20 votes.
3: Okay
7: again and it's now electoral college Niswa this time over 2,000 people neko voting for national youth organizer.
3: Okay I get the indication say Kujamba for Ashanti.
7: Is from Ashanti.
3: I get the indication that you're from Ashanti.
7: Then it throws out a very interesting dynamic. It threw out, but what it then means they say Kujobamba Nanabi Sampine again. Sampine and when he didn't come over he could see saying so was like Ochana Yebebon Kofunsio Ewo Stadium but a man for be free said they've taken a commanding lead,
3: comfortable one, of course.
7: but there will be a shocker at the stadium tomorrow. Meteor Sampine recounting the body of work in the NPP, the record of achievement in the NPP. You know, sir, he is the longest serving member on the National Council today. He's been on the National Council of the party for 16 years.
3: Wow.
7: That's a massive record. Under his sleeve. Waye, regional secretary in Ashanti region for 12 years.
3: Yes.
7: The only person award that number of years as regional secretary. It also bound on board with some level of experience. Minim how the message resonated with delegates. But so Kasa there will be a shocker. You don't want to discount that. In the Abesha Hawa, but I make a youth organizer there. Abanga CID Pope. Three horse race. Wow. I mean massive election there. Of course you don't want to give Abanga a slight edge over more Makano, but you don't want to discount the might of Kwame Poku and a Pope. How are Enonsumako? I think, say, apart from Enredi, the other position, Nipa Bibreni, DHO, and Nasara coordinator, again, because there are Ashanti region, because I know, say, this name, there is one Salim B. One Salim B. A.B. Ewum.
3: Okay.
7: And, This guy I know Kasa Emma Y he under the NPP Awal Muhammad I think both of them are Ashanti.
3: Yes, they are all from Ashanti.
7: Emma and also Ansana this Ali Suraj. Now Oye Juma Baumia office. Ali Suraj also another strong guy in the Nasara organizer. Across the board for all the 13 or so positions up for grabs, you can see real contest in all of them. And also Nama average, it throw in some interesting 90. But you know, we can assure listeners that would have some interesting coverage.
3: Very interesting. Okay, analysis are here now. It is a difference is bare kakranka. Shocker.
6: Well, media. I've decided to be a bit quiet on politicians because I would love to say a bit media and come on and ignore them to do what they
3: need
6: to invest. We have never been serious as a country when it comes to some of these things. I really want to take my time on the it is becoming a norm. So what we should cry for, and it's a potential government in waiting. Any more abem no. Oh my, necessary shares here. Elderly politicians. That's only my concern. I really don't care about the Omuko. The Omuko is on the dia. National some positions that need to be moved for Kwano. The Ghana that we have known. Certain people don't even have their clothes. Yama bibia ya grudi any amanyo semi.
3: I have full.
6: You know, if that is the country we are all building, let's keep building. My only concern is that journalists should not keep quiet because they have taken us for granted for too long a time. It is better to say it doesn't matter the otiwa ni muni udin komo. It doesn't matter party kura nipano. What we have to start doing and continuously sustain it is to be truthful and honest whenever we have the microphone. Inti bi de yesere se pinche pinche bia
3: emba.
6: There's something I always say. So there's a 3-tier voting system of political parties. But we say, Papa, we did. They say, oh, Baba, my food. Papa, we did. Oh, yeah, pow. That's a party. Oh, my God. What the party people see in voting is different from what where we sit and the analysis we keep making.
3: Okay.
6: Usher Ira Jacko and Ira Jombodia. Okay, the outside world now.
3: Discussion is different.
6: Party for no much.
3: Also, they are different.
6: So we have a problem as a country, and we have a problem as party people. How we blend those two problems? We have been a reasonable solution that serves the bigger interest, that's the Ghana interest. And no, you also say no. Timothy Demesi now say. We will see these pictures of what tree envelope no one mammy 2,000 or only 500 feet. So the usual comedy.
3: As usual.
6: The usual comedy. No, you know, Ubu Huna last meet, you be there free registered. No, but pigeon Allah will lie. Most comedies, all those things will come. But the bottom line is that we have a Ghana to build. In Tieka, said. Dinti ni di echi kesi ni se sa ni peku ya eku yomi omu ya a potential government in waiting.
3: That's right.
6: Inti interest ni se yebinya ni pa sebi omu se fata se sa se adumbi kodumu omu omu ni akwenyampo wa abemwa. Enkoye niyama bisi basa.
3: That's right.
6: There's always one person that comes to mind. That gentleman in MPP, Fred Buga, Fred Buga.
3: Buga.
6: You know, what is this? And I want to urge all political parties, especially the NPP. Someone who say, so Obi Beye chairman, there's a potential that first, second, third vice will be a bit more Beye acting chairman. You should be critical of the people that you appoint to sit in that capacity as chairman. And honestly, I disagree to the last minute amendment. Sir, it gives room for speculation and a certain suspicion already. So my point is, why the additional three for what? Because the suspicion is that the system candidates maybe could shake at them and the omushaka them cry still the problem is at that point you're still on around that position. We are not truthful in whatever we do in this country. It is an event, but we are so dishonest. We are not principled. Maybe Diana Bebo Obi Abasu say for over 10 years and also 6 years I mean many for radio. So he's been consistent with one thing. The issue is principle. So when your principal and a moon to be out to a Udimu, Awarisimu, Unamisumu, or Brabumu, or Mumu, I did be an internet affair politician, Debiano.
3: Okay.
6: It would opera and

0: window yet the new year did say I resabia we said that it was too big because we couldn't finish everything at a go. Now we 261 markets, 24 hour markets. Your prescribable crime or say maybe yen try or maybe how it will go. But what do we see? So politicians when they get power, they speak differently.
1: Right.
0: When they are in opposition, their demeanor is so beautiful. And then we work Mazda many will be near me come yesterday. Flag back up right nanka canin and can be to up. So what is happening when they are in power? They have money. Yeah. When they do have, where do you get the money from? The money is coming from Yankasa.
1: Exploiting.
0: Because you know a lot of people in NDC administration. You know also in the MPP. But on my be a presser by
1: politician.
0: Woe unto us. Centroni Beso ended up as MP, minister, or president.
1: That's right.
0: Peter Nino, Dr. Nino, Lawyer Nino, Ubia, Ubia Hope, Akoshe, Amanu Sims, who will be to Mesica. And now, Kodak right transfer any win.
1: Oh,
0: no, sir, did he say, oh, no, I correct it to a wish because it to whom you know.
1: Yeah,
0: but you know, because my past is this woman will be us. It is the danger of ahead of us as a country. No, but what can we do? All we can say is that Achianso,
1: Emuye.
0: There will come a day when Ghana will have a leader,
1: definitely,
0: and that leader will conform to the beliefs and ideologies of the citizens that rule over them.
1: Yes,
0: that day will soon come. Na Ghana itima fana tuma pefra. I believe that after this, there's a certain generation.
1: That's right.
0: I buy a what Gidi Womumu the Kojo upon Kuma, the Sami Jemfi, the Sami Uku, the Kabos, the that generation, the high Nedusu, almost will be picking at a different level.
1: Right.
0: Then we can see how best we
1: the difference is also the
0: membrane. So in all, no, then catch you be honest, your best bet as a Ghanaian now is brighten the corner where you find yourself.
1: Sure.
0: There will be no believe that ABC na for diligence and honesty.
1: That's right.
0: Principle.
1: That's right.
0: Anyway, Juma.
1: That's right.
0: This the fulcrum for this business, multimedia Ghana. Principle. Uy the unyami factor if you want. That is 90%. That's the bedrock. But the Akanina said Juma Ruanu and making sure so more no be ano a pamphuno omu ewo ejuma no hodo.
1: That's right.
0: Omu wo Ghana hodo. Omu ti ejuma na omu ye nase. That's why we are still flying and we'll continue to fly.
1: That's it.
0: Nti eja ebeja mo ha. Na ya da mo se all the time for the privilege. Ya be nsu de me se mo obi pefufu ni mi ni fufu.
1: Okay.
0: E di obeti mama me one joint e wa ha. Fufu ni very okay.
1: E very okay.
0: We had vet mano. We had vet mano. One.
2: Problem ni
3: But just an add on to my point of lack of principle in our politics. And one poster I resurfaced on social media, I trendy on a pay year. In 2021, what Justice Ramsay, current deputy AG, posted for arrest of members of parliament. and the fact that there is a reason why our constitution article 117 prescribe how MPs should be arrested and process ourselves on the film. When you read that post in 2021, now Osher, the

0: justifications ana ebi mo ema for how Menchia South MP was treated the last time we free court Ebana. You would appreciate why we say our politics not lacks principles. And he onua voluntarily the Nehoko Yoko Emra. You wonder for a member of parliament who is known voluntarily onua ku Yoko, why he would be detained overnight, even if, and I'm speaking as a lawyer, Menya. Opportunity to follow clients to Yoko,
1: okay.
0: You know, why he would be detained over, say, interrogation. This is an MP who can be given a self-recognizance bail. I think we have to be consistent on some of these things, because today it is A,
1: Ochina,
0: it can be B. And the expectation will be on some of us, would remain consistent. And because we were consistent then, we can say certain things today. Because when similar things happened, no, our position was the same. That lack of principle in our politics, because, I mean, for... Because I'm Ramete said the bail win was 50 million Ghana cedis. Wow, 50 million.
2: And that senior would be Ghana. The man went himself.
0: He 50 million.
2: On one crown, they didn't call it.
0: So it 50 million Ghana
1: cedis. Serious?
0: Because if even if, and I don't want to comment, because so far no, the narrative around him, the tear free, the lawyers was a way no muko busa no. Any what was in there officially, Yoko Aka said they are investigating him on charges of money laundering, causing financial loss. But the detail, the facts, we are a bit constrained to comment. But if what is in the public domain is anything to go by,
1: $50 million
0: That's really three sureties.
1: I hope and pray, say, as journalists,
3: don't allow them to put any fear in you.
1: That's right.
3: One year man yourself in particular, if you are not careful, they'll intimidate you.
1: Right.
3: So they all you be ready for a certain level of intimidation and frustration and attacks. And they've got a domain adopting it at any. So ignore them.
1: We should have crocodile skin.
0: Because our profession is a professional verification. Our fidelity should be to the truth. Once you say that and you are true to your conscience, what people say, because we've come to realize, depending on what you say, and depending on where the person at the receiving end stands, but we should remain consistent. It's the truth,
1: the truth, and nothing else.
0: That's what we should hold for later. Apart from that,
1: great brothers.
3: But you wonder, am I your mommy or bar?
0: What's that the world we live in now?
2: It's a who determine with gender.
1: Interesting. All right, it's 104.5. And our Sugusa would say, right. I let me tell you, enough thing I'm very determined. My gender is here. It's already determined. Yes, it's already determined. Right, Busia, me wo Peter and Tribusia co engineer. If you are say na ono ena ebekasa. In fact, oh yeah, era John Boadu, one of the chairmanship aspirant. Chairmanship aspirant, no.
3: They can't be my.
1: Oh, bizarre question.
4: What's up with John Boadu? This first person, yeah.
3: I'm not up with John Boadu.
1: John Boadu.
4: Some nation or very nice. I don't want to know.
1: Right. Yeah, Mira, and it's saying,
4: yeah, me not done bako.
1: Yeah, the radiasi, the radiasi. Nah, who boy is saying, who boy koso?
4: Ah, who boy koso come up? In fact, ochna e ochna. Ochna kwa na ajebo.
1: Yeah.
4: Inti mo jiri pasa ochna. Yeah, Ghana. NPP4 omo nsi ahene o Ghana hano. Ombatu abano adiama yemra John Boadu, national chairman. Na apagya party na siri bɛtiri so na nkunim bi ahwehwɛ 2028 no ɔde
5: ɛn So how far have you gone with campaigns? Say,
4: We started from Uti region, and I call ya Kofa all the five northern regions. Nina, if you any about the Western Corridor, and I call the central part of Ghana, and about Ashanti region, and I call the Greater Accra and Volta region. So far, all the 16 regions in the country, all the 16 administrative regions. Nina, I cover
5: the feedback. Nina,
4: wonderful. In fact, na ye nyan shasye. I remember the first pool in Abayano Krano. Na fi na ye ye the northern sector.
5: Okay.
4: And pool in Abayano Ipu 2, John Boa Duse on the LED. And since then, all the other five or so pools Abayano, HS on the LED. And Nura Diukrebaye, HS, he's leading and he's winning hands down.
5: Mm.
4: And I think it's a very good sign. It shows the unity our party, you know, actually, I said almost demonstrated in the party, and say it to me a kaboom sending a corner and I had to abandon massively for the incoming chairman, the you know, John Boadu, partner Juma Bepum Sabria. It is going to send a message out, say the party is fully united behind the leadership, one person, our national chairman, our no NNA, the flag bearer, you know, Ebeye Juma. Now, 2028, victory, na if you know, a Tinyaba. And everybody knows the Nipa, why you be there, but in four, I can say, near one to know. You
5: know,
4: I didn't know. There are one about what you have to do.
5: That's right.
4: John Bodo, you be paying, Obeye, national organizer. In a party, no, a call at Ranchemu and Summer to Toyen, there was a need to remove the national chairman, the general secretary, the second vice chairman, if you will, and it has never happened in the history of any political life in any country. Say a political party all call a major general election. Na the national chairman, the general secretary, and then the second vice national chairman. Yet they went ahead to win the election with unprecedented record. And this happened under the purview, under the management of the then acting general secretary, who doubled as the national organizer and then the director for operations.
5: Okay.
4: And this is the man we are talking about, John Boadu. And even in terms of difficulties, our government, you know, about with the COVID pandemic, about my reason, you know, be our no. John Boadu, as the general secretary of the party, was still able to work very hard to retain power for NPP. And for that matter, if at this point we're looking for somebody to lead the party as the national secretary to take us to the critical election year 2028, I do not see any other person who is more qualified in terms of experience, in terms of institutional knowledge, in terms of practical hands-on skills that we can demonstrate it, one managing grassroots, am I yet to media dean kunim, or contested election, our party no one winning. Oma omnom contesti nipa four na omu contesti at three a year and then the contesti as national chairman. None of them and a contested elections our NPP ma wa winning our records daho to say John Boadu
5: bianco contest winning
4: no but you read Jacob Crade on only record na at the home crowd as if him because he has never contested elections in NPP and has gotten more than 10 votes before. Ajakun has never gotten anything more than 10 votes before. But a contest with the 17 aspirant, 2007, he had 10 votes. And then we are a contest here, 2023, our Omoko presidential contest only 9 votes. So we are a contest presidential elections number of times. I won't mean anything more than 10 votes.
5: Is it not because ABMU fees presidency in ABMU Duman Untra? Their time should be.
4: But the person should be able to assess himself. In fact, when time was meti yeti se chairman fo kra kan se ome contest for chairmanship no you know constituency chairman for no when masomo ka chiro o see kono de national chairman there he is above it because ohunu se national chairman no e ye simpampani position ah ye demawa
5: I see
4: You don't have any powers to act.
5: Is your word against this? He's not here.
4: There's a video. I don't know what you haven't seen.
5: But let's talk about John. Let's talk about
4: John. And it's a very serious one.
5: Let's talk about John Boadu. About John Boadu. So even though with all this prowess, all these experiences near there, will come once near the you see how he lost to the incumbent general secretary. If he said didn't,
4: you see. Ghana hano anse senior jo mama ka ebrebi atwemo no ye refi adientem because so she 2022 sa time na yakok covid mu aba ama ewiase nyina ayeden in fact between 2021 to 2022 2023 no almost every election bi a country bi akoye no the incumbent lost except Ghana and France.
5: It was a war against incumbents.
4: Exactly, because of the Riasis. Okay. So it took even NPP to retain power. And the Echase Don Boadu Krana, Echase Nke celebrating. So why yadia pa se, utimima itimi retaining power. In fact, he took NPP from 122 seats in parliament. Utimi de kwaya kudru 169. Yehuchiria Krana, you see, 2020. Bien ko abontin ko ye campaign aban no so obi ampie
6: just
4: say if you say obi anya campaign no John Boadu was able to retain power for NPP with 137 or 38 seats I am winning power and at that time kra no wo hwe vote a your candidate eh na na do ranko akufu adonya na on record no presidential candidate in Ghana has ever gotten that vote anti the guy needs to be celebrated and I think in my view so share one moment in the contest is here the credentials and then the abilities and then the capabilities are owner I think that John Boadu should have been allowed to go on a post because to me he's going to win this election and with all the amount of money me I've been with him throughout and we know the amount of money we are spending and so you know him say nipas machine about winning on to bit my adwuma na why do we put ourselves in distress yes spending zika echna anana chana do ekopem Saturday no if I tell you the amount of money these candidates are going to throw out there
5: how can you predict candidates are going to predict how can they on throw in money
4: no that's what I'm saying sir the amount of money these candidates
5: all of the candidates
4: it has become part and parcel of our political system in Ghana which is not supposed to be like that but it is what it is today what I say a man for kesika one and if you look, Yakuba Bia will be a mission be at least you have to give them the transportation. And
5: come on,
4: meeting over 6,000 people across the country, and each and every one should be given a transportation not less than say 500. Just multiply it and see. So, and I think said, we shouldn't have taken ourselves through this stress.
5: What can say to her?
4: It will be another topic to discuss it next time. But I think the NPP should not have taken us and put ourselves into this stress. Na ya campaign ed di ho atama wa blanc so you mean say ni personacy is the most qualified, is the most capable, is the most strategic.
5: But I think say campaign we am say ed determinate from ana
4: match of insults. So decent.
5: Yes,
4: quite decent. Among
5: as compared to the previous ones.
4: Normally ya na di ana tem ni num pa no eye ai presidential. We need say ni pa no dozo. On say omo mo contact about 47 candidates and omo vie for different positions and ti who could even attempt na why could be attempt I think the most fiercely contested ones the national chairman and then maybe other two positions all the rest I don't see any much contest in that
5: the ochina no by close of day na John Boadu
4: I am pretty sure, sir. John should win more than 60%.
5: 60%.
4: That is what I'm anticipating. And he deserves it. That's what I'm saying, sir. If to me alone, he should have gone unopposed. Because looking at what I saw and what I'm hearing from other regions, he is going to win massive.
5: But say your party, a Democratic Party, what has on call unopposed that?
4: Building consensus and allowing somebody to go on the post is part of democracy. If you know that, we don't need contest. After all, say there's somebody in the a contest room, seeing his capabilities, and I think people spoke to others, and he's going on the post, and I support it. The one who's going for national communications director, is going on the post, and it does, but sometimes too, it's very dangerous. It spoils things. It allows us to destroy our own selves, and that is why you're saying that most of the time you're feeling AD and one time a man for trying to put on for so we can count me and him can any mass and cussing any rough no because of politics in tea, a man for taking that advantage to speak anyhow. To me, if we could scale it down a bit next time, so that we don't subject ourselves into stress and in campaigning across the country and then spending huge amount of money, I think it will help. Although it makes the party popular, because they say it makes the party popular, but some of the positions I think it will be good if we can allow others whom we think that
5: competent enough
4: to go on the post.
5: So where to the delegates?
4: The main catch the delegates and they say, started in political life. He started from a polling station as a polling station chairman. He became a constituency secretary. He became regional research officer. He became the accountant for the party. He became the treasurer for youth in Ghana, and then he became the youth organizer. He became the deputy national communications director. He became the national organizer. John Bodu became the acting general secretary. He became the elected general secretary. He won 2 general elections for Ghana. None of the contenders, and what's that achievement will be? Or institutional memory, party, no constitution, what they are Juma, one fingertips. He can analyze the situation in every constituency, and he knows the strategy we can use to win the seat in every constituency. And I think, to me, the delegates, the executives who are coming to vote tomorrow should consider all this. Okay. It's not about age. It's not about personality. It's not about who has the capabilities to
5: lead the party. Okay.
4: To victory in 2028, and I think John Bodu stands out. He is the best to lead the party.
5: In your Peter and Tribos, you are better. CP
4: Mate,
5: you are my okay, and she was like, Kasama for the Yura John Boyd, and also pray a chairmanship position for the NPP. May come for UPI, Unidad Protocol Institute, the amount, a band network and cyber security engineering, computer basics and office administration, CCTV installation and management, data analytics, online business and e-commerce, design technology with drone pilot and software engineering, computer hardware and mobile phone technicians. 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In the actual crowd, Susan so bar stop tech quine so high, and I'll be here. 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I know community bank, so make house a current account, savings accounts, fixed deposit, Mpunto Susu salary workers loan, premier instant loan, commercial loan, agriculture, and as a farmer's loan, funeral loans, social loans, Nina or premier smart loans, premier dashing account, Nina or Hobebia, we use say Western Union, iTrans, money, mobile money, Unity Link. 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

0: 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Because yeah, the Ghana Tertiary Education Commission, GTEC, and the Nursing and Midwifery Council. Omo aso asia na somo etumi krata idea juma. 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And with my friend 0244-0642-85 and 0243-519-083. Now, so I'll be soon idea. Come. Diary one. My catch yourself, boy, power. See your daily vitality. And my whole day, pa, and you know, diary one. Oh, the morning, now. My whole day, no, a CPC. Come. Now, what to be bread? Maybe I'll pursue Bubia. You will assort to be bread. Chocolate, dear, hop, soy milk, dear, hop, and Mama de Koran in Kuskua. Diary one, national bag and penny. One casa will quit my national bag. It's with tables, so lunch and your bar. I tell you, pan, I will box. Come on. Diary one, also your daily vitality. Societe General Ghana, also the future is you. Also deposit Sika. 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Maybe I will be a Food and Drugs Authority. I just say, "Koye pa." Feel it free. Promo no Shell. And a dia ba make a patch also. Oto a year fuel. Turn was Shell. What it? So oto a year fuel. 400 Ghana cedis or more. And a dia feel it free. Promo no nessa. 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He say what to fuel? We ni amount 5,000 Ghana cedis. We pay we na pede. 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And it's me the one. Meto me the. Sounds so. And I no pay. Me come for. Ama ose Kojak Pharma and the Kojak Pro Code Aba Uti Eya Oya Winimu Prunes you wodi anu Kojak Charcoal Toothpaste wodi you choose o sin be fita wonum kaso ehwehwam Kojak Regular Toothpaste nso so no Kojak P and Kojak F Sensitive Toothpaste bi a o sin FM FM wodi dia na o sin FM FM no onso so wodi anu no Right, me ba chopi. Ti ubet me afre 0244559597 and a 0244481341. 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Me de birthdays no e ba ye. Enti waha say okay. Okay, Jeff, enti birthdays no. Aha, yanko birthdays no. We or say penikese or say mejidi se huye pa ene ye Mesith Bon Frank Opong yo wa tunsu ni birthday Frank Opong ewe prempe college recently. 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
0: okay
2: many of them she shares so a crap papa but the one thing I like about them of a piece can be them in change that may come out and say them here and I said they take beer offer or more tolerate me offer a bit of change I'm not my brain now before car or my in a no frame could you say about for champion what in the frame offer papa no my kind and a couple of funny currency offer one thing I can was a fairness money truthful and fair to all parties of any I can't really don't link in this year some more uko kandisi asemu adena leta kasa timu kwa kase adenu wako kandisi asemu diyo mfemi shio 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
3: 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then come on modi ya on the group at the year college year movie and then our casa coach is young baby or day for her no more kind talking about your friend say mpp about to move to and a more can see 20 said the problems are not a near man a shank of wobble more can say the table for my dear monsieur free money say and then meaning ndc me and if any forecast and be said yeah ana ya tena si ese bi 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
6: Member MPP Media Patriots, Chairman Patrick, and his other school enemy chairman, and the Frank, upon Chairman Bano, who did the birthday, that we had to do typically, and in China Power. None of the Americans, the MPP delegates, yes, Lamo, Abana Mokoto, the chairman, and Montuma John Worthy, on Ayabida, General Secretary, Montuma JFK, that's in Kogia from Paul, tell my chairman, Montuma Kojabamba, Champagne, and then MB, my next organizer, Montuma Howard Kuse. And you can say, organizer, no, so go to my title, Grover.
0: You
6: have the competent people.
0: Yati, Yati. Yati. Hello.
7: Sina.
0: Yay.
7: Mr. Cabra and Pretu.
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7: Mr. Cabra and Pretu.
0: Go cost me do.
7: Cabra, I'll tell my mother about the negative boy. Now, mission to the delegate in the chairman for the book, let's not chairman. 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
0: I'm for last call, now I fancy. Hello? Hello?
8: Hello?
0: Yes.
8: Hey! Who are
0: you?
8: Yay! I'm for inshallah, I'm here.
0: Radia, don't tell me where, pa.
8: Nah, if you are care, do you know what you
0: are? Eh, care, do you know
8: who you are? Yes, I'm here. I'm here. I'm here. I'm here. I'm here. I'm here. I'm here. I'm here. I'm here. I'm here. I'm here. I'm here. I'm here. I'm here. I'm here. I'm here. I'm here. I'm here. I'm here. I'm here. I'm here. Ah, I don't know. Come,
0: Me da se my birthday Jeff last birthday na me sorry, we o say happy birthday come Miss Nancy Abba Bate Efri Reverend Nana Ojambua Maho and I always say Miss Nancy Abba Bate happy birthday enti Miss Nancy nyini na di 104.5 eradi nshira opa midin dinana kwabna amprechume do hen wanya de do be konsue me radi admo china kokren to me yebesan so abeto also asadan koma team nyina headed by Jimmy Agla 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meantime gabi to ram the foreigner any team at the Power Sports Eto also Macrao
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10: in Shira Power Sports enye ntietie mu enye tinyi enye dereyo enye kotoko one has one name authentic analysis aye namso esuade na ye kire yadwene in Shira Power Sports number 1
11: management pa disgrace yen one say na me yen one say na me se kuma se hwe ene e tell the obi apo adwuma be rebo no hwe ni pra be hwe yes what are one goal shall you oya ye who we are say be say pitch what is pitch who catch is a pitch who we are catch is a who's that catch as a change is near here, you know? It's like, why you're in Tema, Nakiabakasa, Kayan Tema, where coach? Master coach, when you're ready, so over here, you want to be a master jaw.
12: Yeah, the money brother, who you're biscuit. Yeah, best as a movie, yeah, best as a movie, yeah, it's a wash ago. And then I am with them. I told them, they will score by how to win the game. And that's exactly what we did. They will score by how to win the game. And that's what happened.
13: Sales goals, sales points. What about home?
12: 2 matches, sales goals, sales points. Between the coach, way, now we can player. Yeah, we call Egypt here. The track record of Egypt. We Egypt. We need Pharaoh.
13: Yes.
12: We need Pharaoh for Egypt here. John Entry. I know what people call Egypt.
14: 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So I had your own bobo, but if you own a buy, better luck next time.
15: 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I'm not a lawyer. If it's any reason, anyone here can take Ghana Football Association, they are above the Ghana law, they should tell me. I'm counter the motion. Ashgrove should be back. Thank you, Alaji.
10: Power Sports, and yet, and yet, and yet, and yet, and yet, and yet, and yet, and yet, and yet, and yet, and yet, and yet, and yet, and yet, and yet, and yet, and yet, and yet, and yet, and yet, and yet, and yet, and yet, and yet, and yet, and yet, and yet, and yet, and yet, and yet, and yet, and yet, and yet, and yet, and yet, and yet, and yet, and yet, and yet, and yet, and yet, and yet, 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

0: Fofana here into the penalty. Goal from Balotelli! Mario Balotelli was there, the ball was lifted in from Fofana, and Balotelli buries it from close in.
1: Wolo King Show on show 4.5 FM so enye abusu ebra so se yetena se ye de agude wunsam no e de ebrewo we ye insure power sports so nie na ye nya de atwa every sabre akopim se 2 o'clock bebo ana ye de 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
3: 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I was 0555 38 38 48 Mention 0555 38 38 48 Talk Masia, Kushi Practical, Elsusansu, Tech Road. 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
1: Not at all. 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
1: Insure Power Sports. Enye ntie tie mu, enye tie ni, enye dede yo, ene enye kotoko one has one. Nemum authentic analysis. Aye nam so esua die na ye chire yadwene. Insure Power Sports number 1.
2: Since over the last 7 or so years, I don't believe the FA can work with a competent coach. I don't think they can work with a competent coach unless they are going to be sober and understand that they cannot micromanage selection, they cannot micromanage coaches' decisions, they cannot. They have to leave everything to the coach. I'm not saying that don't speak to the coach, don't talk to the coach, don't correct him if you think things are going wrong. But I'm saying that you have appointed the coach for a reason. Allow the coach to take decisions. But if we are going to micromanage coaching selection, then I'm sorry, whoever we bring in will not be able to do the work. And that is why they'll go for a low-grade coach. That is why they'll go for someone they can control. I am very sorry for saying this, but you know, Seke Akuno made us understand that he didn't have the independence to select players, to coach the team.
3: Well, okay, sure, FM Swinney now. Yabana yet to me Eddie Nkomo. I would join in Eddie Ama Makato send a few common yebedi do tonana et me abwa. 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you know, Quay Jamana, a quiet so a promedin, and the Power Jamasano, and your Kurun Gana Limited, Domino Media to pay at the Abba. Namika say, Women in two caps Abba, a man metro, a Baba Mabia. We are Bama now, Timina, who do Santa Tem Sabi, who do Sawati, our Bama Redo, a Hun two caps, and a Babwa Yapa, and my man Sabno so, etimi every pair, Sabio Bama, Wabba, W. Joe, and Pamidia, and Duyan, and Babwa Matas also, and Yaman Sotime Akoye, and Yaman Pato Doctor, Akato say a prostate enlargement, and that it will do a Huntun capsule. Yamidum Nancy, a romance, and my also, Uya Bemmo, and Wetty, Obakoko Fam, Missako Saba, not Missako, the Juma Edias, Bama, and Paso Gudi Abafum, we do Russia, and we do Yisha, and Pema, Wintimi Rura, 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And also more, and Kao Plus Square will be normal. And Afi, Oko Jansi Mall. Ya dese Oko Air Dansumana. And when so ube to me, and your ISIS, na Waka Kwaji, Aya Winiamapa. Alaska Star Enterprises is with them. Na woman on the quality brand curtains at Yaba. Woman the material curtains at Yaba. Arabe diffusers and also when Sabah Candia. Na say a carpet, artificial glass, any P films, you know, Omidi Yaba. And when he saw the first screen TVs about Oka Winsa. 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And then power we did no Anna Yasan Ewa Aya Daiwan Aya Choco Soya Milk Aya Drink and so elho we will be need the chocolate Anna face soya milk and one pato ya canny na boma yadi amount ama testin so 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woman and messy was next time and no aye Dewan, and on the Abbe Boye Panope, and the Trinum Industries in New Comer. I was 0322 190877. Now, so when Sa Etimi Akomo, MTN Ghana, as a man can tell us a whole five banner, Mediaba, one more opportunity to almost choose with the air everywhere you go. MTN say, package your media man, no, and your home five banner, no, every man to be on, one more diabetia, nana nine, and so elho, and no, Adia Sauce and Yagi Adia. And you have 500 megabyte per second. And a journey, and you come up very fast. And no more 300 megabyte per second. And no every man to be able to have 444. And no more 100 megabyte per second. And no 299. And no you the MTN Ghana. At the MRT. Aya. Now, so home fiber, no, we contact the MTN. No, my, you will come up at the amount. Now, me see what's for the. And we be a bo, whoop, be a defas, and as a maker say, ya, whoop, be a defas, and son, and po, wait to my jani, be a mere dua, and your kivo gari 4-in-1. Kivo Gary 4-in-1 Master Dark Crispy Gary after Crunchy Gano Toyadia Fram and a very creamy milk in team. Sugar no sweetest in your camera. We are here, dear here in super. In super pure tobacco pe. When we be bia. Na amount de no aya kama. And your Kivo 4-in-1 Gary Sokis mess no. But on a pay, do it yes, you see. Na and also am well. Na also Okwa Gana Fana Babia. But oh, we may be supermarket and the provisions to Obiano will sweat to me and your beat Franco Trading Enterprise. As a first video, woman of the quality one sitting in at the upper. Oh, Ghana, ha. Say a Nokia, a Samsung, iPhone, a Franco Trading Enterprise, Womu Fools, and American for the amount, and Retty, Woman Electrical, Electronics, Appliances, and Swaba, and T, Woman the Franco TV, Yaba, every 32 inches, Equi, will submit to me a cardia, and Retty, Woman the Air Conditions, and Fraser, Woma Krakofa, Aya, dear Air Command, Ebi a Test Freezers, Ebi a Microwave, Ebi a Blender, Ebi a Generators, Gas and Electric Soaps, and Woman the CCTV Cameras, and in Academia. At the Abba, a Franco Trading Enterprise, no, and I'll pay a new winning comer. I was 0245 316 969, and as a 0501 538 605. Na Kumasi Adum, a double dress in town, Pato, your son Baku, our talent bishop, the Pato Baku, old Mekom, and also Yaboho, Anna Yaniko Falkenik, Anna Edi, and I'm sure a war a year at the new Kilitia, Women of Franco Trading Enterprise. I have no idea in Cobo. I was 0245 316 969 as 0501 538 605. Now, also, one sir at me, Akaya. Woman, tell them one more air for Yasinem. And what you are Pomodin? I had the attempt, Yamakato, sir, Magweni, and your Pomodin, who you pa. And in Tina, Messi, former Trust Limited, Oman Omidinupa, at the Abba. I do about queer Lumitras. I am a lady, I do. Na Lumitras, you know, at me. And in uniform to Nasa Muma, and T. Abrakita Medea, and Moenina, and T. Mecca for the Amor Batambia. There were suspense at the Mancoda, tablet in pay for the Elm. And what told me the baby Vite drops in Saba, and the Amufatonic, and no essential vitamins, and minerals, and on the Asimukina, and what it was of 400. I assume you noted that the family duemma, who persuaded duemma, a trouser of 400. Yet the suspense in tablet in pain for the venom, bioglobin soap, and in a capsule. 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Your 2 years or 1 year el hop and the MSU programs are no weekend and now also wet me Vienna Abrao and they were MBA and also programs no 2 years October yeah the mission as I said and T and Tampana 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And I want to say, after what Sunday, if the area 300 Ghana, I want to see the debt to echo 400 and also 40 Ghana cities. I don't know what to do. I'm to 50 Ghana cities. Well, but I want to send the area 400 Ghana cities. I want to see the debt to echo. 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
4: You know what Ghana Football Association is, and you know when a private company registered to exist in perpetuity, you cannot go and go dissolving it if they have not committed any wrong against their registration rights.
5: Okay.
4: So it is an association. I don't think that government has the power, and we must help educate. Government has power to do certain things. Government has power because the national teams that they superintend belong to us. FIFA itself has made provision in FIFA's statutes for what they call the FIFA Standard Cooperation Agreement, in order that it makes space for government who spends money, and because the national teams belongs to them, to have a certain relationship with the FA. We want to push for that. We want to make sure that the Public Interest Committee works and works for the good of what? All of us. The government cannot dissolve the FA because it's a registered entity that pays its taxes and everything that they are supposed to pay to the appropriate authorities. If, however, they use that group to commit any crime and it is proven that the group has been used to commit any crime, the necessary rules will apply.
5: Okay.
3: Okay, well, I know I am coming across for your sports minister Kofi D. Adams. And the tutor now, I know I'm not a player. Yeah, but and TI and Zaka, sir. FNO, ministry not to a man's idea from sir. Woman, you're also a meeting. You now, some meeting, you know, near a bit free one paddle and on come. Anna yadi ebrewo ewo eye jumedio so now meeting dia unlikely say be free man benie the consensus public na raise sir FN as a public ni say dey need die ewo mumu and then concerning black sas 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ministry ni baby say fere say ah na their public ni e ka no matia na na matia mo response aye de de na mo ye no fe Ghana football no asan ya kono biem ano ye dia me expect sir and the ministry no won baby sir Ghana Football Association and asan that no dia me expect pan say won me baby sir fere say omo plans ye say plans e ben no mo dia to kwan mu a omo di ebo amo man shape Ghana football and your black sass and kwa. Dear mom di trakwemu. Ombe to media sipping Ghana football na. And kwa ya black sass and kwa. And we jammy aspect libi. Na sansem na make kim anna veteran air journalist. Zero what they say. One the idea course with the idea about kobe to makaya say. Every bear din say you been your good coach. Obeba be handle eh black sass no because we no watutu ne mabi atume we say say FA no enjoy coaches amoma anyo madwuma e be yeten e dia amoma e pa.
2: From all my analysis over the last 7 or so years, I don't believe the FA can work with a competent coach. I don't think they can work with a competent coach unless they are going to be sober and understand that they cannot micromanage selection, they cannot micromanage coaches' decisions, they cannot. They have to leave everything to the coach. I'm not saying that don't speak to the coach, don't talk to the coach, don't correct him. if you think things are going wrong. But I'm saying that you have appointed the coach for a reason. Allow the coach to take decisions. But if we are going to micromanage coaching selection, then I'm sorry, whoever we bring in will not be able to do the work. And that is why they will go for a low-grade coach. That is why they will go for someone they can control. I am very sorry for saying this, but you know, Seke Akuno made us understand that he didn't have the independence to select players, to coach the team. And if that happens, what sort of coaching are you going to do? Someone sits in the boardroom and decides who should play, and then you come on the touchline, take decisions, and when things go wrong, we blame you. We cannot go forward with that. So, my brother, the best coach for us at this moment is someone who can stand up to the FA and tell him, allow me to do my job.
3: Okay, so I know AHL Monty, what was the version? How was he Ghana? Was he a Ghana football for now? And what they are what's what you're saying? Comment, you know, what they call your YouTuber. Na yes, you're back in Kenya now. The amount, Jude, also for Atanasi. Jude, good morning.
5: Good morning, Gabby.
3: Now, and probably saying,
5: Nami Adam Gabby now, so
3: oh, Nami Adam, Nami Adam, Chelsea Arsenal. Lending for me, you know, okay, you may not walk over.
5: You
3: may not walk over. Now, and then some more, what's your sports minister concerning a year dissolving FA? What's your general much in the vessel on how? What was a Ghana football you did to me acquaint him? And then meeting about between the ministry. Any FNO. Minim so look and oh baby a wangas alpha. And on coma a yeah with the DEPA. Starting with the meeting, DNA expected from the meeting and sana. Yaba a black sassing sense and the coach was stepping down. Fading in a kaboom for mina yeah with the way sit here.
5: But as I say we are part two on
3: your part two on your back of the NS. Yeah, yam of one cram again.
5: Okay.
3: Now yeah,
5: but that's it. First of all, Menu nyina ye bagiatum and obi oyɛ honest Ghanaian bia except se obi a e bia ye nim ni interest on se obi a wo ni reason o de bɛ na ade also oyɛ but offer any Ghanaian na also oyɛ very objective a ye bagiatum se yen Black Stars no we are at a crossroad meboa we are at a crossroad it is clear. It is obvious. Say mpempem so aya baba bedru no. Yapem. Yagitum sanete ye. Adeba ko an asɛ edru ba bia na reality no. Na eya akwa chance ya has to do with World Cup a ye koy. World Cup ni ntino. Na ema wo analyze Black Stars na wo kasɛ wo ye analysis ye pa. Na waya de aba coach inside na aye dey kakra. Because Yako World Cup, you wouldn't say you're Panama, Yasheno, with the greatest of respect, a team like Panama, Kagana, Shena, any news. But now, no, Emma, who appreciate the conversation, say, Yabafom, you know, and once now, even a nation like Panama, say, Ghana, Shena, now, Baba Bay News, he said, you're DG, any. Gabby, so on your conversation, ye. And yes, I'm not any BBR. Ose Panama oni eshi. Anka the news when we say Bianca Ghana any the three lions of England let me abo draw. Nanka enu mum dia indeed. Nanka ya dia. Ubeti me appreciate ni ye pa. Cause the Ghana board draw against England. No ose Panama. Anka a draw against England no. A carry weight say any ebi a 3 points. Asem ni eka dia. A carry more weight. Eche even beating Panama. Meboa. Inti se Ose ni sa. Na ofa Croatia ese ye 2 oboye 2-1 ye 2 asusia Colombia na Colombia nso ma reality check asade no na nka Colombia betimi aboye 4-5 Gabi ye nyina ehwe game na ushe ye kwa World Cup ewie we expecting se quota ye fa no no ye fa no as an interim coach or a stop gap a emergency situation
3: specifically
5: for the World Cup and you who ne say per how otuado enema ko results bi a ebeba no ene enema bibra ye titi edu ba bi kwa no o lose authority over the dressing room so it was clear say indeed we needed somebody all star level of experience all star clout no na odi abeko World Cup ene me ekofa Carlos Cruz. Ya ensure Carlos Cruz beyond the World Cup. It was just a short term approach.
6: Yeah.
5: Ene me e de kokofa no. Enti ya fa Carlos Cruz or the Aqua Cobo World Cup. So we analyze even the World Cup. Now we get the basis, the barometer. So we say clearly, World Cup no, brah. And yet expansion nearby. Now we say Ghana yam qualifying for group stage. We say group stage move. Sorry,
6: yeah, of course.
5: So and yet expansion now.
6: First and second.
5: Just like South Afcon no. Yeah, call, you know. And yet expansion now. Anka ye free mu enter me group stage na any ye call. So the time now AFCON expansion by I acquire, I think to go the EU free mo. The demo time no. Ref, who's AFCON almost expanding? 2021, 2022 for baby dear.
6: Yeah.
5: So I don't know. And I mean because of expansion, on the my qualifier, you win reality check it down on us. And it's not us share your coach in the power, Gabby. Clearly, you could see, sir, beyond the World Cup, on your quota. You bet me nye eni daswanya resemu ye ewo ni mu. With his selection, tactically, his approach to games. Cowardice approach. And minu nye ababe hun se, ene world football no. Sa impression se, o bet me a defending we winning matches no. Ebi a bet me a yes a di a drew a certain level. But se o pe se o kwa a drew certain pedestal la. Un ti mi mfa sa approach no, em drew.
6: That approach, I think is for tournament.
5: Exactly.
6: Above from tournament, Uber League phases, yeah, Uber free.
5: Yeah. And see, Arsenal bet me the plan now about Champions League, I could do finals. But she had Paris Saint-Germain, reality check, no, or the Bemano. Because that time, on the level, no, and they said you had any near, man. Sansuna, Yenshe or more Moji Afcon in recent times, Obi any Horn Moya ultra defensive.
6: David.
5: Yeah, World Cup, you know, so they are World Cup, you know, so maybe on your ultra defensive Spaniards, you know,
6: yeah,
5: there be or play good football or expressing, you know. But I a bit cautious, said the first, you know, ABN or Bobola, or there a lot of gaps, you know, on just our gaps in the room, or pay attention to little details and making sure, say, or expressing, you know, by expressing, you know, what balance, you know, defensively, you know, Sandy Mano and Oye, but I guess I know you defensive, you know, budget World Cup, there be an answer, sir. Enti sa usha teams Ukraine World Cup no mu drew even semi-finals are the bar finals na offer France offer the Freelands of England now but before the Spaniards are here can almost see me any Argentina me patron one and now oh yeah extremely defensive will be bizarre enti just a short term my dear now you call World Cup by no Gabi and now me say the dim komobi and you can say me say enti na me can say adi were monumental failure and you can say me say GFA president, EFCO members, I hear a lot of conversations. Now they could see they say, "Not be brainer, you know, I'm say Carlos Cruz, I'm wire, long term into injury coin."
6: That was after the World Cup.
5: After the World Cup,
6: okay.
5: I'm gonna say I'm wire into Carlos Cruz, injury coin, injury coin. The FA president in a way felt a bit uncomfortable. Now I'm gonna say, but. No, so our address say, hey, 7 years, seven coaches under the tenure. One. And you know, say, a bus had the average, you know, every year, you pamu coach back. And you know, so Ghana 4 crown answer the Bayasin. Say, and our person, you pamu coaches left, right, center. Apparently, sir, you call World Cup, you call beyond the group stage, you know. It felt, say, a bit me abwa. Say, or the conversation no eba. Now beyond sad you know, and then more a bit uncomfortable no. Ah reality check on said they be coach na de no more than bono and said they miss Rosano. And come course between the FA president and the sports minister. And come course no Gabi and require say sports minister, FA president Manetti has to say, I will say yeah, ma Desmond offer a bot 2 matches now a day anim because of timing. Desmond and more 2 matches are a day anim. What time can you be coach?
6: Obababe Ejuma.
5: And the sports minister and so chair say, Bema, munya enough time. You call World Cup ni na and I call World Cup no. No one say coach we a short term approach. No more enough time.
6: And come to be decided.
5: And come to be decided. amye hu coach awoba tse mantimi sa amani nyina no mantimi anhwa ampe coach awoba ba ba adwuma ne bia ana adwuma ma Carlos Cruz na nto aso o se re ane kokoye no
7: okay
5: okay tse why hu wa adwuma ye as panyini dia ene ene ye betre wa adwuma
7: so be so be ka se focus on the was on the black stars being successful when went company you know e bia no ntia ma o ma head anya
5: to gabi no cry by gabi ase mimi focus no say FA president onya technical director meboa
7: yeah
5: black stars management committee you know some of some onya technical directors and ameboa onya coach enti mo de ne say you put the right things in place area issue of ya be qualified there was here bi an anyam adwuma
7: why are we
5: eno anyam adwuma into the search for a new coach no nanka was say period na no ye ye hu adwuma at the two honum into no ye ball world cup here na straight away ye nim di oba be fa adwuma no ka bi ba choose any point ni ye wa timo anya saa de no na mo tretena ho ama na ba be do stage say ka chere me say sports minister no say mo ka chere me say ye ma des no fa mo two matches na e da ye ni mu wie whilst I'm about a new coach the abadia and in the moment Carlos Cruz now into a human so
7: you and on the area via the distance said you did man Carlos
5: exactly exactly a sala pepe a no but not adeba kwana aka had to do with his demands
7: okay
5: because state they say a $80,000 a month in the bet me a tia or mine you see $80,000 a month in the bet me a tia whilst and Carlos Cruz was demanding more than that and finally they needed to reach a round table discussion. Sorry, they needed to meet at middle grounds. Intro, Usha Carlos Cruz situation nepa na udim komoko efe. Umu se ase eyamememfe adiebi. The reality ne ne se gabi. Se wo analyze Carlos Cruz nso during the World Cup and after the World Cup.
7: Ni se mo kikana.
5: Umu se Carlos Cruz no. Minim asabie na kakai bi ehunehuna no because sanka by performance much or say clearly who say Carlos Cruz the love line person e kwai say no Ghana for ina no your mindset is I will see a G Afcon see a G Afcon nimpa o de Afcon aye be ko no at least ye nko the grand finale se akwa the grand finale kra no na ye lose title na ana ye do even semi finals na efri mu a ye bo se ye build every baby but 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
7: obenya Ghana obenya
5: Nigeria
7: obenya
5: Senegal profess no nka ho
7: okay
5: Senegal cried eye na nsia no over into the picture first Afcon pa no ya ba Ghana Nigeria Cameroon a hundred time bi on time bi on na e favorite na ye ni koso na bi o ba be share North Africa ho na o di Egypt
7: na se Tunisia bi
5: then
7: time bi
5: yes and Egypt especially na ade no ebesim even Algeria after Rabat match amokra no so Algeria omo
7: ebe
5: no mo enter but any e ba be do level se and e hwese de Senegal apija
7: yeah.
5: Morocco na Morocco enkan Morocco e ka Afcon na okan
7: no
5: us omo nyina na omo nkan
7: and ni nyina ye I said same lie
5: mo.
7: Infrastructure
5: mo
7: young pushing football agenda in a different way
5: mo.
7: Academic
5: mo.
7: System
5: mo.
7: Like almost
5: omo so young way, yes.
7: Yes
5: into me put there brother me can say so sha into that time na Afcon me e ka na basically yes our nations here any la Cote d'Ivoire any omo a no man be any hope you into yakwakobo Afcon na and just about four teams and now five teams but just competing for the title but I don't know as so Senegal baba be remubi some nations here here can all mother who ji Afcon no Nigeria e da who ji bi Cameroon da who ji bi utie Cameroon da who ji bi except Ghana I will free na nimo nyam no Nigeria da who ji Afcon Cameroon so da who ji bi and the what's baba nyam ru konso no so ababe remu e wopija ne ho ababe dru a certain level I say no Morocco cry the Africa no o ka football our bear the reference point and they are promising nations na da who ho a still on perform and yes any new ones Senegal mo so ababa be remu almost nso air perform and the press and he huge and then the top top coaches and the ball after no but just what the point now see and the nations in Swanka first no normally unfancied nations obiam from onya share na omo nka uno and then so gradually they are making a case for themselves first nanka a nation like Madagascar on a football no count
7: uncount.
5: Not uncount.
7: Comoros
5: not uncount.
7: Kevet in
5: count. Not Kevet, no moon count.
7: Yeah.
5: But all these nations, including even the Gambia. And just so no more say no.
7: No.
5: Why will share the Gambia? No. Time at Tom Central, a coach you omono. Why will share the Gambia? Our AFCON. Obian who omo performance. And since I share the year, big boys, so many big boys, best as 6 or 7 competing for the title. At the same time, we send Swanya almost an uncommon minus and uncommon back into the picture, and they almost so up back into the picture. It's up to number be extremely difficult as a walk. No one who ye na ukoti mu hapa. We need to be good that is so bet me a kobimba and to say, and can it upcom and here and a Ghana even qualification for AFCON and mama a birth right, mebwa. But first lady a birth right, say a daho. But then I know and I'm pulling him birth right. Tis a Gabby. Why no one near me ya which I started from a show because she Gabby and you say Ghana me talent too. And your talent you and you say your boys are sound or more as a sound. But the reality is that the only good quota, even good players, average players and ordinary players. So a good quota. Now good players are any the best out of them. Because Gambia team or you know. Gambia team say a ordinary team. But because we're a good coach, you know. So I'm with you there. Sana et here ain't no sir who for good coach. Because Gabby, but you catch as a matter of fact, many coaches may be a dim cobo and wouldn't coaches are no more apply for Ghana job. My name will be the wouldn't Jamel Bomadi. Jamel Bomadi.
7: Oh Jimmy.
5: Yes. Or Jay Aji Afcon. Jamel Bomadi a part of it. Thompson Fulty, I can ask me. Thompson Fulty. On a crown super Ghana Juma den. Gabby, Saucha Sao coaches, say Italian being so baba be room, and Jamid Missivi, a bemamo. Mubehu, Elha.
7: So, in see, I send back on the same business. What's the meaning now, okay? Obit if you will be, sir, say, Now, sir, Jeff, who's about phone in Wayne, Judo, who's about phone in Wayne, how much more, sir? FNO. And conjunction with the ministry, you know, and appointing Blasters head coach, you know, any of these ideas, and from pointing, sir, coaches need to farm.
5: A good question, Webby, sir. And to me, because even as my okay, sir, coaches here make almost CVC in the answer, almost CVC, no, so no, and both the state or any FA who. Almost more respected CVC as my making
7: it easy in a day.
5: So, Hannah, what a good question, Webby, sir. Okay, have you run out the mo? You need to catch him to me because high level, no?
7: Yes.
5: Yatse. Name umsa coach is here more wa omu demands in this show because Obi said Thompson felt no. Oh, here even $80,000. And Obi ababe ye ejuma di amagano. Thompson felt Obi besides onone why? Onone quota Gambia in their history no among qualifying call AFCON. Sa coach no abe Gambia call AFCON muwe. But sa Gambia AFCON 2025 and 2023 di ano. I'm a call, yeah, no more air performing wonders. No, coach, na I'm going to say Gambia coach near Gudu. Na Gambia pioneer boss, our born, our transforming team, this ano. Sa coach, na send a maker. On the Baba Far Mali team, Nancy Moo Mali ball, and I'm a cramocas Italy, Mali team, no up, you know. Sa coach, no, and a maker. Ain't he young just attention? I could fight a world class coach, Debbie. Well, who are they who seek a same and draw? But your coach is the bra, almost profile. No, it's a clearly sound coach we offer with the vision of crack and only a discipline and even human average players are obeying as a son at the ABB one was so. Some type of coaches maybe and your person only a Ghanaian for now. Up on the uncle for coaching, right? Maybe a new coach or buy a ampon or Jeff Kondiame. But when you say Ghana, I am born, I am born as a son. You are born good football. You are expressing who you and you are born now. You are born, you have the expected results. ABA periodically, you know, obenye opponent ba kumi no be shock you and obi be saw e no dey dey e ka game no but ye who see in game na nkesa na ye bo no ye in game no ye bot we certain partner sa e bi a grow type of football e person express e ho no ye bo bo no and ye match with results and ye see goals e drew ho no mo e wanje up ko nimpo ho now who see nipa ni dey akwa ko drew a certain pedestal anu mpo kra no in reality we say say chale coach way the based on adwuma or ya dem aye no momie ma no ntwaso gabi ba twanti ase anu na gane ni e perform now ye nka se chinchina ye fa coach e ne yon fian coach afko ye nka so
7: but ye who change
5: perfect
7: like as ye nya hotos obi
5: perfect
7: black sars ni be
5: exactly but this is a coach amenia ne kasa o ka tre wo no wa ka tre o se wo ni a journalist e interview no ama na ka tre o se bema I dear made the home more than 40 years. No,
7: yeah, that's a message.
5: Sadia Nana may a man, Sano.
7: So, for the sake of your time, send your baby to me, Ayana Kakakan. And the meeting, Basson, dear now, where's Petty Sabaco, Ebeto Jaw, then Naminko Carella. So,
5: meeting, not me try, said Medu Uncomo, but interestingly, I said, and paying for a bit tight late, as no more catcher may say, after the meeting. Almost sure said you won't be at the Benham.
7: I get
5: for
7: it.
5: Now, yes.
7: But what to you? Do those who bow for?
5: They are not expecting.
7: They are expecting you, dear.
5: Me that's it. They are not expecting you. Me expect it by now. No, I will say your ma Ghana for a tear. Say you're the coach, Papa Abraham, and you're my try my coach. For some reasons, my person met a day like this month at Trump. Sorry, this month of fair.
7: Okay.
5: Godwin Atram, my person name is Netty.
7: Okay.
5: The reason no is simple. AFCON no encourage you. Who say in science one will change via trigger reaction? Say, yeah, I didn't say, be I am at this month of fair. And I said, Godwin Atram, mumu be aye a juma. There are certain problems, say, what on one coach is a wootie or coninan. Now, someone, what can? Sa problem so besa e unity.
7: Okay.
5: Enti e basa na e besa dada na.
7: Okay.
5: Koordinator. Yes. Nemom se okoko fa a new coach. What is up? Na oba one the players will be motivated. Enkonko basa oba from on because omo ma. And omo ba nso a ye enkonko nya sa like basical attitude no.
7: Okay.
5: Enti me expect us and because since no one again ni bia ti. Se coach ne ko. Na anya omo e ni mo system ya na mu me fa coach sa ni nim dia na me level no e wo so
7: okay
5: eno ni ade a me me expect because for now I know he very key and God means me say your house hard way technical director no so to wey dey mo adwuna ba so
7: je no your question now obe bi sa ho asana
5: yes and can me jude me o ho a sa issue me raise because I don't make asa coach no me me we fit say ade a oyɛ bia no oyɛ with the technical director me bo a technical director no minim say oh wa oversee your teams ni na and you are a lot of staff sir technical director no and adwuma coaching education and all that I know but some type of football na ni ebo any results I yenye no say wo pam wa wo pam coach nku a o
7: okay
5: technical director so so pam no
7: to baby say technical director
5: go so yet I'm not sure yet because yo eh bia argument e fe be reason say technical director any state na etu and come in no kra enye state ni tua neka eye FIFA sika na odeba no self and fine one administrative purposes no enu bi ni ati ni tua neka
7: okay
5: but eye about the interest of Ghanaians because born in so FN onye ma ho e Ghana for na wo ye e dia mo and bi bi e dance say technical director no ho no onu so onye ade because say oyela ade and ka coach no eye onu na better coach no this is the type of football I person ye bo uti
7: okay
5: and ti onu e frustrate onu na coach no o pon pon coach no se on the technical director na yan adwene sa type of ball no ain't me ma straight away sanke ta ne kwana no
7: wa
5: ain't be oye ye bia no se coach ni failure technical director no enso kan ain't ye nja me kwan now sa o fa coach a unim coach also offer fa coach a me profile ni ye one o ye ready say the friend ye enchanting no we are ready to work with and not just u senior blasters a unim kwan ye enchanting ready to work with yen under 20 when I dwene say at least odin nim de e baba beboa wo be bisa on say adin tin na make us anyo otimi impact on yen games no anya national team black stars ni
7: people okay
5: yen other national teams na so because adin tin na make us so unya coach I appreciate yen youth side no Adeba ene enchantimu a eboa hwe emra Ghana AGM first World Cup
7: na 20 ma menko yiho mra Ghana yewi a na ma san hwe se yebenya ta ma san ewre no ma a tena kwampon kra so de Saturday to look an yebedi hu komo yepa Carola, good morning na empomit say
8: na me adu bi abako
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8: oye
7: na ye de design ne dia so
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7: ah kotoko game ni ye the second part enti ye baba no so but for now FA and ministry ekoye meeting dia na wo be expect say ye missa and from free meeting no mokoye no and as expectation here dey
8: the person meeting na say his excellency in pam sports minister kan ye honor na the letter be say ya pam no
7: say say
8: ye pam sports minister and no na mebe and no na Ghana ni biepe he's not trustworthy one kind of crack
7: like how
8: na ka bi one kind of crack why na ye campaign market to crack so on quote time out how do you coach your Ghana na ye bubu we are sports minister is sports analyst chile problem keto kriku was there ye pamu to adu and ye coach we yaba omu sa tactical analysis ni bim two the biggest problem of Ghanaian national team ubi sa akwala akwala na osi ye keto kriku why you support on the third term so if I'm a terrorist I may pay mpenye di omayimu a ubiye li se menye na judu be catch yourself to abama mi a judu no ye maybe so. Oh yeah, is he good?
7: Oh okay.
8: That my minimum common in job. I have no problems at Ghana football. I say, in football, in Nipa life. That's why I'm a cast of football. It was

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1: the person meeting na say his excellency in pam sports minister kan yo honor na the letter be say ya pam no
0: tesey
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0: like how
1: 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Na ye bubu wea sports minister ye sports analyst chile chile problem kyoto kriku was there ye pa mo to adu and ye coach wea ba omu sa tactical analysis ni bim two the biggest problem of Ghanaian 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no ye maybe so oh yeah is it good
0: oh okay
1: that my minimum common in job
0: eh?
1: I have no problems at Ghana football say in football in Nipa life that's why I'm a case of football it was script to be a draw Nipa be into me to be teacher me football club back on a national team and conform that so a psychologist will tell you say so we in Nipa kwa na say wanya dance wa abraboma any normal sometimes abrabo perform a papa because konya no tiso no Sanye de dey be buo gu
0: to give you the reality
1: exactly now I in here so ne ga na ekum na normal BBNC but ne ebe buo was enipa ye oko for ma den na wo be ye hono na difference ne ba no
0: okay
1: ti wo madrid ko for ma ye wa ba city ko eni je de bia ye twa ko Manchester United no ti Xavi di basa ko for no Hansi Flick as ya pejom
0: okay
1: wo madrid ko bia pija Ronaldo ko ya pija. Ba uko na wa masuru bi ma that is the question. Nti Ghana ka half corner yakof from it is normal. Mo bi an kan cho senye normal.
0: Mm-hmm.
1: Football no ko from no bi so ba. Because cycle change, generation changes. That's the history and the psychology and football science. Na wa ko from we dey na be now. Sacking the coach is 0.0000 of Ghana problem.
0: See what is we be him?
1: Sacking coach Carlos Queiroz is 0.000 of Ghana Shin C. What the bubbles not us? Because my rich son, I'm a catcher rich say. Say about Black Star game. No, now you lose to Gambia, but Pam coach. Abom, because I knew say they are coaching Beko.
0: Okay.
1: Because you are in a country, the football leaders always hit on the fragile, the weak, the minor. Our national team. See about Bolivia, eh, they do you need Jordan are you? Asamoah Captain Bana Yam Farmano. Abrofo ne bo munti membo. Coach nyade. Yefa Benjamin Asarenda. So yabobo ne wea selection anko yino.
0: Mm-hmm.
1: Na kete tia ko nyoma ni aji because onimse country na medium musodo. They will attack the fragile. Nti atiziki nyade no musere. Jordan nyade no musere. But the reality is the fact that what are the process? How much is it nyade?
0: Okay.
1: Nti ye pam coach A. Ye pamu B, ye pamu C, ye pamu D, but still problem no koso. Ghana for and ham say ye beche, ye say ye coach. Na coach wede nensi, manu mwa sem. The reason why meka se efe we nye trust wode mu chantro.
0: Mm-hmm.
1: And that's the problem ami mi ni otuwado so nkano kre en inti ane nimgu ase. When Ghana ye kope coach, ye sati criteria. Criteria for every company ni ye say. Is your FM, ye say ye sports analyst. Ye pobi awo ye juma for 3 years. Naza make alala me nye ajuma 3 years na me ba me fiti criteria
0: mm-hmm.
1: Yesi ye for school ni ewo SS
0: mm-hmm.
1: Cho BEC for resource bra
0: mm-hmm.
1: One cho BEC a ofili criteria criteria a ifende to yesi obi a ye proven winner
0: mm-hmm.
1: O ye experience coach
0: yeah
1: utado ni proven winner no ye wo hiva experience anono o ye wo hiva efe no seti criteria di filled and brought in a man anon fiti di a liars. Two, Otuadu was a liar. I need to Otuadu and him go as an AMD because Otuan Tuatro, you'll be exposed. Unmerit, you mean, sir. Criteria now, if you need to two, you don't qualify. But how be you, Jumano? Tinyan Upombemo with Nimuguase. So one, BBF, you need to throw on coaches near say. Criteria, no, I said to you, what BT. It's maybe an AMT.

0: poor game na pe quote ni yawe say be sacrifice no. If you don't know, let me tell you one thing. Portugal for them, they have egos naturally. So when Portugal ni yadi ya, sebi to me ewo mumu nyamu tano bom. Like their personality, they believe in themselves.
1: Mm-hmm.
0: When Ronaldo,
1: yeah.
0: When Jose Mourinho,
1: Bruno,
0: the Bruno same, Fernandez,
1: yes.
0: When Carlos Queiroz,
1: say the same.
0: And we say we are home so. What do you mean? You have college of education, Bekole. Ne any more exchange program. So I used to learn a lot from them naturally. One Portuguese back at you say, yeah, the son of money to see the confidence. To the Portugal ni yeah, there. Obi or Portugal now you back at you. Omo who has confidence no. Into coach Carlos Queiroz. On so that say you be pamon. He ni. No on so that. Muko World Cup ba no be catch you say. Some person mo World Cup a. Enye park ni so. Onye abonti ni ama yi. Ghana ni bi am pesa ase 90 da. Say dey asan na coach nika. No to di mika. Sorry, ke to kwiku sign for say bra na be yejuma no. Kana no atu. So from day one he knew he would be a scapegoat. So this time I was a Ghana for the story say there is one every man or you be a scapegoat later the number quote near who said on your scapegoat beam to problem now better ho bear say boy yanya Jordan beam yanya Kudus beam yanya Semenyo beam yanya Niaki beam quote near Pamono quote near Pama Pama Pama. So what is the next point? The next point is the structures are failing. One, before Ghana na your baby, your co-finals of AFCON yade. Gabriel Kwan insurance, your wadi be a friend of law of indemnity. I say, restoring the person to its original state. So who gabi out we? Who beto Range Rover na mi insurance company? Na sebi, unya accidenta. Mi nkoma o Vox yana tiku. I was saying ya unya ina medimao.
1: Yeah.
0: So Ghana standard, AFCON final, and a certain precedent. Semis, quarter, no be the fire. Group stages, no reporto. Also, most time farming could be group stages. No, sign me a portal. Next one, one qualify. So, what's our standard? Neso,
1: okay.
0: And that's how you pan the same. I mean, quarter team beam. And I'm binding answer. Munu, on team co baby, and to a unipa quest was say, Shesani power enough and come up blame. That's how you pan a binding in the castle made the sign permit and a chair on your truffle. Sports minister, your truffle. Ah, what year, Otoado? You were campaigning against Otoado. Why can't you do the same against Coach Carlos Queiroz? And in the party that you are in, I'm not doing politics, I'm making sense. When you said the biggest shock I will put in here was when you lost in 2014. And my president catch you say, you need to lose any say, or the Ghana football need to grow kaka. What happened in the man lose you? So called property here. You won't joke with these things. You won't pamper to kriku. In the meantime, communications minister, I saw you on the say, Papa or Mama now, go on when you say.
1: So Obibi says dia kanala ekan dia na pa na nanka pa say sisi eke yetie anka sports minister aye say dia na kan pa say anka by this time
0: say there are some information sir on briefing the government. That is the issue.
1: That's what you think?
0: Yeah, that's not what I think. That's what is in the news. Anya me kwana na dia na beka we make as me cho I na she be your form adwuma say na wo Ghana so mo shembra omu ni memra.
1: Yeah,
0: but parliamentarian babo ntin be kase efo onim se yentimi gro se odi abani nguna na ebesinsi Sam George na kan honorable osi onu before and after wakase circuit administration we no niema bi koso a enye so yengunu onu ni den so nim. So the information is as a minister and official any day allegedly as oni omo official bi ayonko fa bi ntimi nko masem ti na meeting ke koba na yatwe na sensan. Say yen timi nguna. They should bring a sports minister who not be too friendly.
2: Kalala mincho no. Now minister no na afre for meeting. Minister no over or no na some.
0: There be any na any na make say me here say meeting me. So say dey na me pe. Ti na me me pe na say yen pam minister no. Meeting when yes e baso. Eh dey meeting.
2: On dey akasa
0: say. Eh you come for flag meeting. Meeting be na e koso. Ti Ghana for na also mo sorry from football. Everything that will come from this meeting is pre PR pre. Ye din come dada. Mama kasa mincho. Dating a Vanderpoy na if na no pe Vanderpoy asa. Vanderpoy said there was a time before so Uncle Sia Blacks and I catch any say Odu who play a bianchiano because he was very strict. Also do no twem kwatan asa banka so bian. Vanderpoy was putting a proper checks and balance on the FA. Tino mo she sure mo. Sabi na yepe. Because football yetin for politics in group. His excellency in same ego ni so dorso. It will you now failing now. You need to go.
1: Your minister failing sports.
0: Exactly. na minister before say we may minister ntidi na no to adwa ye ntia na ho de dua na obey tactical analyst ina obe cheche se mo ntimi cheche se mo nti a problem the next phase obi catch us say ya pam coach e be solve ya and solve that because one the structure of Ghana football go say Jude o de adwuma ne ma Pep Guardiola o ko fa Messi ba they can't play one the standard you have is not quality are you body any Caribbean team ko ball world cup Caribbean team your body men gabi bisao
1: Coventry
0: are you body ko ifa
1: Manchester City
0: who is get the turn the standard is not the same your foreign players no man almost standard in do omo ko Brahim Diaz needed just 3 months to prepare and become the one of the best players in AFCON quality
1: okay
0: in yakiba den oyey men ka say nyakia so but remember be cast match then two the issue is the fact that first Ubenya Mike Listen, Stephen Appiah, Asamoah, they passed through the ranks of the Ghana football. To bo liberty obo has. No onya contract ko obuchi. To ko fa neba national team wa. His preview to the culture and the philosophy of your football. Nti obo onsu. Onim say Ghana football yen fe niagro because it's a pride. Nti ko Spain ala mi yamao. On fa national team niagro because onyini be who is in yesterday mo mbo Spain. Ohun so ya kolaro ni papa di ni sin abakon eko Spain ko hebo so la mi ya ma bobo wi a onu ndidi mu ni papa eko supermarket o ye hero mane fe no mane nya bi
1: yes of course
0: so la mi papa
1: on the videos cry
0: 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broken Chelsea ni mizu ni en Ghana ni bia but ye pese ye push local players they can't
2: but kala
1: na no I
0: said they can't
1: dreams is so poor kakra
0: na dreams is so poor
2: kakra yes as soon as I can
0: say you never ka bia me tie so you tin me
2: ka set your city you tin me say eh kumbo na ya ya ko world cup ya ko world cup no say okay vet
1: there
2: kivet o form players we bro me substandard uti but Kivet
0: says it's because they have proper structures meaning by the way Kivet was structures Ghana needs structure I talk about I talk about the structures then the quality of the league
2: no not metro the entire coach in yeki
0: yeki
2: Kivet
0: let me say no media
2: coach when I appreciate the structures of course
0: man
2: is something that we keep talking about
0: but what they say
1: maybe
0: Ghana problem Kivet said you want to say what here me tiasi
1: okay
2: this part is a major part of the problem
0: it's never major Carlos is not major
2: yes of course for the sports minister me my car overtime me say
0: no major
2: percent of the land so I'm Pamu sports minister me me press am me the bebo no amu so
1: okay
2: my car me yan so so I said am
1: so this is what the Kalala 11 but on court na is a difference
0: no no no see am
2: to coach papa
1: me ma
2: so for coach papa obetimi your name do award na be see for me be catch FA president whoever esku we ya ho be catch us master mempene uti
1: yeah
2: obema ne mabi obe expose
1: you
0: are not
1: going to know
2: yeah
0: coach bi anya papada me bi saw
1: for us
0: how many coaches how many coaches no maba
1: si si as 7 year kwi
0: right nti di papa ko ma me ka psychology as a minister gabi say what if you now ba no jan fi now ba ni complain say junior abume tina ya onabeshe no ya wabumi tina kwa siya. It means psychology beka chwa se when there is change in the environment and the behavior is the same, it means we need to tackle the behavior. Tackle keto kreku, let's be bold. Ah, seven coaches na de keto kreku, coaches obi anyade. I don't want to be emotional. What the football need here? I said, no.
1: Okay.
0: Let me remember from Anisi. The seven coaches and Auke to Kleku. Obiabong, we had the chance to have a coach. He was bold and qualified enough to work in the Premier League. What are you telling me? You have a Chris Hilton. Oh, you have a Premier League. So, what are you talking about? The structures are poor to the standards. The government, EAZ, that is the minister, and the GFA president, they are corrupt.
1: In terms of
0: Niamako. Now, me bow. Country bay na GFA ni couples ewo team ewo mpanimfo no ewo league ni won bi sada. The major countries we learn from are they come straight as them two. The last time ni Buami ye ye call up as omo si EFA ni ye omo hwem kakra omo ni ai coaches no.
1: Oh yeah, for sure, for that one there
0: for denti it is a place but no moment me amwa me ba me blame coach me blame so account because say ye jai Pep Guardiola Mourinho so no anya selection for players in kobo game na so mu wusua yen ko different two players attend because 23 players ya tam on adio mukoye ba me ye call up na say me no na bedwe hu na nko ya adan na mintimi blame gabi.
1: Okay,
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1: Yeah, me da say we dey ma me fan so na me nko di me nko mo na mra me ne eye ye kan mo dey mo
2: gabi unu ma dey
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2: so
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1: 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Last week there say me na me control sia no nti ene de ye wo ten. Nti ene wo na be control nti ye wo de ye fa he. First asana yakuyenim.
3: Okay, timi the far cars na yet on him.
1: Okay.
3: We are making say I'm automobile enterprise and yet it's spray cars and kwa and yes ye can't wait you man kwa but yes also to one cars. Ain't he some person auto car? Only particular type of car person auto. Buy a bit me a boy be more training kaka be more education kaka my cars are a reliable and yet you're reliable ever boy yes. 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
1: Okay.
3: Ti hian so beba ye no wati sa in common no.
1: So location ne wo he ana mo numbers ye se obi ti a obi si de anyamo.
3: Me pa cho ye wo koti apemso First Junction. 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Ye ma o direction ma obi jo apemso First Junction na. 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Number ni ye 0244 46 57
1: so about from cars, you know, I know say I am we on the for ABN Nipan person or Tony Sikanye ready. ABN so be a whole person utia part. And no kwambe na mufaso yeno.
3: e me pa cho wan no se nipa ne pa na ma ye hu ka kra wo pa maybe o se o meet your half the other half na mon spread in mummy for like maybe 4 months 5 months okay mm-hmm. because your payment plan 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
3: yes ye wo bibi sa o honom ye wo bibi sa o honom but I think there are just some few months be okay. 3 months be
1: okay
3: 3 months there is solid because once what a car for free yeah. baby not so many a problem you can return the car what okay. is it and there 3 months solid
1: okay but because I need a very important
3: part very important
1: now some cramp there more mass them there say nyasem because kai mu kai akwa mbese mu repair cars
3: I
1: cars mu repair cars into so and said that no big issue be na moya den apart from car na moton spray ni there awareness other side about the engine about na bia gia ne ehon kekan apart from that eno be moya
3: me pa try apart from spraying ni see ton cars no yeah polishing I maybe you funny say o car no wato o dey ban baby kakara echi into person will spray sa partner where you fancy fender nature
1: okay
3: fender nature no we spray fender the way we spray fender the way no oh say a bema fender no hold them not brightens in the other part of the body no aha into sand and there's a what polish the other parts then the fender na yede I pay and one polishing no okay and I guess as your body works yeah yeah say car no a tree I was see a straightening. I was say baby a chair. I was so straightening party be. Yeah, yeah, car see a juma. And I see a juma. And did they be a what car na sin? Yeah, yeah, mwe juma. Obo on was it did they be a me car na sin? Me ako baby be a obi enti me mbwa me. Yeah, yeah, mwe juma. Yeah, engine problem. Enti engine be a car be a obi ani engine problem be a yeah. Iya problem ama fabra ni enche mau. Yeah, yeah, seat lining. We seat no. Iya tan. Ope so pam fofo. Yeah, we be a bit ni aye dey. Apa mama.
1: Okay.
3: Yes, ha so. Aye air conditioning. Into say air conditioner. Who are problems with ma? Fabra Amoto Mobile Enterprise. Is it Amoto Mobile Enterprise? Aye car be an wejuma.
1: Okay.
3: Basically, car wejuma ni nani aye de? Aye wohonom.
1: Okay. Well, I'm sure often we are journey. I am sure 104.5. Yeni amu automobile for na AD and come up. About the cars who come up via dia. Wamuna ese wunso reach out to no musu eti mabo. But there will be person aye wohu ese. Ode ne kaba. 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
3: Mbate ye security system ni ye very high. Oba okay. Amo automobile enterprise. Ye honom ne ye sao space kesi ye. Into only problem say me the mechanicsi wo only problem say car na me dey be one we be to me battery we be to me tire we be to we debi because security system near very tight that fence wo kama and I fa ejuma ne ho okay I gate da no into ba hanu ma only problem into no obi any problem with me car say aha debi and okradi e be currency wo ya so e ho krada
1: okay yeah. So mami location na mami number ni biem na yambra spray ino so
3: okay me pacho Amoto Mobile Enterprise ye wokote apemso okay. 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
1: so young spray in the kakre na young fancy
3: okay patch on spray in no senior ye spray in no ba o my hu car no color o person will spray no one the car ye black or simple same to some color and call white ye be bo wa ma ye aye car na kama kama ye be say ye be the car started with processes no e wa kakra ye take your time make sure say be meet perfection and san ye ye move on to the end of the other stage
1: okay
3: and now the other thing so they say your book car no original paint into the original paint in your car no mawa it be taking years not color no and she and your basa
1: okay
3: it's also spraying butter you the car is shim it spray will come out into the only problem say in suit or a wearable there be into no and your thing you show 2 weeks near castle soon sooner toy and into and me and spray will come out Debbie into the car is spraying boots in my and my and your beer and more beer into me the good car is my car in your tantan time your lighting system this is a boy and my in who baby beer a juman work on who tell you maybe any kana huwa iti mi spray ema niye kama eni niti niye beyi kane pina na ye sidiye otofri abuchi yao yede odebaye ni ti sana spraying system 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
1: mami number ni bim na ye sorry sway
3: mepa show number ni ye
1: 0244 4 6 5 7 5 7 6 4 0244 4 6 5 7 6 4 6 4 0244 4 6 5 7 6 4 6 4 4 6 5 7 6 4 6 4 4 6 5 7 6 4 6 4 6 4 6 4 6 4 6 4 6 4 6 4 6 4 6 4 6 4 6 4 6 4 6 4 6 4 6 4 6 4 6 4 6 4 6 4 6 4 6 4 6 4 6 4 6 4 6 4 6 4 6 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Belmont, SMN Kato, Wamona Edi Drink Papa Edi Abam, and here Bell Beverage Jit, Wamu Edi Belmont Non Alcoholic Drink, no answer Edi Abam Pato, Ghana, the open non alcoholic much drinker, Edi Abel for Edi Abed Jamansono, and a Mekam for Edi Abel, a job as him. We party as here. Event be now, yeah, but when cyber count them. What were numbers? Any and you mean in command 0544-335-900. And as 0544-335-800. Mm, ukota, but all a young woman, Jawa yourself, you can crap. We call Instagram, any air TikTok app. With the video, no try out again. Bear Beverage GH. Na yes, you are new, so yeah, na you unite to me a papi, Eddie Abumi Epa. And what you need at Air Podcast Institute, as a man can't just say, ban a computer, the share of Ghana. Women of Midwin to my palm, network and cyber security engineering, about a computer basics and office administration. About CCTV camera installation and management, data analytics, of your online business, need e-commerce, design technology with drone piloting and a software engineering, computer hardware and a mobile phone technicians, artificial intelligence. Woman na emo a master wo miye pam. And we ya so we benya computer in the bra. 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
4: when the dust settles when there's calm when there's less noise or no noise we would you know get to realize that this is the reality and not whatever is being you know put out there so yeah I'm grateful and I'm just looking forward to getting back to work when the time comes
5: when you say getting back to work when the time comes it means then that we're not too sure do you say in this capacity as director general
4: so just minutes before I came and sat next to you I spoke with my minister honorable Kofidi Adams and he's explained the situation to me with regards to and it's an investigation there's a lot going on which is fine I welcome that I think it's very important and I respect the decision to have an investigation and for the time being for me to you know step aside not to be after being sacked
1: okay into a so much sacking a step aside judo usuba for light one or na yehwe kodoko game no na yehwe sibi timi aye tadaka kakrawon kodoko game na
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6: eye papa kufo
2: onabre so step aside beba sisi ya inti wele step aside
1: yeah
2: chwe mwungu jina nchei
1: chwe mwungu jina nchei ni yeye nchushe mu
2: ti nchushe mu na yeye kose
1: nchushe mu kose
2: se anundi ya miyamidikai ka se nanki oso onuwe munu
1: anka oti ase nanko yene
2: nanda anka nwa anka sadi kai chene hu honorably step aside and yes I'm a kind
1: yeah
2: now investigations across so say investigations across so near we knew who said if he be any one but you have a better way to muscle and okay let me appreciate you more now my slide you being so you need to be cruel honey said the air near me and my young conco fat state security and conco no more but no quiet you know
1: okay
2: Mammy and Congo first day security in the
1: okay.
2: Meaning the entire make us sad. Quite sad, say, or a journalist like us. Nanka, one rise here by the Druce high level. Oh, and see, can open set of Bois Nanka Yen Centreno. A Juma Pana, yeah, yeah, yeah,
1: yeah,
2: perfect. Nanny may be say, Bissino. Very unfortunate, and I say, Betty. Because Obra, a cuckoo soon will walk up. So, okay, I issue. Kwezinya ntachita so okay
1: yeah
2: ntia yakwa kwesa se esebi ya ba beda ebusuanum ana sa name no emwa for now no mint me conclude
1: jo boy
2: yeah jo one can say or say kwezinya ntachi is a guru so a guru na mo so e mafia onya
1: ma
2: is a guru yes is a free anchor
1: ah
2: ni ni anso to aso
1: yeah yen ni ko ko ko kakra
2: Mirasi. But MC and Kumu de Patu Besamba.
1: Oh yeah, Daddy Etina, yes, Etina na yeah to us
2: with Papa Beton.
1: What
2: is Mabo to say in a date row?
1: Yeah, no got the light one. Etina ni ababa yan proper na yet the other Premier League matches and
2: Gabby. Enra before the game. Metina if you can sing be about the game.
1: Okay.
2: And someone may kind in ano. eya nua ne si wa agoprama ne so tme ne kaka kye o se ye mu bi edanyame ase agro ne edi echirache ana metinya mo a profile of every player metimi so a kye o club bi a di 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me catch all say I me catch Rachel but me nim se o tie so na me can say dear dear na be here kotoko no
1: so man hwe ya
2: eh na results no but e bi na be sense
1: yeah
2: o kan say no me kan
1: yeah.
2: Me say dear adu na adu here kotoko no e bi be sense
1: because
2: dey na be see
1: kot nuru na nkasa no
2: good
1: yeah.
2: When me kan kot nuru na me djuma bi a me odi and me kan say obo expressive soccer
1: yeah.
2: Ama me defendi obi onim karela bi entina season ni mo pa mo show mo matches ni results a omo anya okra we kra na ehye na osego okwa obeji 2-1 3-1 obeji asene ho but o say go because ne ball no obon obiem ebo on hide and so surprising say about 80% of the players no omo ye young na obo sa type of football no but in a way it is understandable because of papa na the coaching philosophy or policy
1: okay.
2: Even the days at Kim Faisal sa ono no obi a o pick defensive football and I may be even say Karela nso bo on national stadium Aliu Mama Sports Stadium and stadium no stadium city and into no all boys na say sa confidence no they love to express themselves but I dey na e keep a na make ho asem say e be see o game no me say be see one all center backs no that Edmond guy and the Faisal Gariba amu mienu apart from height no omo sound so jump okay say me kind me say omo o jump into kotoko sa long balls no be boss say obo
1: from the angles no
2: yes e dey ako 18 yard box no oboa enya dey Emmanuel Mama obehu so manka me say ohu so because the moment I be say there no o ye na no Faisal Gariba e be pim wan pim Edmond be pim me ba twa na ball 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go no be se no aye cut back no de be se go
1: se so we se flanks ni so we se dmb m na be middle no so no be cha bo
2: gabi enter make a city adwuma we se bi nyame adom ye de nyame ase ye nkantu ye ho but ye nim adwuma ye nim se ye nim adwuma nso enye guy ye nim
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2: because they catch mu bia no no
1: anya no look and add want you di ana
2: ah
1: so mo se look and there what is e ko kubu nso wo look and look and there
2: ye nim
1: se
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1: na ohe nani e me enfa blasters scouting for the local players ne
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1: 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maybe aduana and I say if you are the team name the MMP man as I'm born on my bat yet you know we need the room city better to go extend say Karela United so we know who we did to the year so we did anchor Where say we are unipa. Sanka na na ko do ko yi na anyi inte ka we dia. On fa on fa se opreko.
2: O tell I no. Ujo e de kro ma bo nse
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2: 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they also have good midfielders and almost stretchy play na o so me catch us o mo ball ni be gina wings no more and most dey do baby abenya Carella players bad 3-4 omo the ball no timi fan line so 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deal with season yi wan share be ha no yes opukwa dimanya clear cut chance and also so kotoko say chances be 3-4 bi who's at the point no mo timi penetrate centrally kakra so omo decide say omo bo the passing game instead of long balls no no mo timi penetrate centrally kakra but adie ni say apart from sa chances me enu me say omo say no ke me hu ni say kotoko center backs no me di tum say kotoko pe omo new system of play they love to build from the back towards the assistant kotoko ombo boom boom so goalkeeper no eje a the back four no or try so be locate bi especially the center backs no Joseph Amo Hamzata e honum e no mo se play no ase e
1: free
2: okay but I think I come here ni say Hamzata ye mistake bi Joseph Amo enso e ye mistake ba kwa de Hamzata de no anka ebu akam Carella for an come for one Joseph Amo enso e ye mistake sir
1: okay
2: look sir only opponent e bo opponent o ya smart no oh so on say we no build from the back or center backs na je ball afi na je say obetwe obedan ne ho yes it's good eh yeah ema pressure ema say by anabam but then your certain circumstances are oje ball ni say oyes sir
1: okay
2: o shana pressure o mo say obo because udi agona ni opponent
1: the
2: first yes titu the first press eh no as smart o say no be na seven na mankura o say e dia na by no no mo nim say kotoko e pesa dia no e tu di agro pe on be fa ho e dia so
1: okay
2: it's on shed the defense no and osansu ya dia bia mani eje
1: light when be entering kakaka
2: yes oh sure
1: abacha
2: na kalala nso enya kwan mem adeba kwa me san hu ya mani je ni se game no e ko nanim no ohun se onya win na wi an sa no asase introduce enkra no
1: okay
2: it's at the point loss in chairman no e ba mu and at this Abu Adams boy ono nso se se enkra no oye omo se ya what I say omo nya sa match feel
1: yeah
2: it is good
1: e build omo
2: e mo omo sa exposure no aha so I'm going forward no me expect about truth of the matter is kotoko team no die die with how to full game no boy no. Or the die die because Adriano, I was just imagining Kotoko without Agadas. Kotoko without Hubert Jau.
1: Kade we be an can team be see Jaja
2: Afa. The team no ebe Kotoko without Elbeta. Mhm. Sa say na no se team no. Adwuma ho pa which na me pa from but na menu be di nkomo bi.
1: Yeah.
2: Na match say mo ani me.
1: Mate Jude usu ba for ana atenka no. Kalala.
6: Kali.
1: Ma memla so light one kakra enchi chan kakra kraja. Na yetimi ama ye colors ne time e wo issue no so. Fam kakra bi em.
6: Okay, Gabi, I think say we Kotoko ni na wo fie na team ye because ngwa bo na ye.
1: Okay.
6: Say Jude mo atremo. Ni a course wo game ni and he about the tactical aspect nti wo fi an ka ba YouTube share TV now be share no an e course Kotoko against Kerala
1: okay
6: from the first to the last minute one I know me din come say it's a non negotiable game for Kotoko it's a must the word is must win who po win po so win because I've been saying say before I go to game yes I check the circumstances around the game circumstances no influence ni e baba game ni this a Kotoko team they are having a new coach the anticipation of against Adriana Kotoko no so beti my ejuma na Adriana ne has we ni mo yes I say atiko ni basa we your married coach be ejuma so we ni 10 men Adriana handicap Adriana be say Kotoko anya we home something they've tried for 17 years so the circumstance was that Kotoko needs to win the next game or go home. Some person in league now. These are some of the games you need to win because the second half of the league is the position tie.
1: Mm-hmm.
6: I should say. So your boss can run here. Team be at now say. Team say from when they 15 to the last game. Oh, who points will be nya? They be able to lose. Where will the game go?
1: Mm-hmm.
6: So your team now on 4 points in this year, especially at your advantage with fear, you'll be handicapped. So these were some of the major reasons why now many are bringing Kotoko lose against Adriana. Now coach, this were the circumstance. So now so Kotoko funny way to bring back the hopes. And la one, Kotoko did very well.
1: Okay.
6: Kotoko go only by earlier in the game.
1: 5 minutes.
6: For Kotoko to defend the goal from the 5th minute to the 90th minute, it means proper game management.
1: Yeah.
6: Coach not trying to it's yeah. Unfortunate minimum.
1: I'm sorry.
6: Thank you. He's very intelligent. No can tell say umadi. To manage the game from the 5th minute to the 90th minute, it means, and I know me, I was at the stadium. Kotoko was using what we call controlling game through management and possession. And let me say, Kotoko has said, go and be my game. If they go for it, can I hit you? So, what they will do is that the best way to defend is to possess any attack. So, person will defend here, kitabo and it's an opponent, remember, it will leave spaces, then you hit them. So no Kotoko team no. This guy, I'll come to Agadas. That's why I'll do it and buy in the second half. Hold the ball, control the ball, slow the tempo. Tikotoko Nature Kerala, Kwaya Yamfa so mobile no. Yeah, they coffin, yeah, they far wings, yeah, ball wide, yeah, attacking the brain. So they use the early minutes to score, then they control the game. Team said 5th minutes. No, oh my point. Tactically, what it means is that he managed the results very well.
1: Yeah.
6: And we need to applaud Kotoko and the coach. Then now you can give me. Kotoko go on saying. We are football fan again. We fans say Kotoko show you today. It was a well rehearsed goal.
1: Yeah, and Hamza Obin kind in
6: the interview. Yeah, what in me we number mommy. Go we you who training.
1: Yeah, okay. So
6: I go for there yeah, Kemeka. And they show the reason why this Kotoko goal was a well rehearsed one. Man cause the coach dey training. One. Kotoko go game. The idea was that in the 1st minute, yeah, he did it me because Kerala Aba Kumasi. They have not settled. I'm not settled here because that's the idea with the Omo. So he just hit them and come and manage the game.
1: Okay.
6: The idea is he empego be bring he perwin. Now check the ball. Ball ni ko 18 yard ball sini. Ball na ba be di sana. I don't know the name of sana or something. Kotoko player. In the 18 yard ball, he control the ball. O control yeno. The first idea of being telling myself, Bobo, and they said, Debbie, I'm not saying Bobo, and they beat. What it means is that at that point, 3 Kerala defenders were in the box. Your striker is in the offside position. Let alone film. The striker didn't need set position number possible. No, no, Bobo, and they're because they've been blocked. So, an intelligent player will do what we call recycling of the ball in football. So what the ball do any nanya and basa for any be. For ball in brain, see, nanya building could be. So for the Ghanaian player to have that confidence, that boss, to control the boss in the 18 and pass back, I love that guy. No passing ball. And in the recycling, we have the wide recycling. Yam from Kweti Palmeye. And the close recycling, they be any 18 that boss wa. Because Kotoko players now have positioned themselves very well, they were going for attack. Until on the tip of the box, Ubos will be a Gabi. He read the next image. Now this is the image. He passed the ball to the next Kotoko player in the box. Mm-hmm. Who also passing the ball on the bar Agadas. Because when Karela for the Habib Brino. So the recycling was a close recycling. Even from Kwechi Bebre. It means pressing, confidence, and positioning. So I recycle no baya. Who's the media as a member to a few of you?
1: Nanka, yes, Abba.
6: Thank you.
1: But where the
6: yellow box. So the first idea for the player to pass the ball was good. Then what number Agadas? So this is a clear image. And Gabi, Agadas, the 10, the control. My captain will say, Pep Guardiola say, so we are in the midfielder. Now you have to pass now. Now we have to also 10 here. Oh, cool. Because the moment you control the ball, what say the movement of the striker? Okay. Why a movement? This is me. What do you want to control him? That's how control and say I defend the original.
1: Yeah.
6: So turn with the ball. For speed now one in the ball. So Agada's ability was to turn. Oh, number one soon the display. And slow down. So he turned with the ball. At that time, Sanja positioned the whole very well. One pass, back to Sanja. A good quality of a midfielder is to play the tricky passes and locate opponent. Agadas is a proper player. Pass number. Now you trust him. Pass number Sanja. And this is the interesting part. Sanja J-Ball, the reason why Kotoko ten be on fullbacks is show money. When Sanja J-Ball, in the build-up, Sanja is doing what we call the width play in football. Width play near say. Or by parking in the amount opponent.
1: The Arsenal for time.
6: Thank you. The parking number is the amount. If you take image now, I think it's down there. Yes. When I bet you see you. This is Sanja. What is the two Karela player? The advantage of the weak play. So players when you were back Sanja, they've created space for this striker to score.
1: You're two players.
6: Thank you.
1: The whole free.
6: But also, Uba player no so. On what said that? Or by him. The advantage of Sanja system when you say. Space that Opokunu be say. You are giving Sanja the chance to cut in.
1: Penalty.
6: This is a player, ever with player. You coach almost you cry. To Sanja he's opening the pitch wide. But these two players only. So Sanja was bold enough. Only more Kuma then the possession of the striker. One good quality. And it's a debut of Mbappe Kwambappe. As my mini Mbappe would not know Gabi. Mbappe can be panasimu on position. The position of the striker only maybe also it's one pass striker nibu to nibu nikoshe. This was the build up from the proper close recycling from Agada's ability to control turn and pass. Sanja White play open the gap wide. It's a player's been a man mistake on the what your space were. Then for the striker to position himself very well, the idea one touch panel. So we have brought ball and Kakowin can I can ask him how? Then we see idea call ye la me ya ma. Ne bo. Mbappe ne din nine ball one say ya. Kafrin na yem. Yes, it is spectacular. Positioning and one touch on the ball. Control. And they say so Kotoko go was well rehearsed. Then coach the catch on say we are in management. No more. Then I think I have some few people who say, me go mama so. The striker Makane Diatro. This guy, Agadas, controller. Oh control. Unim Gabi. So what ball game need you, baby? You need players like this in your team. I'm on a tip ball.
1: Okay.
6: So ball you need there. I'm just going to show baby the ball before. On side ball, the moment you go before Agadas, no. I'm saying foul. Two. He be Joe. Now Joe, you need who's the minute Joe was trying to come so I know him. The kind Joe was saying baby, I'm here how many? And Joe came in the second half. The coach was very intelligent. One. First half, me press it. Me negua. Then I will come and defend. But the best way I will defend, and yet it's the enemy.
1: Make crumble.
6: Through possessing the movement. So the best holder player, midfielder, you know, Kuta, he came and delivered. Ojibwa na unti ninje. So the contactors worked to plan. That's why I love this coach. And I love Joe. Then I think, Omo player Bakun, Opokuna Oje, man of the match. This is not the first time. Wabobo was nibibli,
1: Joseph
6: Amwa, sorry. Yeah. Oba Oje. Joseph is a fine player. against Ghana kind of started playing because I was there and I know about somebody. But hey, in as much as Eddie Koto Konkomo, there is a problem.
7: Okay.
6: Against Ghana, one thing I saw.
7: We don't want to be too many sound.
6: We don't want 1 minute back.
7: Okay.
6: Against Ghana, one thing I Koto Konkomo improved here was the final details. But no passes are more than but no, they improved. But one problem, I Koto Konkomo also solve it. That's why I'm saying coaching. I'm fan number one. Say their prowess in the air and second balls are too weak.
7: Okay.
6: Kotoko nya airballs bebre, corner kings bebre. A team like Kotoko, check the height of Agadas. Omo center backs no. Omo dey have their own height, but omo team dey pen ball in say. And say the ball na ba, team won team in say corner kings and asset pieces. Omo be bear gabi na hold dem o. Dead balls and a second balls, sorry. Ball dey beto wa, then you flip. Okay. But Kotoko team the second balls they are not good.
7: Mm.
6: So they should work on that, and I think something. And you know, one thing I love about them is the compactness in their defense. Against Ebiana, Bakujina, to go to Pane build it from the back. No, and my say, but no, because it's some compactness in their defense. You think Kotoko, Jumano, so it's not about goals, Bibu, man. The 3 points was very key, and they did that.
1: Kalala, medals, so I was here, insure 104.5 FM. As we need a cat was a BBA BMO. I feel me, baby, our man, the man, Namus, my dream, Chamber to media, Babata, Garden City University, SC admissions, and that's us here. We are a postgraduate student, a patrol, more programs, yes, us here. Now, a ban, MSIA, and also, yeah, the from na cyber security and digital for.

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0: 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Question day, any question day via. I have plans falls. I have foreign tidbit and choir. 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
7: today
1: ni ye de boss wo no ni ye de boss wo no eye e chese fanko trading enterprise surprise
7: speed shopping no
1: Franco, Papa Franco, watch out there. What did we have? And why any Franco speed shopping here? Ne, ni a woman who be a yasi at this or anti muddy and I eddy amount. And she and say, Isim no, Yogusua, your mom for Totoso, phone back up a cheap baby and one word and warrior. Abusia, and you may not tie your tree, DBS a come on chance a papa, ya the board that's so. Walk massio, water crad you, water malu. Nina branches near Bibi Oho, and my chair, ye chia, not testy, ankasakasia bonny a day bremo. Now I can come for a moti and so a ye me. A crea boach where ye a dom JP and a fee.
7: Abena pokua. Ah, we ne.
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10: 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But some ni ba ye no. Obi an cash an try. Obi am I notice. And one some ba I say 330. Omo bubu ha se. It be to me come mo se. 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Ah youth for bebre ah mo ye musician. Omo pa sua, omo ye ye.
11: Miss Mamie,
12: okay, Madam Billy, Pastor, A B Y will be so what's
11: it? Hello.
12: Hello.
11: Madam Billy Jane.
12: Yes.
11: Who Dino what the Anna?
12: Pastor, I.
11: Na baby,
12: your bedroom permit.
11: Na mi baby sa wono.
12: Yanga sa yam fire pan babita.
11: Mhm.
12: Bo bita 35 years. Yam fire pan babita. Answer na ye babita no. Ghana Tourism Board. Yeah, register ho.
2: That they come from.
12: Only show my permit. And then the additional council. Only show my permit. If you were high, you try grand rent. It's a property rate, my government.
11: Anna, Madam Billy Jane.
12: My building permit.
11: Madam Billy Jane, I'm calling kakra. Enti permit I was ordering assembly one more. Who kita bi? EPA fire service or more. I was ordering permit to wo hobia no waje. 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
12: 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What can I say on a dozen?
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14: and I bought you with five. Na Ijan eating your brain and one se crama. The wind makers under control and control is not Ijan. In do me a crab, but it's me brain and one sea. And for how the umbrella be a bat. And I just have no clock, the name I mean to do me Jano crazy. No much share a crab. I check a factory, you know. Omo finished products in the PVC pipes, me water tanks in the no more. As you see, but you're born buying a door, so more warehouses no be free. It's me born buying. I'm a Yamia Dumus, the Nippi Anka, a witch, and I'm in theater. I'm not taking Kramia Mifa, Yanka's a person in the Faho, a Jano Itu. Into Madarama, any such information, they are non disregarded because as fire service, no. You who bought the air, and maybe to me, I can see the Nippa, I see me see, I will be there in she see, and I say, Behman or back. And you will be assigned a report. It's a genie, Adiana, and say, let me do so, will be body, yes, and a BBDR, and also you won't sign about it, but two minutes, so no, outside now, dear, and yeah, dear, you record the UBBR.
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14: 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I be boy with investigations no. 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
11: Mhm. 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And you know, yes, yes, moi, HSA, or you to orchestra one or born in yum, or say, now today, Nitis and Naya, and Nenene, and Nampaya Bija, and Nenene, and Nenene, say, I drew my fem wife 2K jam, and Naya, no super pepper, and with the drum La Palm Royal Hotel, and yet this is just war. Now, cause she said, yeah, chas, none in a pound for one more boss stage, you know, after Tonya Massison Cunha, baby, a VIP Fortuna, VVIP, yet my year, could just say, well, be a seat, I am ready, yet, Jimmy, yet, dear, Sammy, yet, and I said, and conqua. Now, I hope one, your back grounds, and yes, she said, dear, a horn more, and to you, and at you. Now, channel manager, you know, a Wadroom TV, a year or rock will be a sin. 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
20: Program ni die mate on kana mu ni na e me life point me be pa na mu me expect say no with that the long ban ni for one point sign me ni die for one point sign no mo pa.
21: Okay, program ni die member na me ba njuma mo pa ni that long ban.
7: Screwface. Mm. But I know you're too much. Mm. Know you're too much.
22: Now we're paying you. Oh, to US and
7: ah,
22: to US.
7: Are you?
22: And who now still fit?
7: Still fit. Also, oh, you're slim, bisa.
22: Very disciplined guy.
7: Oh yeah, yeah.
22: The old now, guys are very disciplined.
7: Screwface in your mood.
22: Yes, or bravo more disciplined guys, you know. Or come home. Or come.
7: He said. Meni no anya sanka betori ni mnibi ema we me.
22: Me nim ni enti o majai jom no. Because our voice, you know. Yeah, I think say a near man as a sign trend and one move with the trend that and a bekai kai
7: or beca kai mo beca kai mo na
22: one dust on besaba back this year do your moba and now tick tack
7: ah tick tack oh yeah
22: that I take
7: and that I take your mina
22: that I take the name of the Debbie that I take the name you say Debbie
7: tick tack
22: yeah what that I take
7: tick tack oh now out to be 4S4 VIP Lord Kenya Atiame at the time Batman oh squad room
22: Bise omo nyom no me mobile omo free baby a no omo wo no nti omo no nyom ni sey no omo omo de yem bagu ato
7: da bi sey ye kaka ye ho
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7: 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The account is addressing. Now, who could shake kiki? A kiki no one kiki no one shall want no. Who had the?
22: I know you
7: want to know. 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
22: magnet
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22: baby, I be fine.
7: Oh, we are nature says, Assemblies of God or Quan, what the idea ship.
22: Just one answer.
7: It's a
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3: the tragia, push him up, pack it on, and it is on the firm. 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

0: So the winner for me, Sani, which mini? A fact. Tell no offering any pursuing any more with Jimmy Finn and Collapse. Sanity, mean to say the encounter. Dear, what's your concern? 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Sana Mecano.
1: Confirm the new concord in a chibayo.
0: And what quana was say, case in a quabama so cry,
2: on a
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2: 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What me nya be ma ba akwa kan wa ma na ye ni nsa.
0: Yeah.
2: It is a boy no kwa me so wo tie program ya. Wa obegie tun sampan ne nenye ono
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2: I have a lot to say
1: you have a lot to say
2: yes.
1: Today
2: yes
1: okay.
2: Apart if you
1: yes, bring French name me when it's
2: okay. Okay.
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3: 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She empare mura.
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3: 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We are predicted. We are predicted le matin.
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3: 1 yard
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1: okay
3: focus with your vision
1: yeah
3: ti mo wasem ya ma to dey say renew your vision renew your vision anytime bi afibi an kai say I have a vision
1: what's it there
3: renew your vision
1: okay okay sure
3: oh that is a fundamental
1: man
3: that's right
1: nti bi na
3: what ma say nti funu dia wo ye
1: yes
3: let me this way ni so say but 3 years can in person dura but 5 years can in person dura why you tell me this sense we ni so na be ya dem sa nipa no ye ka say ye tin akwa na akwa ebi atie nipa no ma se bempre bi asade ananke bepoa no
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5: 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I'm going to say, 40 years.
4: Multiplies 20 to 60.
5: Matthias here. What's that time? No, 20 years. What if Papa was not about? It's in 50, what did I say? I'm saying, Papa, for this year.
4: 20 plus 40 will give you 60.
5: Inti all 20 years and no yin sa akwadano. 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
12: Good afternoon.
1: 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Good afternoon.
12: If I should have mammy, Sewa.
1: Okay.
12: If I should have a crack,
1: Mam Sewa, ain't you?
12: If I should. Bran, Mimi, a beman. Me banny a colan.
1: Bran, dear, and Pacho.
12: Hello, dear, come as a me. Black would you?
1: Quabrado.
12: Quad I.
13: Not
12: the quadu. The quadrado.
1: Quadrado, Unia, no, no.
12: The patch I.
1: Mammy, tell me.
12: Quadrado, we patch your family, yes, sir. I mean, you have been a blan. We patch your aunt. We patch you. I could have blan a brand of pan. I said, my mamma, yes, yes. Can you mamma, then the Sabbath Gunity? Blan, my mamma, black, and who sits there, and I mean, you have been my woe. Sister, quite just an easy. My mamma, yes, so called, and Sabbath Gunity was the Mussa, and you have been my back. And I mean, you have been my sister, and I have been from Sabri. 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
1: 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What is 220,000 a day? What the better than a crowd?
12: Aso onim ono oba oba bi en ho onim da ma wonen nim oba bi en da ma wonen nim eya bro ne be ye ne sita na ye na ya bro oba bi en da ma wonen nim oba bi en ho onim da ma wonen nim
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14: Yes, sister.
1: 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Ewe, uye number one, yankwe?
14: Ewe de boko, sunye boko sa. 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Iti... 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
1: We share no na.
14: Me share no no me ndi be 2 days, 3 days time me no die.
1: Okay.
14: Eji. Me no have access just once. Me no ni be mu.
1: Mhm.
14: Iti o have say 2 months e no offer me. E na o say onyim. E na me say oh. Say onyim dia me me kai say me no why bibi da.
1: Mhm.
14: Aha, na mi huna na mi huu bi, muka ache msa wuko ma amemo. 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
14: 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Iti, mati. And was there be on the air or castle over one or one and me sending a day? Ingo. And I'm catching so. Baby, I met Bruni dear, sab one and mean to me a day. And yet, it means me saying, now media my jet to me seven in a day. And then you.
1: Okay.
14: Chimbohan and Nimia back of frame. Now, sister, and also frame beside me say, and Nimia and so name me say, Saint T, or more pursue me mean saying. And I'm saying, sister. Now the wife, you know, all right there. It's I don't know who can we be now so where they who support them. We see can come with any day.
1: Why are dear?
14: It's I don't them cast me and the one day.
1: Okay.
14: But we are now saying no so yet on your girl and then this is time on
1: and then in the animal,
14: you know, you know, you know, you
1: hey,
14: and I don't fall in the walk with she blah. Your friend Abawa.
1: I don't know if you're in here. That's what I'm
14: saying. I'm not going to be totally.
1: Ade.
14: Osai phone for Ankasa.
1: Hey.
14: Eti. 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
14: Ena msu mindi problem. 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
14: Oh, Miss Cadier, some or your bam and anything.
1: Okay.
14: My warren, my friends have nine into a bam and a crana, no problem. It's many times be a scum who be a no.
1: Oh, man, the
14: many be.
1: Oh, man, who children,
14: baby, baby. The many be.
1: Okay.
14: And now, what do we? To me, my own here, oh, yeah, man, I'm cool, G. And I'm the name of my no, oh, yeah, no operation. Aha, and to be very day, no crime, and you could do Gina. Omo dini fu operation mu wa obanu e ho ne ma mi ya sympathy mo de ma no
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14: as officer na me no edit too inti and you make a kind of see here me so support too.
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14: and I call here and I'm dey share me ba inti o mu court ready na o ba here no be be post ni dey ba here nyina me hu wan ka ho hwea nchire me biem afi me friend na na yes me hu say o ni interest bi aso ni me be dey e betna
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14: Samuel, my friend said, "Banny, so 11 years. So 2019, but I'm friend said, 7 to 8 years here. Yes, no, yeah. It means so. My challenge will be there. Okay. I'm so now. Better my baby. I'm so my baby. I'm so my trans baby. And now, my banny will get no man. Oh, to the baby, I send this card here. 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Miss Kelly, you know. Not get myself a phone. Say, do my thing. And I'm say, ah, no, you will be here another day. And you're fair. It's nipa buying our day." Oye, the sign that here dia, some discount mama mami. Now mami mamu who say me discount mama dia. 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
14: 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And now offer me sacra and boss assos. Any idea send me the boss assos.
1: Oh okay.
14: I say send in the same rate.
1: Okay.
14: It means week be I'm a cofacra and band baby I'm metals and tassi. Week be I'm cofan. To an amkan soon sanity I'm a week no so Nami koto to be a day. A man if you there be send a trend race the mammy. Nami I'm in koto to be a day. A man. And I'm sending a trend race the mam. Oh yeah trend race dinner. The Saturday. 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
14: Yes.
1: Okay.
14: Because week be as I scan the man.
1: Okay.
14: It one of a catch him say 300 cedi did the Ojan Ufi. Nam so says come send it to a phone so in tear then I had a Ojan Ufi. Also I didn't know Uncle Toy in tear then or you scan through phone so. Today no problem.
15: Nothing to do be that.
14: Timohan or mamma ban by basic seconds, me ban down one obey. No, I said that. Massim in magic 10 cedi me and found for Kanku fi. And I'm say 10 cedi there. Na nko amabo wo ka be 8 million na 10 million. It means am mo tense di fanku fi ndiye ne sey. 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
1: Week be a woman of 300 cedis. Per day no 40 cedis.
14: 40 cedis.
1: Okay.
16: It's 500
14: nan
16: what the
14: man.
1: And as our sister move him once, I will
14: book out of
1: the moon. Hey, yeah, reduction amount. Okay,
14: 80. We can listen here, and I'm sending a 300 signal by the man. It's me quack of fun band, I'm friends, say, the band man the far crown, or say, Obabe. And I was was asking me what you can bear 3 times. I'm a bow man, and so there. I'm an
1: ear. Oh,
14: I'm a man catching him so. We the an ear, I can kick into me a day. Me and I'm so auntie. Obano cast us some chimian and me. Me car kwa ofa so bi nsan ye dey e bre me a wo set in the casting
1: we enti bi bo nsan no person che se o sebi sebi na efia da udi ba ko no a wa ni bi
14: wa ni bi ko tem so anyem ye na anyem hu hu so
1: ah okay
14: anyem wi
1: yeah enti anyem ye ne di over na di say
14: almost 2 months there
1: to feel 2 months in there udi go so sa
14: o eno kwa mi se na mi ni nche enti se bi a me a me call
1: okay ni bi a me e wi e wi na kwa na anyem Oh, I mean, you know, we are. What
14: about the GMT? 2 days, 3 days.
1: No, okay.
16: 2 days and then open the beer.
14: Jesus!
1: Yeah,
14: I'm the man.
1: Sir, plow!
14: It's me.
1: Young Quagga.
14: Oh, yeah, I'm not. My friend or can't ask me to send me babe. Let me be beer. And I'm saying, I'm me beer.
17: She's right.
14: I can't imagine it's all of years. I will can't ask me a day. Etch them in. Men can say some move and chill me.
1: It hit me both. Because I was born in a tough one. Dear partners,
14: it is a broken lie.
1: I block you.
14: I block me. Some the different lie. A friend, or tell me voice. I know I am. I can't
1: say you're a human and uncle.
14: I'm a matching me up or more campo. And they are called to pay you any
1: prisons. I'm a prison.
14: Sophia.
1: Oh, okay. I don't know.
14: Oh, no. It's me. They're called to pay you any. I'm not free. You know, I'm a pay you. Besides, dear born and I'm there. And when you're where you see any day. And can't find him.
1: A blocky, what did he say?
14: He said he's there 5 months.
1: It's weird that send your money sickness.
14: It's a man who's missing a prime scar.
1: A beam.
14: A beam.
1: It's more crown, what did he say?
14: You've only been 5 to 6 months in me.
1: Now, who named baby Obano?
14: Baby Omotino. Matrice alcohol. Omotu.
1: Oh, my men swear. Oh, my men are okay.
14: Oh, my men. Now, me bad penny. Me more bad penny. No, my name, me bandity. It's quite a modem ban fast. It's a moment to me, men can say beam.
1: But you will be a dream day and you bring us
14: a minute. I'm going to find me back to Catuano. I do not buy and go. I'm a person near Busiano. You're in Timothy.
1: Okay. It's a damn, I'm a man.
14: It's insane. Sir, if you say, I cry, I'm a 11 years ago. So when you're a bar, and you're a crown, Papa, dear, I'm fine. Come on, I'm a car, my bum, or my family.
1: But is it not to me, sir?
14: Martin, I was up watching. I have froze a while. You almost over for a cadet, but then me. Eti meme dia me nana ko fi dia ma show sa one akran 11 years ni ena woni me anam to akran nta dia to ni bibia me fa ni abro akran me fa se hu abia mama no kakra be 1 billion dia ana se 500 million dia me bo
18: pian
14: eti meme me fa me wada wada na se sei eti wupa dia se me ye dia ne ne sa akran ya me ba me meje me ba straight Any and I'll call baby. Best I'm planning on the bad year. The 11 billion dear. Major meant to show YCD.
18: What did you want to
1: do?
18: Hey, I can't send a
1: rubber. I'm not. That's
18: a double track. Now my son is born.
1: Yeah, you're born week week away. We go away, dear way, dear. We'll be there for a timetable of one of them washing. And where are you? And yet, you go to your
19: little bit.
1: Oh, I'm man of a chair.
19: Mine has a seminar.
14: So, after you.
20: I'm
14: talking to one. I'm doing a bay.
20: I'm talking
14: to one. I'm doing a bay. I'm doing a bay. Mammy. I'm ready, sir. Maybe. We do a bank payment for any. So we move here because we come and down there now. On since I said we're not coming, I'm saying far. But we can't even share a crown. Commander, you pay me more. So one day we back and say, Commander, no crown. I broke crown with you. No, no, you open over. It's coming. But Commander, no man. I'm a banon. So many of you can't open myself. The one who said die, jai, and him jai. That's like I'm catching a commander.
1: Now, but today. Martina,
20: you can't
1: say, grow. Eh? What do you say?
20: How many times
1: was I? Martina, mamma, what to say?

0: A protocol school ni
1: dad o de nya
0: en sembe bele ho
1: nya bo transa o de titi a break mame at least show some respect there who won no waka na fei wherever o feel so from court there ye ni bi court da dora se be court me bo mame die wajenye me de be court hence wo de na jenye na pe court you are no more than the law but at least give some kind of respect like you give na cow say give me some kind of respect kakra na se bi odi ni die mama na wi 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
0: ensem die me di makata bebre so
2: anti
0: na ka me twen say onu ebe yi bibi ai dai
1: aba
0: aba
1: na wi ye bi anu na bute onyi ansa o die ma me we se wo be ba
3: o ba ne cha
1: hello hello ne nkomo no kura no ewa dodo but mama vatu so na me hade bo ne nkomo na me te
4: hello hello yeah good morning Basho onwe ya bia okay Basho afeme and I'm sorry because I'm free Israel FM
5: okay
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5: me tres tv so anase edi apu mini akwala ni nyine edia se tempo bi ni
4: kone nisa mibuza o se and into medical free na free mo na mo e bitu but be all the free bed I don't think say there is a sensitive matter na issue no who can want them
5: because in some na dosso
4: in
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2: 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Minu read that. 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
3: Patch away,
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3: Okay,
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3: Oh, enti misra eh mo faka man to beg mama so na me dey ha dey do faka no so
4: mo dey alu president
3: alu plebe ye mic we have now classic mic we won come mic ni mo
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3: 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Yeah. 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Ma o se okay. I do say a fewa, a fair radio woo you.
0: Now some would they also say only me out to air. Another one is
3: feminine. They say, yeah, fair one, remember to what the member. Fair one, producer, then a wakasa. DNT now that audio is not the man, now see a money way. Miko Bono with them.
0: Miko Bono with them, and I will be meeting for me to air, mammy, but.
3: Yeah, Fa kura ne bre ne nye DNA wo se wona ne tira ho fa na chida eh bo voice note na kan nyina bo ne pense mu to aso bo bebi eduru e bia boma ne si
0: wan kra me maame oy wo enti bi afra me maame anka sa na
5: ndo
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5: last money buy a 300 cities no a buy ya o block e no
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3: Se wo se nsempi wo ho.
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2: yes sister
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4: because a fro fire was say we could be our discover the man.
3: Yes.
4: Who so can not be so chair school fees da. It no be say no here no.
2: Scan so I'm send the man no. Go be so good me nyina and your messages no. E o me phone.
3: Who one nyina
2: I
3: was phone.
2: Me phone so and me yam phone nyina I was so.
3: Okay.
2: And as I 1.5 for can me send the 1.5 ma me bada.
3: Ti nya wo na o send the scan no.
2: Enya me a. Me me nya mo ba mo news me nya no outside me ye no turu me a me mayi.
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2: me yakwa me hunpo
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2: Ah,
3: you said we are buying it, but we are never going to be able to. But that is my verdict, Papa. You say, you know, mean, pa modius will be at the ABM. Yeah, dear, and I'll say,
2: okay.
3: Yes, wow, Mukakra, bra.
2: Maybe I'm ready.
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3: right. I said,
2: yeah, fuck, kwa dia wey kikikiki. Enye no na be solve problem.
3: Okay, shall we sumo me say Saturday, 10th October, 2026. Yeah, the Love FM Corporate Games 2026. Baso, Mr. Wada. Ma any member. Yeah, bo football, yeah, bo volleyball, basketball, table tennis. Yeah, yeah, athletics, sack race, lime and spoon. 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
3: soul truth no se ade ade
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3: eye den
1: soul truth me se eye ye wo soul truth ane wo soul truth eye wo trase
3: okay
1: ane fe soul truth ane wo have soul truth
3: okay yo Eti Mr. Wa the Hacksaw Mission Capsules. We are pharmacists and get one here can see me nyanka Kumasi Babia. We benya B 0546189405 and answer 0203822855. Endpoint Homeopathy Clinic say yade bi etete wono na so yeho a last stop. 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
3: okay.
1: Into a body, we hear chuchu.
3: Yo, me patcho, what da? 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NFA 0551 815388. Not what you would the last
1: show. Yadi kumu
3: mwa and tatia
1: saka saka.
3: Me repeat.
1: I'm so close. Ana I tough way.
3: Yeah.
1: You're sending gas cutters.
3: Yeah.
1: Tough way. So close. And I umpem naima umpem. Na emwa biaba. You're from the small ants. And so I and tough way ketuane. Omuro naima. What da no monam demo? Om to be patrua wa berkwa umfa o mojuma. At the same time, I can say, I'm going to say, I'm going to say, I'm going to say, I'm going to say, I'm going to say,
3: I'm
1: going to say, I'm going to say, I'm
3: going
1: to say, I'm going
3: to say, I'm
1: going to say, I'm going to say, I'm going to say, I'm going to say, I'm going to say, I'm
3: going to say, I'm going to
1: that's right. I'm a non so no painty dining one.
3: Ultimate,
1: but if you are painting,
3: okay,
1: you are a down baby and one pino. What am I say? In some case, no, I'm one of the one went to.
3: Mr. Obonagro Limited, see Dream Baby Albania Dray B at all. For 05-0246-519012. Beautilicious by Jess. And then Mr. Mewegi or no Enna Edema May what ya chem kwa what ya say. Na fe na say weeks are mission in a hano. Mr. Say, oh pebia freno. Discount October was in the first 2 weeks, you know, or your promotion to discount in that wig in the show. Makeup, no, a buananka or ya or jay, titru ya if rough one, no. What it is so? Uber funner than I call a boje, and I wow, bam and I a boar, leaning now, what it is so. Bibi awo yenu wane salu mubiano. 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Women's Wave Empowerment. 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Classy one, Samoba. Okay, and T. Bomadiana Shannon. So,
4: yes,
3: na I am commanding your fate. Ah, yes, sister Marta, what they say, Martina.
6: Martina.
3: Sister Martina, see what was in the car. Actually, ain't T. Yentino. Emma.
5: Hello. Yeah,
7: yes. Me Pacho, Miss Row.
0: nze me wo adwuma m nti wo de ye mo pa mo bre adwuma m why mo nso a tie so mo fa me kwa dos why
5: nti ni
0: e shrew
5: nti ni onto ni ka ka che me off
3: asi oh where are you going
4: now? No, I can't see what I'm
3: oh, I'm going to
0: go. Hello.
5: Hello. Yeah,
0: we are. Oh, sorry.
5: Yes.
0: Yeah. I'm going to go. I'm going to go. I'm going to go. I'm going to go. Why? I'm going to go. I'm going to go. I'm going to go. Why?
5: Who's in it? I'm going to go. I'm going to go. Off.
3: And that's all. Off. What's your leave? The same. Oh, I cry. Nti akra wa adwuma bɛn na wo ye wo ye receptionist wo
4: ti akra ho ne yɛbra na
2: akra no kwa ha okɔ school ti wo kwa akra na akra no we
3: eh no te
2: o ti omo side was
3: Sofia Sofia ya
2: mm
3: na wo omo prison na omo commander no me ne ne eh ze eh nti wa ye ho de ma me nkasa bebre why
2: yes
3: nti wo de ah ne ho de wo saye officer ya wo dwim hu se ye de eh ye she said, "Media, I was expecting so because oh, yes, in patrol, the mumra majumem, near Cassana Mumurfi, and I mean Cassa of Fons, Mamma, me bar me a cassam. But oh, yes, say, dear, you know,
1: Naima, or say, did I hear say, Yamrefi? Yasemufi.
3: Oh, what a
1: Yasemufi, Yasemufi, and Tianfat, read your native in the Ranifio. Ah, what do you want to tell me?
3: Yes.
1: I do want to he wants us to peddle the radio and TV
3: yeah.
1: to come to your home.
3: Yes.
1: For what?
3: For what?
1: I don't understand.
4: Maybe
1: I
4: want to bring your baby.
1: Ah.
3: Okay.
1: Is she a different something or he's more than Ghana?
3: Ah. Bravo.
1: Abba.
3: Bravo.
1: I mean, if you respect the multimedia,
3: yes.
1: By the time we've called you at the first time,
3: yes.
1: You need to calm down.
3: Yes.
1: Respect yourself, your dignity.
3: Yeah.
1: Because you are a pensioner.
3: Yeah. You are there?
1: A pensioner, a Benny pensioner.
3: Yo, quick.
1: So you need to talk wisely.
3: Okay.
1: That is the fundamental. Speaking wisely.
3: Okay.
1: For us to understand you.
3: Yes.
1: And people who listen to the station,
3: yes.
1: They will tell you something that you have a wisdom.
3: Yeah.
1: But the way you speak,
3: yes.
1: A lot of people will think you are a madness.
3: Okay. But saying the husband is telling madness.
1: Oh,
3: the husband is saying.
1: But as for now, dear,
3: the name.
1: As for now, as for now, yeah. If you ask me, the madness is not the man.
3: Okay.
1: So the madness is the way the is she a lady or a man?
3: Huh?
1: Is she a lady?
3: Ask your friend.
1: The way she talk. I'm standing for the way she talk. She okay. Talk like a person who.
3: Okay, there were them.
1: Huh?
3: That is what the man said.
1: Get it about them.
3: Okay, we only can get it. I see Kadena was
1: hanging. And to Mr. Yafel, what do you swat? Best thing they say. Would you one Casacran, oh, Mr. Ramu, and again I'm the mamma Baho? No more be Dinkomo. Would you should sign young son? Come on, sir.
3: Oh, and a picture of Fonso. Oh, I'm so bowing in our own picture.
2: No, I say, we shall have good job. Oh, yes, I name you.
3: Mamu se ti breda ehye me se umuadea me de uba she baby kama so se e ti de mama weekend bi mama wonne mama me menda kwa si ada kwa sore pempanyifuo bi nyane wonu mu nkasa se me ni uni asem bi aka 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me, this was still picture bia for now. They try and would wonder, I'll come back for you. And to young Venzia, na young quick genim. And come out to me, no, my missus and woman, ten, the uncle papa, won't you say?
2: Oh, my dear, don't
3: know. Maybe I boko.
2: Oh, body to me.
3: You, every woman, I'm done at Dubai.
2: Hello, ma. Middle, what middle was it?
6: na mada me na open so so ase because na so na yenya ha obika e betna last year 11th October 2025 me da venue me de ehyan e call kwan so
7: okay
6: maro du fik mase me ko wanchi enti e kwam ana bus bi e be you taking e o ka unza we take the go san ka
7: na na wo chi
6: but we use Toyota Hiace.
7: Okay.
6: Ah, money assume
7: from
6: the cancer power.
7: Okay.
6: Yeah, the Twitter
7: on the stomach. Now, son, the car buy.
6: Yeah. But me come me card here.
7: Okay.
6: Because
7: you
6: because me wo me family man me kutaili kutama. You got going to chika.
7: Yo.
6: Chika sa.
7: Yo, yen kwai.
6: Enti ebra me kon on se ka usa ka hu abeku ni kakra no show me lo hu se ka no watchin mu ansana. Washing the name, but what the amount is? We some who now know say oh she my name. No me balance here. I'm a dodgy car. No, I'm a okoy. It is black okoy. No, we should continue. Be now how be poor. No, we don't info. We put some who are many. We make it. Matra police barely be on matra. Ho, ah me eko. If we say what's our true? What's our about Tommy? As I make the same thing. Oh, him first one. Ah, let me call and change. Is that going to be impacted? My person,
7: not order,
6: I don't know.
7: Okay,
6: it's my person. Your team in China said they were party in China. I'm on a truck car number a day at the mommy. And you said, you're pretty beautiful for the hour. I'm reporting me out to a cabin. Question I say, it didn't know all those say bad driving, sir. Because in Chica, sir.
7: Okay,
6: then come me, make a bounce. What, Miss Alcorn and Penny for her? I come and open before and say, oh, my car was so and so. The Jew did because I need to move to the floor.
7: Okay.
6: Enti
7: bibi nti mi investigations in NCP. Ti mi mpesa obebo brand ni di for now. Yes. Mi yebeti mi abodi die but say the maker me say mi investigations in NCP. Ti de obeti mi abodi di. Emo mi yanti bibi en free wo mo ho.
6: Okay.
7: As I speak now.
6: Enti emble ba sa no. E ma bi mi pakim maka no ekoy. And actually, be 2 years to be dear to come a patch and choose me dear Chakubi. Take good crew back of no packets if also our that car no front side no, that was I don't front side no, say, what your problem I wash it. In the city, any chem, ah, yeah, echo. Tiotra, say, come home, come to me so on for 1 hour, and you can so see it. As our book because of Fianca Sankasa. Tita said, Cocotrano, a trap, police belly, could police belly or not, police for any hope.
7: Okay.
6: Yeah, because be a from be any ho. Ani di twa ye ye ko. Enje tsa ko ko twa no tsa bale ona ye ko na pe. Ye o sheke fu ho, u twa first one. Me yakwa second one na no ze bas di machi trust me di machi. Eh sa ba biem. Ba wo se sheke fu mu a, me ni tida so na ishia abu isa ho. Na mu se o bese we you overtaking. Another one. Na
7: ba se na na ni pantim.
6: Ni pantim. Obo fu mu. Eh ko. It is almost one train, the whole in there. Barn Robert, you know, I'm going to shame me. I said, make one chairman. No, I'll be seeing a co. It means you just may see from our pet, the reason the other side, no, beside on our pet. Boot to run over the pepper, pepper, go. The pajama can see, the good kind of fast me and sir. And a kind of dummy, the top beside the city, the Thomas also. I'm sorry, see.
7: Oh,
6: just to me, sir, I know.
7: I'm sure about Facebook. Yeah, now you can't. So maybe I may be on a catch any passe. You won't cough. You have a pair of some crown. I make home. My driver 17 years in me. Me to tell I to cram him one because what Jimmy I made an jam walk or baby. And then me start to send me three automatic cars a cran jay. That time now or not. I'm on the base if you any of the chair me catch.
4: And
7: do to open when I say now cash and channel and sign away you vest. And driving dear, you tree and quiet dear, or be walk round or about damn war by her and son on a dear to swan. Upon you, Nicka say, was it or your family manner or no, I didn't inquire into your quanua back, no bepedian on any yarn in the mabbity. Said ye orca according to the worker, no, says Sapa Benetia. Can you overtake him? What is he from? A somersaulted 3 times. I'm on the left arm and a deer. said the city and intin ayaya no black and white no but obepeja ama wahwe enti emuni sa no na bas no so we
6: wan yina okoy
7: enti bas no wo ye den wo she wani mu bo break and our type higher na
6: so oh say of fermented drill fifi what does he and on the inside me can we made any pija be can no echi enti ba be can go fa so three times
7: eish
6: and sana ano the tall me side see
7: enti a tall side see
6: yeah and a tall inside so me can no ha
7: odie yanka sa so o can we dey ma mu fanto so bi na dey man kin ba bi o mo dey say me say aye shishi shi o me na me say what say
4: so sti me da
7: yang me sti mu dey mike na wo ya na abefa ma hemu a eja a wo ya na o mo dey fa so na sane ane na me sre ho sa awan me hu ne me nyam e ba bu se se baby be drum ni wo ya be fa sre ho yang ko e
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7: passenger phone be prepare.
6: Oh, it be prepare pa. 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No go say e ko wonchi.
7: Okay.
6: Enti do no ko wonchi. E twet me make say so far na ken pa be make am 5.
7: Mhm.
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7: Okay.
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7: mhm
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6: 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No, say, Akunyo, a dear Samuel, Madame Dalma. Last year, 2025, who could come back or come to train? I will King Kasukwan. Na Zeno, you may be by a few, and you are saying to train your mintwin toy. You see, I was answered the dish, my simply, and could be scaffold we, Tadiano. 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
7: ade bi
6: yes
7: da bi o
6: e yo onu no ya o na yere
7: ne ba ni ku no akasa
6: yes
7: en na ni yesu are you sure
6: madam me John Troll to be so.
7: Because
6: me name sir, as I see so. Then you be a man. You walk with a good armor at Hadachi.
7: Okay, into any name when I could say, then I see.
6: Didn't you know? And go say no. Also, as I see, and let's take a brief for no. A full up, bury your car, no check why. But a mamma, yes, she. Me a big piano, Miss Ada Dimu. 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Bernard, do you know? Pushing by and Nepusia was central. I was going to say, on the main court, office room, then call your car. Into your coroner on him by penny, into people because I'm one in Kubi. Mamma on him by the inquiry, and could take a good corner on him by a coy. I'm copying the original chum. To go on him by a say, Uncle Bass and Amy, what would be incredible city in the same room to incredible. I'm my own fit in two such a number of friends. Enti or condoms okay, Marty. Tomoko, eh? About quite a couple of people to some interior. A woman, my friend, chief, not as an equassay. Was it your choice over about what on my is Marty? A woman, my friend, was on my. And tell me, and what is our friend, no so, me or Waba? No buyer, no, yet can I say, Carno? Say, yeah, Omoka Nibia. What is the carnival, Omoka Nibia? 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
6: 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Was in China, so did you?
7: Okay, no insurance from home,
6: but it's also
7: insurance company. Bay,
6: but your and we prime insurance or more. A friend say, steady.
7: Okay, oh, can a boho no? Oh, boy, my money insurance for no.
6: I'm way away, but
7: almost the same.
6: Almost a man go far, affidavit. Now, I'm far, Menicity. Now, I'm far, Dr. Laporte and Gahom Fambra. And I'm so no nursing now. We're having some. Na akwaka ne balance for 3,070 mano 30,000 mwenye nye duma ano Ndi hizi nisa kudiyo ono soho Tisabi di kumono mwiti mwiti siti Asana mwiti mwiti ako
7: 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Where a chargeable engine is one? Chargeable.
6: Chargeable.
7: Okay. And see, can I borrow from no any car away? I say me, why then only a chili bean?
6: You know, that's it. So, just a question. Didn't you? My mom, I said, a company was a company way. Didn't you remember money in here? I brought me now as an interdanking casino. Oh, what a tournament. 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
7: Okay, yeah, that's it, baby. Hello?
10: Hello?
7: How are you, baby? How are you?
10: What is it?
7: Opie.
10: And Nadia, you?
7: And Nadia, Nadia, my man, I hate you.
10: How are you doing, my man?
7: Bill.
10: My man, you're kidding me. You're kidding
7: me. Baby, I'm welcome.
10: The customer, it's here, you know, it's here, you know, you're already big. You're going to go to the moment.
11: Omuye post kakra na ma ma bo abeti so e be me do wa ba a wa pa kan wa gbo kwedu so so o tie no ni a wo mo mpenfo no ni a mo woka na wo tie na wo so woka na se wo fa na ma ma wa abeti na le se e yen ko se ebu no wehu se udi bu mimi susu se abofa ni nya papa na ba enti mun ka bi ma no.
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14: Yo, mami, I'm glad that's who can come on now. I'm no better for.
7: And come on, so.
14: Miss Romani, you mean the. 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That's a mean, Mother Roma. 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I'm on one. I will pray, an idiot, why walk I? Send some you look around, I will call it send a back to Mother Roma, and no one, I'm meeting.
7: Okay. 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
2: original.
0: What was it? Baba Wano. Wait, that should be I had a 1 year. A brother, men caught with 1 year. We were one is a friend of the group. Which in a syndication was nothing for the way your home. Sure, the way your home. There's no one, the boy the kind. Was it a either final protocol? It is out of there. Ah, I've been over there. The world for the dear moi. Cabo's a yes, commission answer.
1: Okay, fa mi no pe bi ka me hon afi ye nkwa yanim. Hello.
4: Good afternoon.
1: Good afternoon. Me di ba bi afi.
4: I need you on the journey. Kiti wa bi do bi kwa ti ni ba.
1: Wa daro ma o wa ho man no.
4: Yes, sir.
1: Me ba jo fa fu fro na ye nti ne nkan ye. Hello.
5: Hello.
1: Me da fu di ba bi afi.
5: Yo,
1: mami, you too.
5: Lady, no one can say you cry. Now, so be any hours of old trim. Nelly party, I say. Because if you didn't have a baby baby. Now, what will be yet a woman in the grass? I know, but I ain't. And you know, the oil in the way. No, my patch or no, yes, I'm going to be in.
1: Okay.
5: I want to go and you come to your father. Therefore, I want my sky motor. No week. Then why I?
1: Yo. Ah, why did you know who I am? How are
6: you? Hello.
1: Ah, I found a man. But hello.
6: Hello.
1: Me no for Woody. Me be afraidy.
6: Me didn't fusena. Me kasa freedom.
1: Fusena, pacho mamintio.
6: If I show the America, my mother, my friend said, Reverend Nina, and my chairman, Kakra. The American said, Nipa, Yamua, Mumuana, send an old canoe. Oh, Mumuano, no. Oh, Muano, no, no, Nipa, a bit of Yatuno, no, Miss Anna, who says, I be tuna. Sign or by a dear Nipa, dear, dear, will chat. And to one ready, or any, don't see any no one shed Reverend Nina, and Nipa, or bread, because oh, my, I was there, or chef ye.
1: All right, me so me that say. Every my mentor, me and my mom, she is my role model. Me we are seeing me walk. Oh, your baby, I'm a person. Me yet to say no pa. DGP, Director General of Ghana Prison Service, Mrs.

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0: 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Yeah, try to na reserve.
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0: he was what
1: a trader driver
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1: 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Odo,
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1: Benson, a fan or door,
0: and an edit. Beside your castle, be a crow of a tamoco.
1: What am I say?
0: I should
1: not, my dear Jenny. 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You look, Masia. 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
0: Hey,
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0: yeah
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6: it is a one name a be very careful dana say say the insurance na insurance ne say police for wouldn't be an be insurance cover the revenue insurance that wouldn't have and e be say we say sika on be change nyina 30 million that wouldn't ya higher now na kedi
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6: that's right I'm not say we are living with a crazy world naima
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6: are
0: not a cana and
6: I want Jimmy. I want to mean
0: it to my boy.
6: Jimmy, I don't want to mean it.
0: Hey,
6: a bit me, Jimmy. Yeah, you remember me. I wouldn't send a rebono because honestly, what Jimmy it is a
0: cano.
6: This is Obani Sibano. And in Ima, Nipa Jimmy for an anti Jimmy. 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
6: that's right
0: amo ba ba ni hu ba
6: to dam ha ya ma bu shafo ba be fa me
0: do obi o ti o ti obi o ejimi sa ni hu ba hu
6: o nya ho na me ko
0: o ti
6: o ma me ka
0: ba o ba ne se obi o ejimi sa na ne hu ba
6: I'm not you for me. I'm not you. I'm not you to me anymore.
0: What's what did you happen to
6: hear me? I'm not you. I'm not you. I'm not you.
7: Because
6: what ba say say when
7: it's
6: fine we fit
7: to
6: obo mo. What you? 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
0: 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or chairman dear co dear cocas dear fed dear fing a square new road and so papa I mean shower ye pa and yakupon on show now when you're kissing yes yeah I will lake bosom chain I mean can I would any and all they come in my
6: camera tonight
0: okay
6: true
0: and now on him
6: and now him abas
0: well friend miss ah my dear
6: program and all by
0: yeah, Brana.
6: We need dollars, the mamma, Sramo.
0: Yeah, you dollars. Only a Pesidis.
6: My Joe.
0: Woman, I know
6: your watch night. Mega watch night.
0: Man, 1,005.
6: Minibi, to my mumma. Yeah, bear. Minibi,
2: my dear.
6: Yeah,
2: bear.
6: That's right. Yeah, that's right. Yeah, that's right. Yeah, that's right. Yeah, that's right.
0: Yeah,
6: that's
0: right. Yeah, that's
2: right. Yeah, that's right.
0: Yeah, that's right. Yeah, that's right. Yeah, that's right. Yeah, that's right.
6: And now watching that again, I'm going to feel embarrassed.
0: Okay.
6: Crazy to school down at
0: you. In your crown.
6: Crazy to school down at you. Watch that again. Aha. Baba to me.
0: Okay. Yamra.
2: Yamra.
6: Mabuma. Aye.
0: Okay. Auntie Echina. Anna Papa. By 7:30. Na bas. No scene. Try for me. Anyway. Ya. 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Na yin yin yin ko. Ebiane, drink, say, yeah, it's your best squad by Ken, Volley, Ludu, Ampe, Bibia, oh, Emma, Mamma, you know, come home. Oh, yeah, bear, ma, bra, yeah, the overquart, what's it? Oba, okay, so, yeah, the overquart, near the overbabble dressing game.
6: I'm not here. That's not Saturday.
0: Yes.
6: Ebenezer, Wally.
0: So, okay.
6: Ebenezer,
0: Nabby.
6: But, that's not.
0: Mommy, I'm going to be quiet.
6: I'm going to be quiet.
0: I'm going to be quiet. I'm going to be quiet. I'm going to be quiet. I'm going to be quiet. I'm going to be quiet. I'm going to be quiet. I'm going to be quiet. I'm going to be quiet. I'm going to be quiet. I'm going to be quiet. I'm going to be quiet. I'm going to be quiet. I'm going to be quiet. I'm going to be quiet. I'm going to be quiet. I'm going to be quiet. I'm going to be quiet. I'm going to be quiet. I'm going to be quiet. I'm going to be quiet. I'm going to be quiet. I'm going to be quiet. I'm going to be quiet. I'm going to be quiet. I'm going to be quiet. I'm going to be quiet. I'm going to be quiet. I'm going to be quiet. I'm going to be quiet. I'm going to be quiet. I'm going to be quiet. I'm going to be quiet. I'm going to be quiet. I'm going to be quiet. I'm going Ade ne bonu na me misa asem.
6: Enti se onu wo fa moti wo na mu di asem. Na wo fa nsore ya. Na ko sore.
7: O
6: fa
7: re re.
6: Wo pani nsore.
0: Na sore.
7: Roro ya fa.
6: Ana ye pani.
0: Me yo hima. Me sore.
2: Na ma ye di da.
6: Fa bo.
0: O be so. Bo. Ah, what to say? O se.
8: Oh ye.
0: Yampon.
8: Yampon. Me zuzu yampon.
2: Bonje no.
0: Okay.
6: I don't know what kind station.
0: Okay, if you find out on the other name, call it. Now, one is your phone.
2: Hey, adieu, if you are. 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talk to engagements and all shooting now, Peso, a bed me, last time you go and bed the shooting, while when it's your son, Mammy, in bed them, because you bed the shooting answer, and one we say, oh, change and chip, I want me pictures APA and I would say, yes, makeup and makeup, everything was on point, what I said to count and them, never I do say, what's so best you, Berry Man Quine Junction, why, we see ya octopus building name, I see our pair and a lady Shulamite, the store, and also per Shula's office. But more than a count, one tentum now was so called Mount and your fair. So, pass all your bookings, our friends, see, I will both to the BBA weeks in your year and until a year 0242 703 595 and that's over for 0508771413. Not just at BBA at me, Ako ye amo. Tell us how my hit promo and I make kusua me bow the royal missy the uhianas or betray up nibi. Tell us how I play up no to corner coach be for our phone. Napa just 10 cities or even more. Fabigo wallet and so what is enough for this outgrown way I can see any yedino. Yadi wa phone so. But more day now bet me every ni weekly no see cow bedino. 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What the another twas I say. 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Can one a copper be now? We are a colo now. Fear no end to me any cowbora a German sube pia or more a drum market or more. Okay, oh, Dr. Mensa Bantama Swami Jum Bepia, I say, a hoardier. Now a pedo do a dear no abora. Evans one trading a was our Mama Junction. Wa na just a walk or Judy. Come on. Numbers no, and I may back a can into trust. See, I a 0244244847 and I bet for 0204468590. Cousins, baby, some in conscious. I would sit in the crowway. And more being conscious, cousins, there will be any say, and more fray and no hand and more to me and nominome. I'm afraid we are about to be as one for cousins and serenity and that's only about time, papa. And one idea, Kajemuya and Anuya, my minimum, and one of my usual cousins there will be any say, a yedin dada, what's the anon who say a din dada, but friend at home by nominum, Neskin the Bequoye, one ya die parash, and the sign your money in a skin a EPN, about Frebia, where you should be and a color and a dance so. Well, yes, a natural color rather than man, no, and one and a bebuana mana ye bibia, be wom your mamma dear gummy beer, amod ne oats in the milk near dear to say, a gugumwa, emma woo healthy, a ye what yes, ye bibia, our skin obey a healthy one, your mamma me bodino, a ye know my yeddy. 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

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I have prime sports. I have foreign tidbit and quiet. 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
2: Yeah, the Twisco all in one for front of back. Cocoa, milk, near Sichere Womua, and money yet day. Ne a sounds war and effort, vitamins, ninian in row A, a buama winya wadding, a year all in one. Fancy your car hookeke, ne chowenu, Twisco all in one, Biara Womu, FDRG, JDN Kratoya too.
3: Hey, welcome back to work.
4: Charlie, thanks, bro. Thanks,
3: bro. Malaria really knocked you down, eh?
4: Charlie, no joke.
3: Hey.
4: Fever, headache, vomiting, hey. Loss of appetite. I couldn't even eat my usual fufu.
3: You and fufu.
4: How we go do
3: it? I hope you got tested before the malaria treatment.
4: Oh, yes, I did. And thanks to Malatu, I kicked out malaria one time.
3: Sharp. Anyway, yeah. Sorry to ruin your excitement, but your boss asked of you.
4: Okay.
3: She says she has plenty work for you.
4: No problem, Charlie. She's strength right. Day.
3: Please, you. Oh,
5: yeah. When malaria strikes, take Malatu, containing artemether and lumefantrine, comes in tablets and suspension for the effective treatment of malaria in adults and children. If symptoms persist after 3 days, consult your doctor. 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
6: Kwame!
7: Yes, ma!
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0: preko
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14: Ya, where the old man Jemma Semi? I don't know what PM is, sir.
15: My Jabema, Madame Fubin and Watson, and one may Baba Pem Wawa, who you
14: and what's the way?
15: When you're near the na a Yaman, what do you grab? Says I want to mean Yako, on a man up in Pim Nipa. Oh, what ye?
14: Oh, where ye, Banti Kesikura. What's in Natural Health Center? A new one, some dear, my Chinese Yami who be that. Say glaucoma and our cataracts, a yata, on Fedrubia, and so on, so a drubia. 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
5: Hey, I want fair. Since your tea so come.
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7: Oh, if you're

Oh, number one, I can't ride doing show 1045 F. Few questions driving in the M1. See me, Kakra. Are we ready to patch? Say, am I ready for so? China. And a new patriotic party so at to Ayo Mapa. We only the singing of China and Asam Kitwa. Baba has posted you. I don't want to send you now to be to me at the April.

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I don't know my heart to you. They are crying about me. 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Who never be been to Swana. With the drop of pana. Soon, no papa. A farmer trust limited. Oh, fear now, fame. If I have borrowed sweat media, my work. Now, internet has some. MTS may catch yourself everywhere you go. But the MTF 5 and a bar. My browser. You see any choir master now? Diye ina. We go kenya your school of business. Once some beba. We are wearing engagement. We have rings, bracelets, necklace. If you are come up, I go da. I'm popping your video. Dirora. We are jumping a Caribbean. We are brimming show. We are drink bakwa. Bet me a pushing off. I'm a high performance. Vim and vigor. I am vim. Combine now for Ghana for you to buy her.

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Anything electronic. But it's so damn. That pay in SRC. SRC and put it down. The common somebody at Chanel from a Bora, Franco Trading Enterprise. I saw Perfunana, washing my shibia, Pabiano.

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You hear the Kasa Mies with me for my brain. I launch a Christmas account. You can explain to me, say, my Mr. Kotomek, brother, such no, such a dear. I had him. And you hear me in the Mopia. Dead dumb. To go near Mambo Bania Man. A dying seal, your dear, yes, Usia. Who is coming, Roman? Come, I guess the West Serie to be mine. It will talk material, say, Papa, I'm sure. 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The devil, bubble, gobo, the chocolate, the light, pa. Abusaban give me some encounter, say, eh, be an hour person, could you boost? What's the word, boom, town, quam? No, so, two and in two be a new. What's up, brother, Ghana card? And confirm, we're paying you to many years, man and ma. Yakwa debu sia 200 million ka sɛde mam ha 10 million fanya dia no guarantee no commitment fee bia ya santia chi community ba ready come out for home sadi papa betima bua wo bua ni nyina ho ban so internet branch dia pa ho spaghetti ho makre to gum nkwa ne de come on. Oya bema oba tie mo ntide prematurely collision so I am on purpose 69 now.

command demons. Sometimes, you know. Oh, sure, upon my door, I was it. And you may go soon soon. I want to name my head on you. To us for the other panel, when evangelist will see. TV program for the command the morning. Said a dancer that a neck, the crack, but I'm a crack, we have a cry out. And I be do pee whoop in there. Of first cabra, of uncle, dear bra, of your dear bra. Welcome, sir. Command the morning, 5 a.m. to 7 a.m. Oh, Holy TV and CTM TV. I'm a community bank PLC. 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

didi na didi ye bro ni si you are what to eat nte den bi a wudi eno make sure say wo didi e papa come on very healthy one the more cherry spices na for you dey dey ni bi e pese dey bia said the spaghetti seasoning powder no e pu wo your jollof na ni nyina me so da roba how about for restaurant for you na feel na one Asida. Mary Moses Clinic and Herbal Center, the chair tour. So the name is Ampa, a bad person to win some there. Pay a dinner, my gun, my man, you know, I press a coffin. 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

agya tumu o he said the set to me at the bantim show a so ko to obo to ne ni bi person ye bia o tinam wo ye fried jollof rice na yo hia bia wa nwa ho de to bi o ba bia e fry to command command your money is your money command your money let's get go wallet to be ko bia over 63 african countries my bit me easy brand Evans one trade is our bajanshi. 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There you go. Name one of the Ajatum Dada. 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The Sasu piano. 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The Bacha open phone so I bet my general teacher and a crank a crack. A beer or preferred phone our panel. A beer the bonny old thing. Nazu perquamber first to a beggy phone your teacher and a crack. I am my bet 12 months na dia tua 2 years be be ka be bia be kwa obenye bi wonzo macho ebi e ba clinic ni ani yade ne yawa na stroke prostate kidney doctor isi yakopo adom so ni asase akasa butu ase 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

medica catch say we are the month of September to October we are not able it's a show the enum na eba ko fe the quench taste na eba ko pe e permot e mo nyin enter e smoother e creamier what they say 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kabisha fridge nim a Belmont show your goodness a new mort experience in here every day to me the shop at the door to for number when a joe dear it was 0544 335 900 that's a 0544 335 800 0544 335 800 Now near the common affair so those so pro what by two dinner bebias what you come out life on insurance 045 FM Bajudio a Belmont dead tell young cranium for my trust limited near for my trust can't 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one office, what Timan Bia and Kodano, and I'm in a suspension of Samson and Penny Fono. So, I'm in a tablet and a BBS, what Timako come on. There were baby vitamins in this room as well. And so, Mr. Cranning Timini or Didia, with Timini, there was extra vitamins to be a bit of a boy in power. Now, my Cranning in Tantum, I could watch 10 years. Well, poor Mammy come, Pum knows what. Now, Funusia, who is there? Mr. Padre, my Cranium, no, you come, I come up, my son's a crap on what you are. Your biglobis room in the cups so ho, and this is the penny for Nakasamudia. Boy, I do my Caribbean, I've been off and I come up with a petty. You show you my Caribbean, the one is to brew. My animal is to bring quite a move and tent him with my track any time behind. Compared to Papa biglobis room, and then the cups is in the Sanso, and a bad 10 years in 5 years, 2 years ago. But what 2 years in Cremo do crano, or no media when they are more that it does a own so soon in Aquadani Pembrin, Guyam, sister between Winnie Tembia. Petrol the 400 tablet in the bee, and then the suspension man could not soon to me no. A former trust limited, and I'm going to answer to me at the bar. Or more, and the Valuvite Valuma and the buyer, yeah. Valuvite or Stola, Valuvite Valuma. Meaning I'm going to go for ringing us to me the buyer. Yeah. A bit my boy, yeah, Pawni Nikas, I was swap. Near to three composers here. It was 0561 088 666. And that's 0561 088 663. Farmers Trust Limited. In the Papa Fiend in here. But when they are so submit to my company, show up. MTN said, when can show? Maybe I will hold on a few when I want in a wire, power, a crap. Internet is answered on your way. Network, if you are usually a dinner, a bad not to connect to connect idea. Or some can show some pack. If you are crying, I work, if you are special, stop it and tent them. Now, so internet in the computer. A how near the arm. MTN 5 and the bits of my boy, yepa. The hardest work. Yentina fi na fi en browser kakra. Ye hwe movies kakra ni ade a ntimi show a. Wo so betima 100 megabytes per second do. 299 Samsung 300 megabytes per second no. 499 500 megabytes per second so 999. For a whole month ni na ampe na pe dey. MTN everywhere you go. Mami fa we so so na fe mi na me hombra ni coding koma kakra. Edinora premium jewelry shop ni. Wo ya wedding engagement do here rings necklace na. And as for bracelets, earrings, sir. You show nobody has to be to my boy. They're to me a boy, but I want to point to points where they crown with you. And then Robert and Sons in the same building, you won't go. Sons in the crown, so I think I know. First floor, wedding building, and after Pima Police Station, when I there were habits in the case I was swapped. Now for one, but now for you, you're going to be a sweating. I could come up. Every so I ring, I added a brand. They come once, young man, when what he says, and it's to me for my own. And join a couple of men in a minute time. And upon a cook up when you're in the room, Sabre and Pombe to my boyfriend. Sons in a minute, and upon a cook up when you're in the room. Only Dirora Premium.
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We are Jimmy Caribbean Wabem Tim Swada Roma energy drink a bit my boy Nipa. 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You have to do the Vim champagne and then the drink. The take away champagne if you so many Vim energy. Unyakakra, Vim Ritima Baso. 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Vim woman can enjoy the moment. What is 0322 190877 0322 190877 Vim or Vim. A mau Vim, sir. 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Clinic in the hospital bi organa hebi ano. So uko wana wan hu eye premier nurse student ane se head anye clinic papa bi ano. Because our clinics are hudu obi akwa nurse ifo ikro omu nitimi fanyo ukren sinipa. Almost I say momo bento no say saman fu. Wa anko school pa. Suku di enye suku e se e cyclone fin fin se twa. 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

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Hey, I didn't mean you, I never married as you. 1983. And I remember I catch up with a combi by ya. Never know who the apa. Now, banky been a GG's cabum kakaka can nipper be numbi. Now, so there be. Now, me and my kakaka are two babies. It's very just a shabby idea. Obey nurse you, obey doctor, wait to just hold the dick. And until the other shiny by and they'll come back and an affair. Then you're the anin. 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And one ash, would I wonder? Would the Edma Craney? Name my half one community bank in the Dabi. Yenim day. You have been a banker, Jumem. It's your agriculture and a farmer's loan.

anyone anyone and how much you ever trust so it's about yeah yeah the funeral was waiting at the buyer and no guarantor the show almost will be a winner say be a winning study of a year what the year you know but Jessica we are sure you know because this is a but one day say and now could be a summer to one where you so I go for the way you might if you can be able to boost into our insula to us and what is a noble man and kasa the only answer and they be to young Jimmy at two Sunday, but you must have a quay, you never buy it, never be born. Sandy, now friends who honest Kada Kutia, I do the company to go for my. I could try to come up. Yet they had a loan sweat to me at their back. Deposit 1 mark for 2 bucks. The double account and let them show one room. But I cut to a mark, and I know you be 18 years. Now, Faye, and Uncle Sadia Bonnie Brand. 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
1: bia ho ye pa
0: e de na mi ase me ma mi be fe ne malenda

0: Then I'm by interview. It's okay because of say, well, internet no sense no. I was saying about baby a friend on we find a queer baby. I can now every school to one can say about Christmas. Na what number premier nursing? Now we okay. The moon no na we didn't come on. The moon sampa. Modi ane air legita. Aso we did tum aye pa. Mommy, you okay? The phone na afini kombo. Nana akwaba.
1: Yeah,
0: era. Yeah, you may see a tearful in a go in strife. Okay, at your four Ajemoso. Premier
1: nurse and midwifery from Ashanti region to the north of Ghana.
0: Okay.
1: Yes, any fair school, my accreditation from Nurse and Midwifery Council.
0: Mm-hmm.
1: Any National Accreditation Board.
0: Board.
1: Now, it started here. Then, by
0: Ache. Ache, yipa. You know, Mr. Mumu is Zongo.
1: Ache.
0: And when the school is here, and I say free baby in the bar.
1: And
0: when the school is here. And when the school
1: is here. And when structures in the mother that.
0: Okay.
1: But for a different purpose now.
0: Mm-hmm.
1: The need came say or say a starting nursing, you know.
0: Okay.
1: Kakra.
0: Okay.
1: 3 years. Na you inform nursing midwifery council say.
0: Mm-hmm.
1: If I say starting nursing training. In fact, now say near the first need, you know.
0: Mm-hmm.
1: In your kakra. Na omu ain't be that. Yes, yeah, by a nursing school. Castle or Matsy, you know, they will come and inspect
0: okay.
1: The premises, conducive for a trainer. So, your classrooms, so, papa,
0: okay.
1: Your skills lab, near the Nanima saw a be here
0: mm-hmm.
1: For the nursing and midwifery training school. No?
0: Mm-hmm.
1: And some can in actually be here good classrooms,
0: okay.
1: Library books.
0: Mm-hmm.
1: Now, the most important thing is so, skills lab, or be practice nursing and sana. Hospitals near the Akakoye, a Jimantino, a canning in our boom. After 3 years, no more my.
0: So, what can boom the meaty standard no more penal?
1: Yes, my accreditation said.
0: No bits macosso. No much a tiny past.
1: I train you more come up because someone who say, Niamana, you want to eat diagro.
0: Mundiagro,
1: I say.
0: Mo baye juma na mo bati tini pa
1: yes.
0: Amo na behwe ni pa na bata da ro mo sha asie ni programs be na mo de sha asie
1: yes start with RGN start
0: it RGN e de na obi owo fi
1: what registered general nursing
0: mhm
1: registered general nursing then e start here with a few about 10 students said start here
0: wow.
1: So we start it so as time went on
0: mhm
1: in yamo students
0: mhm
1: and a course of Kakana, I won't say, yeah, boy, you man. Now, you call Axe for say, you perceive training me drives so. And I'm so. Oh, my, and you may be here.
0: Okay.
1: So, the skills lab for me, grief, you know, and to say general nursing.
0: Nursing.
1: And so, you know, when you delivery bed, and eh, damn is near the for pregnant woman, but here now, could say, or bell won't near the Nina. And so, yeah, and you may she share a skills lab to meet.
0: Standard.
1: And then it's a more granted accreditation with the midwife. And then so yeah, midwife in the first is hassle training 2 year program, NACS so
0: okay.
1: 2 year nursing, you know. It's like about for 2 years, depending on your results. So they two are there, like the enrolled nurses. They two, they help
0: okay.
1: A lot
0: okay.
1: In hospitals.
0: Mobile actually, Ghana in Ajimatum, Kumasina Santimatum. A labour party, and I'm waiting in the appointed church, say, where you buy ye dear. You didn't say, see a boy and fancy to say, yeah, buy ye, and you may be saying this in your TV.
1: You.
0: Yet,
1: the Binny say. Your students, no, you school are. And I'm saying, yet it's too proper, Nintino. But when you do my though, now you're private, no, it is a bind the pepper.
0: Okay,
1: yes, and you're more out to work, no, you're more priorities like a bind and crawl for no. Maybe Israel say, about private school, I say, oh, you're my abide.
0: Okay.

0: na enti saa e train wo mu ye they were passing the exams and so e ba se ye funny pa if I am call one be a call you mo interview the way they
1: and the tea man enti no mo call ani afom
0: yeah enti bebre this started ku form agency no ye students bebre about almost 80 of them e dem start here including the NAC the agents and when they start because when they went for the interview they excelled until you have the facilities to train them well so wherever they find themselves they are accepted because
1: okay
0: until after classroom work you know so you go and call clinics they don't place your various hospitals and bigger clinics so yeah Marco practice
1: okay.
0: It is included in their in the curriculum musi ade kakra or classroom then na e mo mo call out akoye clinics so yeah they will practice on hand with what they've learned so when they come out they are good
1: ma so na meba ma me kona na ho na nana school uni mu ye na baby won fie so aduri nya de betwan turade age bibia da sima baako adanse ye be pa na betime di ade afa premier na se medwe fie ho
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1: from experience
2: wo experience no ba ye ro ko run esi we we me pese mbo school bia the school bia ni wo ma ho ana so ba ho I don't know because I'm going to be in the woman accreditation. Mean, for example, schools like a
1: woman,
2: premier. Almost the Emperor Monte Train. Now, I'm saying, Moonfa school, you're not going to be a nurse, it's not a secondary school. No, come here. I'm getting secondary school, the Emma on your nurse, and the kids of good secondary school.
1: Okay.
2: And I don't know, woman, never share free. Premier, no, and I'm so quiet. Premier means first.
1: First.
2: Nti enam so na school bere bi adoso a ewo Ashanti region Ghana he nyina no oba besue so fie so fo nyina ba besue fie ho afa two ya tete nkrofo pa mu akọ onim
1: e
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1: so
2: aye PhD
1: wow
2: e bi so awie aye PA uncountable
1: bebre
2: na wona wo bia ye medical doctors uncountable so ye kwadwo so a ebi wo ho
1: okay
2: ye kwadwo aso a doctor
1: ma ko
2: ho wo ho na dentist ye kwata full hospital
1: ebi wo ho
2: ebi wo ho ye kwogi a ebi wo ho ye kw ai children hospital
1: ebi wo ho
2: doctor wo ha wo bia premier
1: wow
2: wo kw Sunyania, Doctor Bisia, when you will see hospital, because you cry, where doctor will be in one hospital.
1: Where students?
2: Where students will be a premier. They be your friends and I'm present by Chancor and I'll be free of charge.
1: Abuano.
2: Abuano.
1: Oh, and Titiano, no, Abuano.
2: Premier, dear, a first.
1: Abu Bia, the rest of the Chapreco.
2: And you may distract premier for Adian, tell me your chassis, and you've been talking on a
1: hat.
2: If I grab Ruchi, you're taught to play Muna Yaka. And the amount at the other day. Yako ya dimpa school bia ya bia okumasiya Ashanti region other regions east and west ya mo bia odimpa accreditation mo call council there they will direct you to prison
1: na normal commander de obi bi sa se admisi gusu e kosu ana
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1: Beju.
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2: Yeah. E kwanda ho so be pass out the 3 u ba ya beju. O ba ya o de brand na office ya beju si ya.
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2: Patrick.
1: Oh. Yeah, Patrick.
2: You're the assurance director.
1: Ah. Mr. Patrick, obi bi sa se e man ko na eba, ana mema ti bi ba bi.
3: Eyo, we dia michia etiefo
1: nyi. Etiefo Josu.
3: Eh, e nursing school even though akoye emba dominated institution in Bema so.
1: I say you trying to say this be over. And he said doctor be aso Bema.
3: But akoba decide he use
1: Bema. So because obi agba bank so bank manager.
3: Bema no so e chain Bema.
1: Okay.
3: Yes,
1: okay.
3: Or nursing institution
1: true be
3: across the globe.
1: No clear.
3: In Bema no is because e predominantly Bema auntie but then Obema be aso obeni gym nursing hu de. Obetumi aba premier.
1: Okay.
3: Premier be fa.
1: Okay.
3: Enye mba no
1: kwa. Enye mba no kwa.
3: Se mba mba no dos wo mpo a ye penisa.
1: Ye penisa.
3: Aha. Enu die ye ka se mba adjumanti.
1: Okay.
3: Obema ba eye.
1: Okay.
3: Ye benji no so aka.
1: Yeah, that's Mr. Patrick. Mommy means over 25 years near premier nursing and midwifery be by in existence. Sabri. The big anniversary is any homecoming.
3: Yes.
1: So then another boss, so doctor, Fahu did all just so the old Jabby do sunyan. If you crap so much idea free. Your homecoming, no. Dabena, yes, same is ya yeno, afa. Mr. Patrick,
3: you
1: are
3: tired with me. Homecoming, dear, Yashisha, my Bibia, Dano Quansus,
1: okay.
3: Program city, I line up. Edi kind of year, launching this October 30th.
1: Okay. 30th October.
3: Yeah, 30th October.
1: Okay.
3: There was some lineup of activities, sir.
1: Yebeye.
3: To launch the occasion.
1: Occasion.
3: But occasion, Nangasad yet.
1: Mm-hmm.
3: Climax, no, is in June.
1: June.
3: Next year.
1: Next year, June.
3: Yeah, next year.
1: It's a preparation, Nani, Gustua, Anna.
3: Gustua, no. It's a launching October, Idia, Natchez, and Wana, ya start, no.
1: Okay.
3: And activities, baby, even with the launching itself, no. Yeah, we we'll float, ne, you know.
1: Activities will bring room.
3: Room and sana. Yeah, lunch that Friday, October 30th.
1: Okay.
3: From there, no, now yeah, continue with those other activities. Now, tree planting, clean up exercises, and games. A role with other, you know, sister institutions.
1: Mm-hmm.
3: So June, no, now yeah, be the climax of the event, Angasa.
1: Mm-hmm.
3: Yeah, expect a lot of dignitaries.
1: Yeah, I'm okay, so.
3: Yeah, invite. Oh, and don't come. Hey, I'm going to invite. Who's the premier? Yeah, Odom.
1: Papa.
3: Yeah, Odom Bibri. And then among for some premier. I'm watching Angasa Dos.
1: And now some to our
3: far house Dos. Into I'm going to know na
1: but the first name is nursing school. Didn't any premier nursing.
3: Yeah, premier.
1: I mean, the name is premier nursing. And one, I'm nurse because I'm in now for Bibri Yakubi. Currently, the crown, baby, what minimum?
3: But school now, the annual premier.
1: The annual premier. And in Kayano. So then I can't. Premier means first.
3: Yes.
1: I bought the other side of your proco. And the premier in the decade. And what baby I know about.
3: Exactly.
1: None of my tells is saying, waiting the number be at Ghana, A, B, I'll be persuading about banners, import activity ever cost on us a homecoming ever cost you. But so tell me some kakra, Ninano, a bebana, the baby. Okay. And you know. Obet my friend and now on a registrar na on an asu edin combo. Dedicano, your Facebook life. Any other street, Timamo, where a Moaman on a chitri bench, any dear burning in an editor video show. Numbers, no. Mamma, friend, and Bobacha, and a mamma, where on Facebook, dear. Numbers, no. Anna, a good a year screen, I say now, which my necessary sebi. Ubua knew what you were in a soon 18 name of one new we. And into the number we now phrases here. It was 0244-064285. Nana, and a registrar of friend now, or somebody a banish be a fan bra, no register man, maybe a kama. 0244-064285. Wait, my friend. Now, my man, because I'm so principal number, so I will have. And you see 0244-064285. 4641. Ma we dem so where that come from? It's a special number. I was at anniversary MTN 4 bar because number we in a common number. 0244 464641. A simple number. Obeti my friend. 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Eska fuck as she will gana honey at noom so. Yeah, my minion penny for canoe. I am passo. The necessary requirement I nay a penny in a woman yanina. I mean, ne, ya tremua, my baby abbey druno, obia, pe premier nursing, and now what in a ba acco, and ya sent to a crunching show up. Opa baby, I'm a ba acco, nursing school, and midwifery, I'm a show. A premier nursing and midwifery training college, a hawk. And I'll be to me the Obama so at the Etimiaco, maybe be also at me a command. And I can't admit you know, a gustua a year, Juma giddy. 12 years school bed for 3 years, 4 years ago. And now, if you're not a nursing school, papaya get to Ghana, a dikaya, a premier nursing, Kumasi Mozongo, and your book, and you're not quite craving thing. You have a banana cosia, craving as I said to craving nothing, would you mean a hey, Bibi and Puny Hoddy is yonder. Now, Wababi, who be be, I'm a baby so at me, I come. And as a sign is it here, Nana. Enter near Baby, some of me will be counsel between me at the Atoso. Na, Yahoo, Nana Becassa.
2: Premier, oh, my, I shall one see a new year, Juma, and the nurses and the Midwifery Council of Ghana.
1: Okay.
2: Omuna at the TN, almost a son arbitrary.
1: Okay.
2: And 2 years ago, and he said, 1 year, Juma, Ghana school be an opposing Nipa, we are looking quite in post too. The posting Nipa nearby. Premier, what you did post your students in Yina.
1: Wow.
2: Inti yeshe wanase, yesa ashe yitek fwase, wumu na shwe yesu, enkane fromu National Accreditation Board.
1: Okay.
2: Tike ni wabe fani biya, kisa wudu yidine kuma wu, makase wa qualify, nso wa qualify. Yeshe wumase, yonu mne ye juma, wunu ba visit, yeshe kuhu muho, wunu meye certificate ya, edena ni institution.
1: Okay.
2: Afe finally, yeshe University for Development Studies yase, UDS.
1: Mumu udu.
2: UDS kuya, mne bawa certificate.
1: Wow.
2: Atuwa skusu. Enti yanti was ha
1: mumudu
2: yo mpenyin fo a wota ye che no mu ye adwuma bo
1: mumudu
2: ndo ba premier akko school kesi mpa enye school bi e won che mba bi
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2: ano so pa ho a e bi bi a ye school bi e mu ye bi wo ye programs bi ensa ye midwifery ye general nursing na fi ensa ye NAC nursing assistant clinical program.
1: Wow.
2: Into wow, when and such a nanya pet. Why won't you make me drift you? And not general nursing. Was that the good my born why a knack?
1: Nan, I'm saying, I bet you. Hospital be walk, quamo. Ah,
2: aye.
1: A mood, a mom being tension, but would the premium buy any of my enough?
2: I'm crap.
1: Would the premium, many hospital in a safe fence will see. Would the premium buy an animal and a woman? Because of Antitiana Mokaya.
2: And the question is, for not she. Yeko se si ane si ehwe nurse fo a omfri school we mbai omfri school ma premium for the doors because one day I find people make make nurse fo nko 80 one day and the afibia so mo for the panko a e won won netete ye e won ye three exams e won ye practicals and we nim ye
1: we nim mo
2: wo ko ye premium they see ane afa wo mre kra
1: so the Jesus can say me ne me dia na me dia su nim mo na no na na wa kan o mi. I don't ask what kind of actual to announce for Yako.
0: The mechanic said, Mechanic up for an idea, and so. And now training by the mom, entity by the mom, Tino. Moko baby, ah, a monch room,
1: the crew.
0: Moka said by premier. Now, Oka said, okay. Yeah, for my age, ma. A few days, no, or more freak, I can say.
1: The crew.
0: Call any bass in,
1: we are
0: into enti baako se kofa no che o se o ye adwuma sa na o musa ni sa na o ye nako onye eyi argen bema enti me ka se nse no ono mu ye adwuma sa bibia ni afre no be ye adwuma to musa ni se now school man now
2: university way
0: oh dey university no so ni university for premier nurses training
1: wow
0: say ma man ka say we e na ko
1: maybe
0: we e diploma and you know baby on me ko bia o dwuma na dance yeah and dance say me very good
1: okay
0: and I think you just say your mom titi e pa so we are
1: Mr. Patrick
3: yo
1: father ka e me ku class one ya ko
3: me ka ni say I feel yeah your mom ko aban schools no omo entumi anko bebe because your mom nya opportunity no entumi a enter like previously enti what if you dia premier ho you know to make a bra bra and if you cross next year next year so we need how we are hard I'm better in situation I'm out with you and Tibrana be journey premier immediately
1: okay
3: so that I
1: hope that's all your sorry sergeant number ni bim oh 0244 friend analysis here 0244064285 and after a principal that was 0244464641 0244464641 you better must say Moso mobile nyakopo boy dia eh enyo ndwe di because we di hun come copy me say oba time bi afa aba bra me so da wo ma na oba no so da chin so e
4: de lived and I have seen a lot. I have made good choices and I have made mistakes. My advice is this. Take your enjoyment seriously. 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So I choose Ideal Milk. Ideal makes my meals creamier and so chain.
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1: All right, Premier Nation for the Busha what's up, Monkana, but what else my friends is saying I'm feeling Oh no, my dean, sir, what's one else, what's me do, Bana Kobina Nami, I'm a social train, what's what's me, I'm a man, I'm a baby, I'm a come on Once I get Belmont and I'm a chronon, I'm a new beat, Mr. Naruma We are Juma Berry and Abose Mishawa. The bit of my country will taste in the sweating at the Amawo. And on the Belmont, enjoy the rich Motista. The day Brawi, let me be as intimate and Kokama. A smoother creamer, more refreshing. Now, I'm on your sweating at the Koye. A non alcoholic and I said malt drinker. The Diaba, the original, reloaded is back and back for good. The way you talk on the TikTok, baby, I'm going to follow you. So, oh, open the door, sweat to her. 0544-335-900. 0544-335-900 and that's 0544-335-800 0544-335-800 Belmont, shine your goodness Belmont, a new month experience every day I get to me at the stamp on the silk Electrolyte If it's electrolyte, I'm going to celebrate with the factory price on it. So it's idea, but then I'm sure. Baby, I'm sure why any money in the idea TV, air for you, piano, microwave, and blender near the Nina. Hope a pepper. Sap a pepper, a demo war. The two preferred that TV washing machine. Air conditioner, and I'm sure that room. This is your time. A friend of factory price. Ah. I told my assassin, a talk of him 4th October, yeah. Into a church, I'm sure that room. One toward the idea. Nanny massive deals winning a quiet idea. Samsung TSCL and as a media nana. Nasco Napa Sotana. 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Oho. On the Franco Nin Commerce is here. That was 0245-31-6969. 0245-31-6969. That's 0501-538605. 0501-538605. Franco Trading Enterprise. So, for Papa FA and so and a hop. I'm on 10 Kasa Community Bank in here. 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

don't postpone your enjoyment. A brother must also do any do any what team to each other. No binim the woobabo, or binim the word over credit to be shot aroma. Unya porridge, Benasa Cocobi, Unya TB, Unya Bibia, which seven episode of Macumia. I do it. Sawanum, I do Macana. Dadel, when your salad bini, I do criminal. Manning yourself, swatching. Shugum, is the nest of Kemo. Sawanum, I do it. The other could be answered to my cabbage, I get to me. 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Samson at Typha Junction Accra, it's our road to Suyawaho, Uni and Incomo, it was 0544-338-042, and that's 0501-45-3896, 0501-45-3896. Rockstar did the product, quality and affordable. I could be say affordable and it's that for me. Affordable. As an chip community bank in here, or seven countries, they both flow car. International money from Fanny in Abbey. Sister collection is even to show out. What I remember, you're going to see maybe a suburb bank who have near Malo, near the Kodi Juma, people so did the BR. Yeni, I introduced to Peace Out. It's we are Juma now, your record. Salary and I so pay. If I can't tell the general department, says, yeah. Oh, I said to peace up. No guarantor, no commitments fee in conversation. Bring your duty to my ma. So your branches be a world bell bia. Fagana card never bra. Anyone smell your century near ma. Bossy, I say, Pusso, obey dancers and touch enough. I go go con on good jazz of one said. Oh, too much. I hear the cell phone contact. And after Roman held there. Pusso, I'm on this here. That was 0501-33-3461. 0501-33-3461. And that's a 0501-334336. 0501-334336 now fee. Only the income H&H Branson in here. Yang! 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You didn't know Abba, but beer and some bit to me, Akami. 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

0: ye ni komo ha be seven komo mi amini a depi da afi kon kon sahima ruti momedi nelson ya ze ya ze de ade ze be fa bi a blog ni di hey ye di sia woni e mu adre what is the blog ni be sia ya ruti diary one your vitality and your daily vitality diary one your daily vitality so every day is a new day what we hear energy for yes a bit my boy yipa between you here diary one drinks and all let me 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
0: Betumi adani office.
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Mary Moses Clinic and Herbal Center was on the prostate cure the S capsules on their bar. Together, prostate cure tunes here on Webby Mabona Faso. Mama just want 10 to me at the Nina and a Juni Dining Nano. So, Boss with Timinu, so yeah, just so my yelling them, so I don't know, Bits Mabu prostate and Obama. So, it's me a boost to our system, that's why I come a year to be sure. Improving your urine flow now. Yeah, Medimosis, Digimosis, Ephromosis, and Mediplus in us. Oh, wow. The man would libid the Nako show. Libid the Nako show. Going to the Yamutia. So, when you. What is it? A male vitality, which my boy. Vigor performance. Fire day inside. Fire day in bar. A dead piatro. Jody and Abubu Wati. Your lift kit capsules. When they will leave vanilla kidney, better must support in the pan. It will be used by the most new garlic capsules in the sauna. It will be stable in the immune system in the better strong year pan. It will reduce low high pressure. Now reduce the cholesterol and sweat in the area. Manna abroad. Any toxic body, no. I prevent it. So I free dementia. Hey, I deal with him. How do you pan? Your facility so better treat your general illness in the area. Yeah, they be have bema or baby a brand. Now for you, so intimate and farm out. It's just sound so. And a dental clinic is a year, Juman. What dental problems be a visitor? Clinic in a Hinemaka company. What's the contemporary so? And that's what they be teaching. Come on, this year. It was 0547 405 455. 0547 405 455. Now, you didn't come on, baby. I swear to me, I could come on you. What the idea? And that's a 0244 068 447. 0244 068 447. Or contact number Sabadiamanana or Sabitua. Samson, they put that thing in and so PA Pharmacy. Tafu Sabitua Kabi. Mr. Yaba, Danny Herba, and Rome. Kalinaka Bashta, Freddy Mess Herba. Kill. Labor Runabout. And I said, put labor had made. Pharmacy winning and Sabitua. Or was it Smart Herba? Was Herba, El Takwa, and a Bracatu Pharmacy. Among us, El Takwa. Boga so, another Priscia. We need Herba. Sunyai. Mosaic Pharmacy, Green Light Pharmacy, and a fee. Senti Chemist. Who submit me a kind of thing so only a dean combo, the baby as well to me a come pass. And so, also institution where I try to be open education or screening when I did a near prostate one. Friend, my the Moses on my back. Now, baby, as you come and sweat him at your mama. It's from Moses, screening coordinator. No, that was 0246 360 906 0246. 360-906. Now the money basis for us to try and come up. The moment I want to sweat media base, I send right next to your twasso. And opa, and we are coming right. So answer the moment that so, and then the question that. Fourth, and opa, so. Swinging now, so bet my mumono. Then I must sweat my quay. Ah, no, it's what a Sunday, no. Between 12 p.m. to 1 p.m. with the positive A50 Ghana City into your savings and investment account anymore. Oh, Mumma up on the swap. A Hona, no receive A50 Ghana City cash back. Umpiring up a day. Transactions in the Juma 50 to 100, no, Benya cash reward. 20 Ghana cities. 101 to 200, Benya cash reward. 250, 25 cities. 200 to 300, no. 201 to 300, no, so when you 30 cities cash back. 301 to 400, 40 cities cash back. And 2000, remember the date, Sunday, 12 p.m. to 1 p.m. Mumuawa, brought to you by MTN partnership with Gaming Commission of Ghana, Ghana's official gaming regulator committed to promote safe and responsible gaming. 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Then you're crying. Ghana ain't a cooking while they're back up there. The only one they're in the family thing. They're not team. I'm going to be a soccer camera. Air fight. Oh, they're changing the bottles. They're not sabri. They're such a one. So it's media back. They're refilling to be sure. So bottle one. So now only scare crowd. They took a scene. But to such a one. My face to refill. Fire. They're not beer. I'm a busiani na. No more team. Did good yepa. Cheese quality. Let me more yepa. Fight. Oh, you deserve a life of goodness. DJ Frankie. Young Coin Alfie. If I were in Chimney and Cosia, Echo Bank Simon can just hybrid or the mobile app on the social media bar. Or Simon can just say, mobile app on the factual phone itself, command your own money. It's your own money.
Odi chwa wata be light bill, CC bill, school fees and a payment be apaswa ye biyano. Over 33 African countries, and the waha betima ayuzu. Iti no bagawa, no shaky kra. 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Happy, happy birthday, gonna see you. And now you're safu pomo, safu pomo. Now you're safu kesiye pa, bako birthday. Reverend Douglas Ohini Safo, City of God, Atosu, and they will my baby papa. Let me show Anton Quanam, Uncle Soman Adam and Cassie was Susa. Now, if you find the money enough, Fabian was sure that's been commenting. And they were with them, you need by 1045 FM. Obi you problem, I'm banned as you get so na on Joe. Special one pa from what media for you now, Sanso, and the Miami Naba, not necessary. Same for the case so and yeah, what would they papa no what do you pa? Now you so crash because cry. Reverend Douglas or Hine Safo. What about happy, happy, happy birthday? Easy brown sitting here. 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The show quan and to be the more than show. Oh, here said he can home. And one more crana by and swap. Oh, here I come up with my boy Yepa. And Papa Binabe, see Papa Binabe and so here my crow. I'm carrying an answer to media poma. Or the easy brands of the abra war. It's a show. Oh, easy sardine. Easy mackerel. Easy spaghetti Libya. Vegetable, you know. And I said a rice Libya, I'm sure. Maybe I'm somebody to my cabin market. KO Market, Dr. Mensa Bantima Market, Bia Belbia, Evans Run Trading, oh, Sir Alba Mama Junction. When I can find the power in answer to me at the Paya, over to my favorites, the Senna Faceu, what to do, don't answer. I was 0244-244-847. 0244-244-847. And that's 0204-468-590. 0204-468-590. Easy Brands. Making every meal easy. 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There was 750 ml. 300 ml. 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You couldn't tell them cry. What is it? I want to find a question. I'm not killing a cry. A sasu, come on, tuntum preco. Samara Company Limited, a coffers with me the Bible to my friend. Food and Drugs Authority, SO Ajatu. It was 0501-454462. 0501-454462. And that's 0246-864798. 0246-864798. And it says to watch and come on. Opa, affordable smart earphone for yourself. And I said, Opa, and I said, oh, mommy, and I said, Papa, will be a person with money. I'm sure that Roman. Sabred here. Samsung Galaxy A07. Abu, and a Galaxy A08 swapper. Samsung, they only say, very, very affordable. The man with that said, we break your bank watching. Go by any. In aircraft 5 by 50 megapixel camera, no, I need a whole yipa. Samsung Samsung A08, you know, it's a mile bigger 6000 mAh battery. And with the Jinamusa, you're more up to 6 years of security and software update. The galas, the domains, the name, and Google Power. They're telling us about 24 month warranty. 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A 33,769 and an A08, you know, and also a 1,999 with installment options. But my baby and office work on office. You approve the amount, but you to announce what me are doing. The Samsung stores and authorized dealers, piano, and submitting so I can be as well. Let me and boy, yeah, maybe have a clinic in here.
Was me catch say new somebody in said the whole Ghana there. A body J, body Saturnum straw that room. Was a glaucoma cataract. A tenant and at it to Emerald Pem. Menstrual disorder, hypertension, stroke. Prostate liver conditions beyond straw that room. And I said the disease beyond. Obe to us as well to me at the amount. The Pimo Kumase, Father Swear, Jonas, Jonah Chua, Samson, a castle millennium inside, and that last stop. Samson, a domain in Grey Bear, beneath the preacher school. I just sent a Pier Kubico store. Only AB Heber Clank, any conversation. It was 0541 565 199. 0541 565 199. And that's 0531 780 651. 0531 780 651. Four ticket in here in Superpa. And one will be a num is where you clutch one man and number minimum. What you see? Quality in here, a free ticket in Subia Botumbiano. Young names are your vote, a vote, a vote in since 1995. And a buyer, ain't your 10 year papa, papa, more than 30 years. It's Mr. Ghana Foginano. You're refreshing with ya. A vote, vote, vote. Quality you can count on. FDI Jatun is up in Sampa, Yenina Yanum Vortic. Name fair, Mimisio.

And I say with the confidence, clarity, and courage, admission course apply now. Numbers number the 2 journal. With my son friend number, which is here 050-865-7880. Developing the next generation of innovation. Agombia Council in here. Agombia also

abusi atie me ye pa ha hia me ye pa agombia capsules so pedi mo draw your baba ma tine we your baba was place na hawo director dysfunctioning na some strobe man intimi pedi ye as our husband pa as our do kwa na ajo we bro come to the close we so crowded dia se se anwa jo ha dwi ye pa problem we na me shoring na gira rest ni moti agombia so be ma de mo odeme your baba ma me so tie mo oba so me 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where do be so no no agombia ni be agombia la la la la la

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you are nasal candidiasis waist pains sexual weakness malaria and hawa and also kokwa pinso ebebo ye pa when your stomach causes stroke rheumatism arthritis asthmatic patient brand new towards your 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I was 0245 339960. 0245 339960. And that's 0262 06 22288. 0262 06 22288. Now, I face Ono Mosu Intimate Chinkomo, maybe be as Intimate and Cock Camera.

everybody is 7045 viral black traffic in here I'm saying, I'm going to be a little bit of a problem. I'm going to be a little bit of a problem. I'm going to be a little bit of a problem. I'm going to be a little bit of a problem. I'm going to be a little bit of a problem. I'm going to be a little bit of a problem. I'm going to be a little bit of a problem. I'm going to be a little bit of a problem. I'm going to be a little bit of a problem. I'm going to be a little bit of a problem. I'm going to be a little bit of a problem. I'm going to be a little bit of a problem. I'm going to be a little bit of a problem. I'm going to be a little bit of a problem. I'm going to be a little bit of a problem. I'm going to be a little bit of a problem. I'm going to be a little bit of a problem. I'm going to be a little bit of a problem. I'm going to be a little bit of a problem. I'm going to be a little bit of a problem. I'm going to be a little bit of a problem. I'm going to be a little bit of a problem. I'm going to be a little bit of a problem. I'm going to be a little bit of a problem. I'm going to be a little bit of a problem. I'm

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Na Holy TV and a CTM TV. Eho, na radio kwa. 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Ye fa an opele nyina en share radio sa. YouTube ya ho. Facebook, TikTok live nyina no. Benya na afi so. Command the morning. Na do ho asim di. De bia an opebia bia. 5 am to 7 am. Open for message bia faces here. Na say WhatsApp here. It was 0241 763939. 0241 763939. Na say but my friend. It was 0201 799 871. 0201 799 871. I was so

0: Rapo papa na fumo gusu o ye weekend ready rapo. 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Na any man think cock my do see what ha Yakupobua or turn entertainment power. 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Adam for Musum.
1: Sir Yoko or Penny Bafo watching or Nakakosom, Patrick Mufitin or Befemine. A quite a fast watching on my idea, I asked him some set. And my shabby Jenny now want to be fun, Grandpa, Uncle Ma, a Chamahino, my shabby fear. Now to me a yabby be self recorder. Now on cast as some say, see a debbie debbie or whatever.
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4: I'm speaking at a time that our teachers are on strike, including teachers in our secondary schools. Mr. Speaker, let me use this opportunity to call on our teachers and the teacher union to call off the strike and further engage with government. We will address the legitimate issues they have raised. Mr. Speaker, they have brought to the table three important issues at their concern. Mr. Speaker, the most significant is their conditions of service which has expired. The Fair Wages and Salaries Commission will engage with the teacher union next Tuesday to commence negotiations on it. We need to preserve the academic calendar for purpose of planning. So I'll renew my call to our teachers that Monday is Teachers Day. Honor yourself that day by calling off the strike, and government will honor you paying those other.
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4: 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And Sheikh Armiyao and others will represent the other faiths in that committee, which will have civil society to advise government on how to deal with the increasing in discipline in our schools.
3: So for no hear men must you some so no many for her na idrisu na no december na hoti yi
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4: on the new grades for all the voted teachers on or before 30th October. However, from Monday, the Controller Accountant General will validate, as he's already validated, data of up to 51,000 persons, and a supplementary payment schedule will be provided for that category, and the other category will have it as part of their salaries in October. Let me repeat that we will not renege on this pledge. We will honor that and we use that to persuade our teachers to honor themselves from Monday by considering calling for industrial action. The second issue that was tabled for purpose of
1: Swafu Osha Mumasuya Swa, Nimonyan Fahari Naidirisu, na Hote Swa Kansa, Ebobi Ayashe Mubia, Yebediso. 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
5: the teachers are hereby informed that the strike action is still in force and that we will revert to the government team on Monday based on the proposals they have made. We are going to do necessary consultations, do the plus and minuses on the various proposals they have made, and revert on Monday. But until then, the teachers should be rest assured that the strike action is in force, and Monday they should still remain at home. However, those that want to celebrate the Teachers' Day should feel free to do so, but should not go to the classroom until they hear from leadership on or after Monday, 5th October 2026.
6: But the national leadership, there's a boycott on the World Teachers' Day.
5: No, there is no boycott on the World Teachers' Day.
7: On the World Teachers' Day on Monday, we have already issued a statement to all teachers to get involved. That is the 60th anniversary of the teaching profession. Coming Monday, it will be our 60th anniversary.
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8: 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another what you had on now confirm that the meeting in the baby anything or the one strike will be
1: and you say we no and you say try and now naturally you say omwa hun sam pa bi pa bi esi buwa so pain and sana omwa ako demwa kwa chila die
8: 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Nina, our account, and she will call you. And to me, nature, you know, what's that? The work to be done now was I am on Dano. One better was very on you. See, copy him there. We will be there we should prepare the next day. Nyaza strike next day. We call it off. You see, what trend there? Do that meeting now, but what's an after on fair wages in them? What part? Maybe we do a prima, but I had the Mansa, Nyaza, or we call off strike.
1: Yo, but Jody, I am friends in the area, the Akabiana Jawabano Diaba. 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
9: I was on my way back from New York, from the United Nations, when we heard what had happened here in Hohoi. And I want to acknowledge Tobiga and the Zongo chiefs and the Member of Parliament, the DCA, the presiding member, and all those who have been available to help following this disaster. There's something we call climate change. And so it's leading to what we call extreme weather phenomena. This is not something that happens every year. But now, at times, the rain falls excessively, and sometimes, too, there's a drought. It doesn't fall at all. So now you can't predict how the weather will behave. And so continuous rainfall, I'm informed, in Togo, brought a lot of water down the River Dai and flooded the low-lying areas of Hohoi, which is mostly the Zongo and other communities by the riverside. And so we came here today to sympathize with Tobiga, the chiefs, and the people who have been affected.
2: Nti Ghana man Penny John Dramani Mahama no disem era woti ye.
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10: It was already out that he was passing some comment leading to a whole lot of things. I don't want to get in. Then this morning at 8 a.m. 2nd October the lead investigator informed him that they were going to put together a team to start the second phase of the process, and that by noon they hope to be done so that he could have his bill and go and participate in his delegates conference in Kumasi. But then again, after the 8 o'clock, nobody attended to him until after 2 p.m. that they finally indicated that they wanted to search his residence. Now, it is important to emphasize that the court order that was procured by Yoko was very clear that they should only search his office, his law firm, actually. And then the court also directed that the order should be served on the speaker.
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11: ye breast screening no free, but in confirm time call for free breast screening. I say, I feel the corner, yes, Michelle will look. I'll be all for when who said about the Daminuko on our home with that big woman, one Namotim, and so on call hospital nine because of so, which was our quiet, a bit channel phone, but it's not always the case. Who the contemma is me about Uncle Fopi, Nimse, who contemma me about the associate, but they tell me to.
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17: DJ Sibiye and the Dusty DJ Kings DJ Rainy, DJ Black, any woman who can.
18: And she said, then the bear, what is the idea of my mom for Muslim Castle? But this is Yahusek. The one I buy never. One more mark away.
17: You may be in a bear crab, and see, so won't you have Cadra to Anamu, not Dimrika, and a bit here, you may be nothing.
18: It's the Obi, the signing of Gunakum, who has
15: said, yes. You any a cobra me and found Sina, Fayanko, Kerusu, Jausu, one who did a bontin to one who will jump a bontin for New Year train. Osu Sabre Ujina, a domunachi, as a new heart, Yakos be our Nitria, Chow for New Train.
19: Let Uber do our Obi, a higher kama. 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
15: yo. Any amam for us, I see a bong.
21: In she right
19: here, and say, Mamma, no, what you need to know. I said, Marco, and the airbar. And she has said, in Kofato, take it far into Omuba Basso. And they say, Nibia, I said, no, my shas here, airbar, and Marco Marco.
15: Now take it in the view, I know. Get you of your.
19: Take it in there, Uba Hasea, Ubeni Biato, Dosukra, Uba Gana Fuini Nambra.
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0: 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Now ICAT no. Yeah ye tuna wa Atlantic upon Europe ni Asia ni Africa na ye na
21: ye
0: 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Ama Ghana tuna and shema ye wono a 37. Na shema 37 no 20 omu yusu who can nine from Pull and I'm there. And at 17, Omo Yusu net, the from person. At 20, no Yusu pull and line. Omo the city at the union, I collapse Omo Yajumati because he share work on Omo Yajuman and we had everything soon. Of course, Ninyama, and T. Yakansa, the city at the union, I collapse. Now, 17, I can. Yansu, Yabrekaka. Now, we share from where the couple see, and it was so far. Sometimes, less about Kuba Kopu, but now I have to find. Go over 3 million Ghana. And that you know, your taxes are.
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5: Around the country, the reception has been very good and very encouraging. I know that we generally talk about, oh, you cannot trust delegates and all that, but I sensed a certain sense of genuineness because once I had told them what I diagnosed our problem to be, which was a lack of unity, and that we needed to unite. Look, people say I didn't come early. I came earlier than everybody because what I did as a businessman is to do a feasibility study, to go around the country to be sure that the party desires unity and therefore power. If there was no desire for unity, I wouldn't present myself.
4: Areshe my mo panya tere nka ye frano owura Paul Afoku na ye tere nka no ochem se ai na nkofo aka se ai Afoku wa mantem Afoku wa mantero ze hwe Me bantam pa na mo amunim se me ye businessman eti mi 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
5: 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I spoke to the regional executive, regional council of elders and regional patrons. Every region. It was at the end of it all, which as I said, is a feasibility study for me. Then I knew that this is something we could do. We could unite and go for power. Then I announced, as opposed to others who just rushed to announce and claim that I didn't come early. I came early.
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7: 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And also party hia special project ya de be tackle settler and zongo communities. 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
0: 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And the body you touch so numb, pretty so. And then the day bravo. And then the day do musiko. Now no one touch you. Then the give us some. The betting sem asanka see. And then ibu kunyema. The nyema so so ibu. We did request ibu afu. The last time I did ibia, Sisi a enchi ibia.

0: 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That is what tradition demands. Our love for our culture and respect for tradition defines who we are as a people. Throughout the changing moments, Casa Preco London Dry Gin remain by your side.
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8: Ghana Jollof has no co-equal. The smell alone. Oh my God.
9: On that shift. You two the lie. Eh? Now the same stew when they use cook the rice and then they go put on photo.
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10: Forget everybody. Yeah.
11: My guy.
10: Put some respect on the goat.
11: On the goat, the only goat I know lives in Tema.
10: Every year, we will give to you back, back, back, back, back.
6: So who is the goat? Though we may disagree on who the goat is in football, music, and jollof, Alumobitis always brings us together.

0: 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Our heritage, our pride.
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4: Na ukuru obeda de enwa akonwa imu yetu ninina akomate esuro eni kom ya ensese eye obia adiswa eba ye krom hase ya asamka enya hwode enya kukukuku eye kasa sa samono a etete wo na wo bibia enye ye no
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Every program for Fokra Eddie Brill. Question day. Any question day via. I have prime sports. I have foreign tidbit and choir. And your deep brevo. The coach is Eka. Player transfers. Match previews. And

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1: more. I'm going to say,
0: Within the years, I did no. It's a honor my was I. Okay. Who could fear enough no? Who catch him say with the one in other? Into almost in your day.
1: Oh, me uncle.
0: Be uncle, I'm quite a day.
1: Ah, but telling you, I see a new condom.
0: No, so monkey. Monkono.
1: Say, acquire some collapse and money.
0: Young creation, young copy on Conno.
1: Aha,
0: no, who could uncle issue say, yeah, there's also crown worry.
1: Some pepper. Tia kwa ero lady no die pants die no nshebi.
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1: no
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0: Tattoo look around a boy say young or who yes, Kadukoye, you're done.
1: Yes. Tattoo kasa.
0: This is a time I will come in and I will get you.
1: Hey,
0: I don't know to me when you sky a tattoo in a good pedium.
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1: 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He na ni o mu zo mu ni Roman police station o zo do mu o link pa.
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0: We never realized that by each other never pay.
1: Then you call me out rings in my head.
0: You don't say
1: Kawaii, yes, so
0: rings on the heading. Kawaii, the other heading.
1: We do cool basic or two.
0: And the papa.
1: Hey, so all the ring you do base here, or boy, street ring.
0: Because I'm a person.
1: I'm a bag. You were hanker money, mammy. You were ringing Biani. 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
0: 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Eh asem. 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
2: Okay.
0: Okay. Okay. Okay. Okay. Okay. Okay. Okay. Okay. Okay. Okay. Okay. Okay. Okay. Okay. Okay. Okay. Okay. Okay. Okay. Okay. Okay. Okay. Okay. Okay. Okay. Okay. Okay. Okay. Okay. Okay. Okay. Okay. Okay. Okay. Okay. Okay. Okay. Okay. Okay. Okay. Okay. Okay. Okay. Okay. Okay. Okay. Okay. Okay. Okay. Okay. Okay. Okay. Okay. Okay. Okay. Okay. Okay. Okay. Okay. Okay. Okay. Okay. Okay. Okay. Okay. Okay. Okay. Okay. Okay. Okay. Okay. Okay. Okay. Okay. Okay. Okay. Okay. Okay. Okay. Okay. Okay. Okay. Okay. Okay. Okay. Okay. Okay. Okay. Okay. Okay. Okay. Okay. Ok
1: Okay. Yano.
0: Yano.
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0: Okay, what do you mean?
2: And the moment I'm there, I'm also, and I said, the moment I'm going to come up, you see, I'm going to be able to do
0: it.
2: Oh, you mom, yeah. 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
0: it. 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
3: That's all. 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So, Jow, na moja free muba. Frame a number we 0240 10 30 48 Coco, how? Press on that. 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None diabetes or 22. 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
1: 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Oh, and some kind papa. 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And I will become you.
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2: 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I feel that I'm a grown man, and I'm a muscle. A one up to the same muscle at the one on the hammy, and I will say another quarter less, and I'm here. See, the whole set of one who comes in my own one, a grown man, and my man must stay in your shame. And she means teaching to let you and I may have no quarter, Papa, a station.
1: Maybe I'm a cousin.
2: Maybe I'm a cousin. Which will become a bonk crack. Number, I mean, give me more. And so that day, you send a me in a me. The bottom banana, the tomb, the flare, papa, the flare now fire. A summer dink, I can't say, mammy. What yale? A bonnet for the yale at also. Oh, yeah, you my own who so sick, I share me a valley or a valley or so power here in ye, no colors for ya. A summer of kind in an engine through the wood. Emma. What shall I say? I dear chairman, I'm pounds on the door, say, oh, you dear Milica, a bet one. And that's why I'm not dear. At that time, you drew home on any one of you. You say, I'm here, Yammy. Oh, Mamma, I'm sure. Now, I'm sure about the mammy, and then you move on. You could lose, you know. You will send an air day. Tomorrow will be with him. This idea, no one a Yemen. It's meaning none be with him. Me ye fun me tire me honam eti ko shame hana ko shame hana ne na me ha ne na ma ha aso me ba ye na o ma ma kwantia me ko du fie na ato an so han te se ni bi e ko so wo me wiye mu bi
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1: but what do you want
2: to know? No, I am a toilet. I mean, yes, say, and fire tigger. Now, yes, say, but the copper and a boar woman, yes, and you know, bless say, which you know, no man, no cotton, no cotton, no man. The eternity,
1: and a dear body, and you see, and Anka, we are prone. In Luna, no, the man, and answer a dear body, I will say, not only Pedria, and Cassano, who product
2: the product them, the product them, so now you know, Bruno. I'm a number Bruno, a woman in Bruno knows of say. Make me a little prop to say, see me made in the flyer, my tigumus, so I'm a prop. The hook in the walk and I would have their grown to me.
1: Jesus.
2: And so next, the bar and I'm a mean eye a quap.
1: When Nina Naikusu,
2: Nina Ekusu, right at 10 times at Chelsea,
1: as I say,
2: a swat is
1: in a deep.
2: But it's the only one who look clear, and TV ever seen me was so clear.
1: First, no one knows that. Oje TV a unhu na
2: aba mengu enipa na wo aba ya
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1: unhu ni ye
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1: it is the same HIV not echo
2: echo
1: ayera
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1: on thing can be
2: mente she
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2: kusu ni ni na echo
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1: o se what was say at the tone and also at the same
2: papa ni ni na echo
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1: Upper life.
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2: 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One thing is not
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